Hope you're in a constant state of so stoked. It's Alt 98.7, LA's alternative rock. I'm Alessandra. I would like to thank the Tylenol I had earlier, but most of all, the internet sleuths. They investigated, they dug, speculated, connected the dots, consulted the ancient texts maybe, to determine that Blink-182 was making a new album. It's been confirmed. My boy Travis Barker said it. If you weren't stoked before, hope you are now. It's Alt 98.7. Oh.

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Hey, it's Alessandra. This is Alt 98.7, LA's alternative rock. They're going to be playing the Velasco in October. They're giving us a new record next month. But before all of that, Almost Monday is stopping by our Helpful Honda Music Lounge for an exclusive performance this Tuesday. 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
0: Shay, hope you're enjoying your Sunday.
1: I am. How are you?
0: Doing great. It is almost Monday, but this Tuesday, we have an exclusive performance inside our Helpful Honda Music Lounge. Would you like to come?
1: I would. That'd be awesome.
0: Boom. You're all set. You're on the guest list. Congratulations.
1: Thank you so much.
0: You ever seen Almost Monday live before?
1: No, never.
0: Ah, oh, you're going to love them. They're so much fun. Such a vibe. I am so excited for you.
1: Thank you so much. Here's

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I'm Alessandra. Thanks for spending some of your Sunday with me. You got Stryker and Out of Order later tonight. The music's going to keep on rolling, but I got to get out of here. 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

And for adults with type 2 diabetes and known heart disease, Jardiance can lower the risk of cardiovascular death too. Prescription Jardiance Empagliflozin 10 or 25 milligram tablets are used to lower blood sugar along with diet and exercise in adults with type 2 diabetes. Jardiance is not for use to lower blood sugar in people with type 1 diabetes and not for people with type 2 diabetes who have severe kidney disease. Serious side effects include increased ketones in blood or urine and infection between

0: Hey, California, if we're force changing names like the Anaheim Angels, does that mean that Alt 98.7 has to go by our legal name, Carl?
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5: Yeah, what's going on, everybody? 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We have zero rules, zero predictability, and we have zero budget. I've got the top 20 songs ready to play totally at random. Will Self-Aware by Temper City be number one for a second week in a row? You're going to find out later. I'm also going to be joined by one of my favorite bands. Jimmy Eat World will be on the show today as we kick it all off with the number 10 song. This is called Doors from Noah Kahan on Out of Order. Welcome to the show.
6: I grew up

In at number 12 this weekend, Dying to Love from Bad Omens on Out of Order. It is Ted Stryker. It's not just the top 20 songs in the nation. I love to put cool new artists on your radar like this next group, The Backfires. Four young dudes, Alex, Harry, Matt, and Dylan. They formed in London. They're based in New York, and this is called Heaven Sold Out. It's a bonus on Out of Order from The Backfires.

0: I say it all the time. If you listen to this show every weekend, and thank you for that, you're going to find your new favorite band. Maybe it's those guys, The Backfires, and their new song, Heaven Sold Out. It's a bonus this week, not on the countdown yet. And I'm Stryker. Coming up after the break, the countdown continues of the top 20 songs in the nation. We got Cage Elephant, Edge Hill, and Julia Wolf on Out of Order.
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Julia Wolf, who I just played, has the third biggest song in the nation. In My Room is out of order, and I'm Stryker, same time, same place, every weekend. Next up, we got a chart debut from our friends Edge Hill. These are the guys who hit number one with the song Double Take. This is their latest, Love to Go, number 20, out of order.

Okay, probably my favorite song on the countdown right now, Beaches in Tennessee from Cage the Elephant, is now number four. You know it's going to hit number one very soon. Cage the Elephant, love that band, and I'm Stryker with a band that we are very high on, Dead Poets Society. They are loud, the energy is infectious, and this is called Cold. It's a bonus from Dead Poets Society on

0: And is real. Get on their bandwagon. Dead Poets Society is out of order. That was the song called Cold, and I'm Stryker. 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Every single weekend, it's the top 20 songs in the nation. 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Jimmy Eat World is going to join me pretty soon. Plus, I'm going to play Death Cab for Cutie and Sublime on Out of Order.
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1: Fool's Gold from Buffalo Traffic Jam is in at number 11 this weekend on Out of Order. And I'm Stryker. A shout out to Sublime. So their self-titled album, the classic album, was just certified diamond. That means 10 million copies sold. Congratulations to Sublime. Meanwhile, Until the Sun Explodes is number 8 on Out of Order.

The Outside Lands Festival is this weekend up in San Francisco, and that's one of the many great bands on the lineup. Death Cab for Cutie. Riptides is number 2 this weekend on Out of Order. I'm Stryker. Let's play the latest from 3 Days Grace. These guys have a massive arena tour coming up this fall. The song is called Don't Wanna Go Home Tonight. It's 3 Days Grace, a bonus song on Out of Order.

0: 30 years, still going strong. 3 days grace, don't want to go home tonight. Out of Order. Not on the countdown yet. That's a bonus song. I am Stryker. Thanks for listening. Every weekend, I'm in my guest bedroom in Los Angeles, shuffling up the top 20 songs in the nation. Coming up, the countdown will continue, and Jimmy Eat World will be here next.
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0: Baby Doll, Dominic Fike, in at number 16 on Out of Order, and I'm Stryker, joined now by a band who I have loved for a very long time. Jimmy Eat World is here. Guys, your incredible album, Bleed American, just turned 25, and it seems more popular now than ever. Do you feel that?
1: It's definitely grown with people. I mean, it's I think we're playing some of the bigger shows than we have, like, even back when that album was, like, you know, blowing up. And the response has been, yeah, I mean, it's gotten bigger. It's only gotten bigger over time.
0: Front to back, it's a great listen, and of course, everybody loves the middle. A lot of artists have covered it over the years. Who's your favorite?
2: So if you could go online, you can search it. I think it's relatively easy to find. It's Prince covering the middle. And we had heard kind of through a rumor that he'd done it. Like after some party, after some award show, he did like a party where he had a band and he played the middle and we heard about it, but we never had proof. And then someone showed us like, hey, I found proof. And it was actually this guy who was a huge Jimmy World fan and a huge Prince fan, and he like took it upon himself like, I'm going to find this. And so that's probably my favorite cover because he like nice. he's a little bit flexible with some of the words, and it's kind of funny but cool. Yeah,
3: just doing it completely from memory, you know. Maybe who knows like how many times he heard it before he decided I'm going to play this. Yeah, like let's launch into that. Like I don't need any award or recognition by any recording group or industry because Prince covered one of our songs.
0: And this is the original, the best version. It's The Middle and more with Jimmy Eat World after the song.

0: Jimmy Eat World is out of order, and the band is joining me, Stryker, on Out of Order. Guys, when you think of the early days of Jimmy Eat World, what other bands helped you get in front of fans?
1: I mean, no one's as cool as Blink-182 was. I think we owe a lot of our initial, our early greater visibility to them hyping us up. Foo Fighters, playing with Foo Fighters, they hooked us up with like some pretty big gigs like earlier on.
2: Weezer.
1: Yeah, Weezer.
3: Yeah, there was a tour with Weezer and Tenacious D, was so much fun. Yeah, but again, getting in front of these audiences, you know, really helped us propel forward.
0: Hanging out with Jimmy Eat World on Out of Order. The guys will resume their Bleed American anniversary tour later this month. And, of course, the big show at the Hollywood Bowl is in November. Guys, it is so great to see you. Thanks so much for hanging out with me on Out of

0: Biba Doobie teaming up with the Marias. All I Did Was Dream of You at number 18 on Out of Order. That's the name of this show every weekend. The top 20 songs in the nation. I'm your friend, Ted Stryker. We're friends. Hey, you're here and I'm here. Still to come, I got music from Dirty Heads, Almost Monday, and Dexter in the Moon Rocks as we are getting very close to the number one song in the nation, Out of Order.
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14: 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Then Coach Gary Payton and the Boston Ball Hogs battle Nasir Khor and the Detroit Amps in a must-win game for Boston. 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
16: 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Where did that come from?
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0: Those dudes are from San Diego. Almost Monday, No More Regrets is number 13 on Out of Order. It is Ted Stryker. That's how you find me on Instagram, at Ted Stryker. Slide in anytime on Instagram, Ted Stryker. Maybe there's a song request, a band I need to know about. Throw them my way, please. All right, we're going to take a break, and then I got music from Modest Mouse and The Strokes, and we're getting close to the number one song on Out of Order.
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2: Here we go. It's time for the Striker 420. My chance to put the coolest new music on your radar today. It's a singer who's been blowing up recently. 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The music is vulnerable. It's heartfelt. It's authentic. This is called Bloodstream for the Striker 420 on Out of Order.

0: playing the Just Like Heaven Festival here in SoCal. The Strokes, Going Shopping, is number 6 on Out of Order, and I'm Stryker. I love that band, Strokes, by the way. This is our last break, and then it's the home stretch. Who scored this week's number 1 song? Place your bets, place your bets. The answer is coming up next.
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That dude right there is totally self-taught, 100% DIY. He's crushing it. Miles Smith, Hold Me in the Dark, is number 17 on Out of Order. And I'm Stryker. We are moments away from revealing this week's number one song. First, though, in at number 14 from Joyce Manor, I Used to Go to This Bar.

to Joyce Manor. I used to go to this bar is number 14 on Out of Order. I am Stryker, and with that, I've played you almost every song on our chart. The top 19 songs, played those. Jimmy Eat World, the band, stopped by. Time to reveal the number one song in the nation. And for the second week in a row, it goes to Temper City. Self-Aware takes the top spot on Out of Order.

0: 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I'm Stryker, and that almost does it for me.
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0: 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Ted Stryker. Ted Stryker, that's me. My executive producer is the great Corey Irwin. And we're going to be back next week, if they let us, with the top 20 songs in the nation. Until then, you have been... out of order.
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3: Good morning, everybody.
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3: And like a blink of an eye, it's the beginning of a new week. I know, Greg, there was so much missing.
5: Lots of missing.
3: I know.
5: Legit missing.
3: Yeah, we always hear from Greg because he's always like crying, oh, babe.
5: This weekend is too long.
3: Yeah. Anyway, welcome to it. Brand new week. It's the Woody Show. I'm Woody. That's Greg Gorey.
5: Hi, Wood.
3: We got Menace.
6: What's
3: up?
6: Hi.
3: Gina Grad.
6: Hi.
3: Seabass is here. What? We got Sammy. There is Jeff G. We got Morgan. Let me turn your mic on there, Jeff. There we go. Morgan's here. Our associate producer, Vaughn, our video producer, Dumbass Tyler, on the job today, along with Bort and Menji. Phones are open. 877-44-WOODY. You can send us a text over to 22987. Hope you had a great weekend. We'll check in with the weekend cheers and jeers. Get you updated on all the trending news headlines, birthdays, porno birthday coming up here on The Woody Show. Today, August 10th, is National Lazy Day. Let's go back to that.
5: I'll do it.
3: I think I told you, like, I think I've determined that I'm really, you know, I really prefer the weekend lifestyle.
5: That's so bizarre.
3: Yeah. It's like I got really good at it over the years.
6: Yeah. Uh-huh.
3: Never used to be good at days off or, you know, weekends and stuff. Kind of would just get antsy.
6: But practice makes perfect.
3: And you go like, you know what, man, when Monday comes around, I'll be ready to go back.
6: Oh, yeah.
7: I mean,
3: those days have long gone.
7: About do nothing weekends, but like, what do you like actually do? Because you say you don't watch anything, so what are you actually doing on a do nothing weekend?
3: Things that I've been putting off, like some kind of like a, we had this desk area, you know, that had a bunch of stuff that kind of got collecting. Like, you know, everybody's got that area of the house where things collect. Like you want to get something out of the way, you put it over here on, in our case, this desk that sits in our bedroom, Greg. So it's out of the way of like company.
5: But
3: stuff
5: you can
3: like
5: see
3: that.
5: It in your room.
3: Yeah.
5: Desk in the bedroom.
7: Well, no, a clutter desk.
3: Not to sound bougie, but it's a seating area. In the master bedroom. The whole idea was that's where I could sit and like, you know, do bills or do some work and get away from the chaos of the house because the kids were little at the time. We've never used it. We're probably going to move it out.
5: So now it's a catch-all.
3: Yeah. So like, you know, we had to go through that. My wife had a bunch of stuff to, you know, for donation and things like that. But just productive stuff.
5: Yeah.
3: All right. You know, whatever you want. Or if you don't want to do anything, sometimes it's, you know what I'm going to do? I'm going to take a nap.
6: Oh,
5: naps
6: best.
5: Is good.
3: Yeah.
5: What about grilling? You're a good griller.
3: Yeah. Maybe, you know, if you get that breeze.
5: Yeah. So that counts as doing nothing, right?
3: Yeah,
5: I think so.
3: Yeah, like we don't have plans. Concrete plans mean like do nothing means it's not like
5: there's nothing.
3: We're going here on this day at this time.
8: So it's a no plans weekend.
3: No plans weekend.
6: Yeah, whatever comes up.
3: Today is National Shapewear Day.
7: Oh,
6: yes,
7: sweet.
5: Is that like leggings and stuff?
6: No, yeah. That's like
5: what does that
6: Spanx.
5: Mean?
7: Skims.
6: Yeah, like foundation garments.
7: Fabletics.
5: Tighten you up.
3: You use shapewear, Menace?
7: Oh, I get like Fabletics, not actual shapewear, but they.
3: That's the stuff that kind of squeezes you in, right?
6: Okay. Yeah, that's like girdles.
5: Tightening.
7: That's what they call them. Oh, I got these new shorts off Amazon.
3: Yeah.
7: And they look like regular shorts, but under the shorts, they are kind of like...
3: Spandexy,
7: and you can put your phone. It has a little hidden pocket.
3: Oh, that's nice.
7: Yeah,
3: that's for running. Well, that's for running.
6: Yeah, the ladies been having that.
8: Yeah,
7: it's pretty
8: actually
7: cool.
8: The men been having that too.
7: Yeah, but the ladies been, like Gina said, ladies been having it, but the technology has gone over to men.
3: Well, if you're shopping, it's a National Bargain Hunting Week.
7: Nice.
5: That's every week.
3: Greg, here's something bougie. Afternoon Tea Week.
6: Okay.
3: It's National Spoil Your Dog Day.
6: Every day.
5: Always.
3: Baby.
6: Every day.
3: It's Vlogging Day.
6: No, thank you.
3: It was today in history. Today in 1985, Michael Jackson bought ATV Music, which was every Beatles song.
5: 85?
3: In 1985, and he bought it for $47 million.
5: Damn. Bargain.
3: I know, you hear about these deals now, like people selling their catalog, but we're talking about the Beatles, like the Beatles catalog.
8: That's crazy.
3: $47 million, and that destroyed his friendship with Paul McCartney. That was the end of that.
7: Yeah, that's the story. The story is that Paul McCartney told Michael Jackson, like, hey, good investments are buying up catalogs, and then he ended up buying the Beatles catalog.
9: But don't buy our catalog.
3: It's like, why wouldn't Paul McCartney buy it then?
5: Exactly. Yeah.
3: He's got Beatles money.
9: Well, if a company owned it, if you sold, which means you sold it at some point, Paul.
3: Correct.
9: Well,
8: not yours anymore.
7: Well, that was kind of the story behind Taylor Swift. Like, why didn't you buy the catalog?
3: Dude, one of the other stories I heard about Michael Jackson, and this is my level of petty. Mm-hmm. Like, I forget what Eminem said about Michael Jackson, you know, at one point. But then Michael Jackson went and bought, I think, the rights or something to one of Eminem's either biggest albums or biggest songs. And so every time the song played, like, Michael Jackson was the one getting paid.
8: Oh, that's fun. Good for him.
3: That's pretty funny.
8: And by the way, $47 million, okay, but in 1985, that would be $146 million.
3: I know, but even
5: still a bargain.
3: For the Beatles.
5: Yeah.
8: You know?
3: We're talking about the Beatles.
8: Ever heard of them?
3: Yeah. All right, time to play the Woody Show original trademark copyright game. Is this a chick or a dude?
8: Oh, I love this game.
3: All right, so I'm going to tell you a story. I got a little clip here. You got to tell me, is this a chick or is this a dude? People have been talking about this story. Maybe you've seen something about it already. If you did, please,
5: abstain.
8: Recuse yourself.
3: Recuse? What is it? All right. Police in Houston, Texas say a 47-year-old funeral home operator forged the will of this 78-year-old dude after he died. This is back in 2025. In the forgery, he claimed to be a surviving spouse, and he used fake documents and a fake death certificate to take control of his estate. See, the scamming is everywhere, even after death.
8: Yeah. Even in death.
3: Prosecutors say they stole more than $2.2 million in money, property, and vehicles before this whole scheme was uncovered. And when they investigated the funeral home, they found dozens of boxes containing cremated remains that families had either been waiting months and even years for. They also found a bucket of human organs. Reporters tried to get them to comment, but they were getting ignorant and getting in some sick burns on the reporter. So listen and guess. Is this a man or is this a woman?
10: I don't have nothing to say.
11: How did you make an $800,000
10: bond? Where about your clothes? Your uniform you got?
12: I'm not going to allow her to make any kind of statement.
10: I'm a celebrity.
11: Did you forge those documents?
10: Did your mother forge them?
9: Oh,
10: did your mom forge them?
9: Got him.
5: Oh, yeah,
13: I got nothing to say.
3: Is this a man or is this a woman?
8: A fabulous man.
3: A fabulous man. Yes, Gregory.
9: The insults.
5: Based on certain things, woman.
3: Oh. Woman.
5: I will tell you afterwards if I'm correct.
8: I think it's a flamboyant man.
3: All right. Menace.
7: I recuse myself.
3: He recruises himself. All right, Sammy.
14: Man.
3: Yeah. Seabass, have you seen this one?
9: I'm really interested. No, but I want to hear what Greg has to say because those insults to me scream gay man.
8: Yeah.
3: All right. Greg?
5: I'm still sticking with woman.
3: Sticking with woman, but you want to explain?
5: Well, when you were setting it up in the traditional heteronormative sense, took his will, altered his will, and claimed to be a former spouse, so I went with woman.
8: Well, because gays can't get married, Greg?
5: That's the thing. That's what I said. In the heteronormative world.
3: Okay.
9: Yikes.
3: All right.
9: Yikes.
3: Well, this is a trick question. It's a dude who thinks he's a chick.
8: Oh, okay. I'd say I got closest.
3: It goes by the name Unique Green. Google it, and here's just a couple of the pictures that come up in a full on, like, you know,
5: Green.
8: You know what vibe
3: Unique
8: I'm getting?
3: Green. Hey, girl.
8: You're going to have to go way back for this reference, but I'm kind of getting a Hollywood from the movie Mannequin vibe.
3: Oh, yeah.
9: Jesus.
3: Yeah. Dude, that was a good movie.
10: I don't have nothing to say.
11: How did you make it?
10: Where about your clothes? Your uniform you got?
12: I'm
10: a celebrity.
11: Did you forge those documents?
3: I'm a celebrity.
10: Did your mother forge them? Did your mom forge them?
9: Your mother forge them?
7: In the video, he was wearing a suit.
9: Wearing a
3: she.
9: Thank you.
3: It's all referenced in all the articles.
5: So I was woman.
9: This is wearing like a smock / scrubs.
3: Yeah, it looks like it looks like medical scrubs.
9: And it has a giant neck tattoo and a 5 o'clock shadow.
3: Pretty cool.
8: What is her name?
15: And some tickle bitties.
3: Unique
15: too.
3: Green. Yeah, here's the thing.
9: I would not do business with this person.
3: That's what I was gonna okay, so
9: who's
3: you
9: putting money in this person's pocket?
3: You have a dead relative, you show up at the funeral home and this person is there and you're like, Okay. Seems legit.
9: No problems.
3: Like, just they open their mouth and they sound crazy.
5: Yeah.
3: Right? Because all the clips, all the things, like, man, what the hell's going on? Anyway, so the judge set the bond at $800,000, ordered her to stay out of the funeral business while the criminal case moves forward.
5: Wow. Unlicensed funeral home director.
3: You stay out of the funeral business.
14: Good God. Could you imagine waiting for your relative's ashes for over a year?
3: Like, yeah, what are you waiting on? I tell you what, like, what's taking so long? Here, just give me everything back. I'm gonna take my business elsewhere.
9: Yeah.
3: I'll get my uncle cremated down the street.
8: Yeah, thank you.
14: Put him in the trunk and take him over.
3: Yeah,
5: like, I'm so cynical. I don't assume any of those ashes are the actual ashes.
8: Yeah, they're really
5: probably it's just big giant incinerator, and they're like, just take a couple pounds.
3: Yeah, they take like, your pet or your loved one or whatever. They throw them on the pile.
5: Yep.
3: And then whenever they get around to, you know, it's like how you go out and you split a bunch of logs for the winter,
5: mm-hmm.
3: and you have them all kind of stocked into the woodshed there.
9: Right. How you do that, Dennis?
8: For when you need it.
3: And as you need them, you just take them, as you need to give people more ashes, you just kind of take a scoop out of what you already burned up.
8: Yeah.
5: See, I was thinking it's more like when you buy a car and you make the offer, oh, let me go talk to my manager. They disappear for 10 minutes.
3: Oh,
5: they're
3: right.
5: Not talking to anybody. They're playing a game.
3: Yes.
14: Yeah.
5: When you're waiting on the ashes, they're just taking it out of a pile.
3: Yeah.
14: Oh, man, that hurts because we all brought in our dog's ashes last week.
5: So we thought.
8: Did you?
14: And so we thought, right?
3: And do you identify those as your dog's ashes?
14: I would like to hope so.
3: Well, there you go.
5: Yeah.
14: I don't think so anymore.
3: I think they throw in like the collar or like a chunk of bone or just a tooth or something just to kind of make
7: chicken
3: it.
7: Chicken bones.
5: This looks like it belongs to a dog.
3: Yeah. Isn't that the other thing they do? Like once they cremate somebody, don't they put everything through a grinder to make sure they get any bone fragment?
8: To make it more fine. Yeah, so it's not so chunky.
3: This is fun for a Monday, huh?
8: Yeah.
14: Good morning. Light and cheery.

0: who is 29 years old today.
1: Yes, badass.
2: Yeah, shout out to Lip Kids.
0: Dude, whatever happened to Antonio Banderas?
3: Banderas.
4: Disappeared.
3: Is he still with
4: a long while ago?
0: I don't know.
5: Is he still working?
4: I think he actually recently was in a movie.
2: Yeah. Yeah, he was in the news for something.
1: Last weekend I think it came out.
0: Yeah. Really?
3: Mm-hmm. Yeah. We talked about it like briefly.
0: Antonio Banderas?
3: Yes.
2: Yeah. I don't think he lives in America right now.
0: He's 66 years old. Let me know if you find it.
3: Above and below.
0: All right. Justin Theroux is 55 today. Rosanna Arquette is 67. You got Lucas Till. He was Havoc in the X-Men prequel films, also in Walk the Line. He's 36. And Ja Morant, the NBA All-Star guard.
5: Probably Ja Morant?
0: Yeah. Ja Morant.
5: Yeah.
0: Is 27 years old today. Your porno birthday is Kimmy Kim. And today's birthday girl, she's taking more shots to the face than Greg Gorey at an open bar wedding.
4: That's
0: a lot of shots.
4: That's endless.
0: Good one, Morgan. 446 fine films, including Altercation Fornication. Also, Exploring My Step-Uncle's Down Under Region, Volume 1. Greg, she was in The Art of the Lesbian Massage.
4: Ooh, teach me.
0: Bonding on the Therapist Couch, Volume 1. She was in Bodega Babes Behaving Badly.
1: Nice.
0: Bend It Like a Baddie, Volume 1. Mm-hmm. And then who can forget her unforgettable role in There's Nothing Wrong with a Little Squirting. I tell you, I think Morgan's got a thing for these squirting titles.
3: She does.
0: Yeah, she likes those a lot.
3: I'm trying to learn.
0: Yeah, they got a thumbs up over there. Yeah. That's Kimmy Kim, who's 28 years old today. And that's your porno birthday and your celebrity birthdays here on The Woody Show. We'll take a quick break. We got some more Woody Show for you next. Hang on.
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0: All right, well, the prize this week, we've got a trip to Australia. It's kind of a weird, convoluted tie-in.
4: Slightly.
0: But look, the prize is we're sending you to Australia, which is cool, right? There, you're going to see Tame Impala. Tame Impala, they did a song for the new Spider-Man movie. So it's on the soundtrack. It's a song called Loser, right?
4: Right.
3: Mm-hmm.
0: Now, you get qualified for this trip to Australia to see Tame Impala by winning tickets to go see Spider-Man, which is in theaters now.
1: Great movie.
0: Big movie. Obviously, if you haven't seen it yet, your chance to win tickets to the movie all this week, that gets you qualified for the trip to Australia. How's your pie?
4: Got it.
0: So we got that. Also trips, three a day, all week long, to send you to the iHeartRadio Music Festival. So three different chances all week long. We got the first trip in the 9 o'clock hour this morning. We'll tell you, you know, how that's going to work. But it's round-trip airfare for you and a guest, two nights hotel, even the ground transportation to and from the airport. That's all taken care of. $1,000 spending money and tickets to both nights of the festival.
4: Perfect.
3: Awesome.
0: That is all this week. It's three chances to win, one with us, and then two more throughout the day with Nicole and Booker and Stryker here on Alt 98.7. So that's what's going on there.
4: Riff.
0: Phones are open. 877-44-WOODY. Hope you had a great weekend. 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Text in with your check-in over to 22987. 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
4: Dude, any day where Mario Lopez is getting dumped on is a good day.
2: Oh, no.
4: He is a grade A douchebag.
2: Have you had encounters?
4: Every interaction. Casual or otherwise. Just a grade A douche. Just a douche. So I'm psyched he's getting dumped on.
5: You're loving it.
4: Yeah, I'm loving it. So you want to explain the situation here, Jeff? You know more about this than I do.
5: With mustard or something?
4: Yeah, his niece.
6: He did it. Yeah, he did an AI video, right, with his niece in it, who's young. She's pretty. He seems to use it in a lot of stuff, which is creepy, kind of.
4: Yeah.
6: Because it's like, dude, it's your niece. You know what I mean? Like, he's just trying to get views from dudes that follow him, obviously, right?
4: And it's an AI-generated video, right?
6: And this one, yeah, this one in particular is an AI-generated video. They pretended to be at a Dodgers game, Greg, and they pan to her, and she has two hot dogs.
5: Yeah.
6: And she stuffs them in her mouth and then rubs the mustard all over her.
4: Here's some screenshots.
5: Oh, yeah, that's the only thing I saw was the screenshots.
2: That is... dirty.
7: Oh, aggressive. But
6: it just, to me, it doesn't, we were talking about it, Woody and I in the office, and it's like, dude, it doesn't make sense why you put that out. Like, I mean, what's the point? It's AI. I mean, who are you appealing to by
4: having
6: this
4: douche?
6: Yeah.
2: It's gross.
4: Mario sucks. Here's a little clip from the video.
8: I can't take her anywhere. Oh my God, look at you.

0: her look like she's being disgusting. I mean, if you really want to like look at it, what I was gonna say is, he is trying to be funny, and it's not funny. You know, this
1: that
0: is
1: part
0: like,
1: too.
0: Yeah, yeah. It's just not funny.
2: But he has her shoving two hot dogs into her mouth, and then her like upper body is like shaking in an awkward way that like it does make it sexual, and like, then it's like rubbing her face. It's I found it to be very sexual.
0: Yeah, you found it to be sexual. That's what I'm just saying. Like, we put that on. If she was like not attractive and
3: it was ice cream
0: and it was the same thing, we're like, oh, look, that's disgusting. It's just because she's good looking. That's why.
1: But see, that's kind of the point I'm making. Mm-hmm. It's like, why do that to your niece, right? Like that. Yeah. Like, why put that video out where it can be
0: because
1: perceived that
0: because
1: way?
0: Because he thinks it's funny.
1: Right, exactly. Yeah.
4: You know,
1: like,
4: it'd be
1: I don't
4: really
1: understand
4: funny.
1: That, though, you know?
0: Yeah. It's just like. Some people just, you know, have no gauge on what's actually funny and what's not. You know?
5: What do you guys think about Jonah Hill? He's another guy.
6: He seems like an odd bird.
3: As an actor, I like him.
5: Yeah.
1: Same.
3: But in the ether, out in the wind, I've heard nothing but bad things.
5: Like cool or a douche?
3: Mm-hmm. Douche.
6: Douchey.
5: Really?
3: Yeah.
1: I've met him. He's
5: kind of get that vibe.
1: He's kind of cool. Like, I mean, really? he loves hip hop. What do you guys would probably talk about hip hop forever, 90s hip hop. He's like that guy. And when I had an experience, it was positive.
5: Yeah.
1: So I can't speak
5: for that's good to hear.
0: Yeah.
5: I don't know. I can't get a good read on this guy.
0: I'm going
5: to say sometimes I think he is in, you know, an attempt to be funny and it comes off as douchey.
0: Yeah.
5: It's not the intent.
6: I mean, he was awesome in The Big Short. He was great and super
5: I'm not
6: bad.
5: Talking about as an actor.
6: That's what I'm saying. He's super funny, but then you hear these stories and you're like, really? That guy said
5: like,
6: that?
5: Like, is he a guy that takes himself way too serious?
3: Yeah, I think so.
5: You know, or does he have.
0: Now, the energy that I think
5: humor,
0: that he gives,
5: humility.
0: Personally, I think he gives off is a person that really wants to be accepted and like tries hard to be accepted. And so it comes off badly. Like Jeff, I met him here in the hallway and he was cool.
6: And he also doesn't like weight jokes. That's a big one.
3: True.
6: Like he's very, very sensitive to that sort of thing.
5: Yeah.
3: There's a lot of, you know, nighttime talk shows that have clips going around where he's confronted about his weight and he shuts
6: upset.
3: Down.
6: Yeah.
5: And how do you say, is it jujitsu? How do you say it? Jujitsu?
3: I say jujitsu.
5: Jujitsu?
3: Yeah.
5: Mm-hmm. Okay. Not jujitsu. Okay. That's a tongue twister.
3: Jujitsu.
6: Yeah.
5: Say it, Dennis.
0: Jujitsu?
5: Yeah. Okay.
0: Yeah.
3: Right.
5: Yeah. For whatever reason, man, that one feels hard to say.
3: Okay.
5: He is trained in Brazilian jujitsu.
6: That's cool.
5: And, you know, because a lot of dudes think they could probably take Jonah Hill, right?
0: Oh, yeah.
5: Like,
3: universally,
5: Now, here's what he had to say. This is an appearance on the Smartless podcast with Jason Bateman and Will Arnett and Sean Hayes. This is Jonah Hill.
7: My favorite thing is people are like, oh, Jonah Hill, fat guy from Superbad. And I'm like, I would annihilate you, dude. I'm
0: because
7: not kidding,
0: every
7: dude.
0: Fight.
7: Try it. If you see me, try it, dude.
5: Yeah.
7: Unless you are way bigger than me.
3: I have, like.
7: Find out.
3: Okay. I mean, I see his point that. He's no longer the fat kid from Superbad. That was how many decades ago?
5: Yeah.
3: Come on.
5: But I don't
3: so
5: also see him as like a badass tough guy.
3: No,
5: either.
3: Like, take me, man. Take
5: yeah,
3: me,
5: try
3: bro.
5: It,
3: bro. I'll annihilate
5: I don't know. I mean, it's one of the, it's like a careful what you wish for.
3: Yeah.
1: I wish you would, bro.
6: Yeah. Right. Let me take you up on it.
5: Yeah. You know, you're gonna be in the doghouse. What, am I gonna get the silent treatment? Like, that's a reward. Like, if you want to, like, punish somebody like me, you would just talk nonstop.
6: Talk at them.
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3: 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There's a Monterey Park accident that has three lanes blocked. If you're heading southbound 710, this is between Ramona Boulevard and Floral Drive. Three right lanes blocked as they investigate an earlier accident. Right now, they're stop and go from about the 10. And Encino, northbound side of the 101 approaching Balboa, got a two-car crash. That's sitting on the shoulder. And when you start listening to books on Audible, traffic might seem like less of an annoyance and more of an opportunity for another chapter. 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
4: All right, thank you very much, Greg Gorey.
3: You got it, Wood.
4: And in the wise words of Greg Gorey, we don't have to be here on a Monday.
3: We get to.
4: We get to be here.
5: That's right. Yeah. Yeah.
4: That's right. Brand new week.
3: Privilege.
4: Day one of five. Who's pumped?
3: Let's go.
4: Right, see you back. Let's go. I roll. 877-44-WOODY. 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
4: And let's get a headline. Closer to home here in the state of California.
3: Well, Verizon customers in Southern California have their service back. They were without service after acts of theft and vandalism.
4: That was a nightmare yesterday, dude.
3: I bet.
4: Dude, so, like, I left the house and I figured, like, okay, it's Santa Clarita. The cell coverage out there blows.
5: Yeah, it sucks anyway.
4: Right? It sucks anyway.
5: It's the worst.
4: But then I was, you know, usually by the time I hit the five, it's fine. Uh-huh. I get to Van Nuys. Van Nuys, still, the only thing showing up on the phone is SOS satellite.
5: Oh, no. Yeah.
4: That's it. Nothing. Yeah, and we are in a time where, man, that is not how life needs to be.
3: Exactly.
4: You can't do any. You feel so stranded.
5: Yeah, like trapped.
4: Can't do anything.
8: Yeah, that's been happening with a lot of carriers. And I think I know with this one, not to, you know, mow your lawn, Greg, it's people cutting lines.
3: Yeah, that's it. It's vandalism. It's weird because I have Verizon. Mario has Verizon. His worked fine. Mine was on SOS mode the whole time.
5: Okay.
3: And it wasn't working.
5: Yeah. So I have Verizon, and my phone said SOS yesterday, and I thought, that's weird, but it was still working.
4: Just because if you were in the house, Wi-Fi. You're on Wi-Fi, it still works.
5: Oh, okay.
3: So Verizon's...
4: Maybe Greg's Wi-Fi calling is not set up.
3: Oh, maybe.
4: If it attaches to the Wi-Fi, you can still do calls, you can still do texts. But if you're not... If you're just out in the streets,
3: out in the world,
4: it ain't working.
3: Nothing. Yeah.
4: Nothing.
3: Nothing was working for me. Verizon said, like you mentioned, Menace, multiple fiber cuts were related to vandalism. That caused the interruption for a lot of mobile and internet customers. They said their engineers worked with vendors to get that outage taken care of, so should be fully restored by now. Also, an East L.A. AutoZone got ransacked and looted twice in the span of 24 hours over the weekend after a couple of cool street takeovers. This is near the corner of Olympic and Atlantic. Some of the people, Friday night and Saturday night at the takeover, they went into the AutoZone, stole merchandise, heavily damaged the place. And then the second looting caused even more damage than the first one.
4: Jeez.
3: The manager of that AutoZone says they're probably going to stay closed for about 2 or 3 days while they repair the electrical system and some other damage. And shocking, no arrests have been reported.
5: What?
3: Yeah. And then just as cool as the fine people doing street takeovers, a guy in Riverside County got busted driving on the 15 at 140 miles an hour.
5: Oh, he's so cool.
3: So cool. CHP says he was in a 70-mile-per-hour zone at the time, so literally going double the limit. Car got impounded. Now that driver's facing a reckless driving charge and some other traffic-related offenses. So that is the latest, Woody.
4: All right, what about the forecast today, Sammy?
5: Sunny today, high of 92 in the valley, 86 for downtown, 86 for Orange County, and 70s along the coast.
4: All right, well, it is a Monday morning. We are the Woody Show. It's LA's alternative rock. 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
1: Well, guess who got a ticket, guys?
2: Oh, no.
3: A ticket?
4: Greg Gorey?
2: Yeah. Positive it wasn't me, thank God.
1: Yeah. Not Greg.
2: No.
3: Not Greg.
1: Guess who has gotten 2 tickets in the last 3 weeks?
5: Wow. What? Somebody wasted, I
1: Gina.
5: Guess. Yeah, on. Somebody drunk drive.
1: Not Gina. Dumbass Tyler.
3: Oh, what? Hey.
1: Tickets.
5: How did that happen?
1: In 3 weeks.
2: I have no idea how it happened. Well, okay, I know how it happened.
1: I'm sure you do.
2: Yeah, one of them, I was definitely speeding. But it just makes me mad because I hadn't gotten a ticket or gotten pulled over in over 9 years.
5: Oh.
2: And then in the span of 3 weeks, I got 2 tickets. And
1: so
2: it's
1: the speeding one, like how fast were you going?
2: I think I was going at least 15 over.
6: Okay.
2: So
6: okay.
2: On a residential, but like on a main street.
1: Like like a city surface street.
2: And the worst part is, it was a Sunday. There was nobody on that street. So why are
3: Except
2: we pulling people over?
3: Oh, exactly. Was it the end of the month?
2: Yeah, actually. Yeah, it was the end of the month. Yeah.
3: That's why you got to relax at the end
1: and
3: of the
1: month. And then what was the other one? Speeding?
2: The other one, so I didn't notice that there's this one area by my apartment, and I never noticed it. You can't turn right on a red. And I didn't see the sign because it's kind of out of view. Mm-hmm. So the guy pulled me over. I explained that I didn't see it. He's like, okay, cool, no problem. So he let me go for that, but he gave me a ticket because my tint is too dark.
5: Oh, yeah, really?
2: Dude, at least in his opinion, it's too dark.
1: Too furious.
3: His opinion, what are you talking about, dude? It's limo black. You cannot see through it.
2: They got it done, I said to make it dark as legally possible, and I still have the paperwork to back it up. So that one, I'm going to fight it.
3: Well, there's no way that's legal, dude.
1: Yeah, if it's super dark like that, there's no way it is legal.
4: I'm glad because I see them doing card knocks all the time, and I'm like, that can't be because they'll have driver's side window tinted black at night.
3: Yeah,
4: which is
3: his car.
4: Oh, good. Your driver's side window shouldn't be tinted at all.
6: Tyler, do you suffer from migraines? Have you been diagnosed with migraines?
5: Say yes.
2: No, but
6: yes. Get your doctor to write a note.
2: Okay, yeah. Okay, I'll do that.
6: Okay.
2: I actually am.
1: Does that work?
6: Allegedly, that's. Well, what I heard.
1: Okay, so it's one of those like, did you know?
6: What I heard.
5: How many of your windows are tinted like that?
2: All of them except for the windshield.
3: God damn. Yeah, I walk up to his car, I can't tell if he's in the car or not.
1: Dude, when I went to go get the windows done for my car, and I'm like, same thing. I said, hey, man, you know, put it like
6: as
1: one
6: dark
1: shade
6: as legal.
1: One shade above where they're going to have, I don't want any hassle. But that's the whole thing.
4: You're also you're trusting the window tint guy to know the law.
2: Yeah. He did tell me, the cop did tell me that, look, honestly, the back ones and then the back windshield, like, those can stay. He's like, the driver's one and the passenger side one need to go.
3: They're
2: like,
3: so bad.
2: I'm still going to try and
5: find it. But that would look bad.
1: Right?
2: I'm saying.
1: You don't want to mismatch.
2: It doesn't fit the aesthetic.
0: The
2: Woody Show. 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
4: 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We got that Monterey Park accident southbound 710 between Ramona and Floral Drive. You got the three right lanes closed down. This was a car versus pedestrian situation, so they're investigating. It's heavy from the 10. Encino, northbound 101, approaching Balboa. Crash just cleared over to the right shoulder. And look out for tire tread in Westminster, southbound 405 before Bolsa Chica. It's in the right lane. Still sleeping on that old bed? 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That's your Alt-98.7 traffic.
5: All right, thank you very much, Greg Gorey.
4: You got it, Wood.
5: All right, so you're winning tickets to go see the new Spider-Man movie all this week. That gets you qualified for the trip to Australia, where Tame Impala is playing. Tame Impala has a song on the new Spider-Man movie soundtrack, says.
4: Yeah.
5: And so we tied it all together. It's just an excuse to give you a trip to Australia, and we had to give you a qualifying prize.
6: Yep.
5: So it's tickets to go see the movie.
6: Yeah. Nice.
5: Which everybody's talking about. So win those Spider-Man tickets all week long, all day long, here on The Woody Show with Nicole Alvarez and Booker and Stryker today here on Alt-98.7. And as I mentioned earlier, also sending you to Vegas again this week. Mm-hmm. We got the three trips each day, round-trip airfare, hotel, tickets to both nights of the festival, plus $1,000 spending money.
4: Jeez.
5: And even ground transportation to and from the airport your swanky hotel.
6: Incredible.
4: That's game show prize.
5: Yeah, so three trips being given away each day this week. First one in the 9 o'clock hour this morning, right here on The Woody Show. You made a very smart choice to be here.
4: Definitely.
5: It's a good day to be here. 877-44-WOODY. Text or check in, whatever you got, over to 22987. 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
6: Always.
5: People looking for extra room in their budget. Mm-hmm. I was just talking about how, man, I've been paying for DirecTV, like a full-blown DirecTV with all the movie channel packages. And I can't even tell you the last time I watched live television.
6: Yeah.
4: It's been a long time.
5: It's been a long time.
4: Yep.
5: And so now I'm going through that whole thing and trying to figure that out.
4: Mm.
5: Now, these are some ways that you could stash away some extra cash. Saw this right up on it. I thought you might find it useful.
4: Okay, for sure.
5: Sharing something you might find useful. So subscriptions were number one on there.
4: Oh, yeah.
5: So like whether it's my DirecTV or my Massage Envy or one of those other things you're just paying for, like go into the monthly subscriptions. And I mean, you're paying for something you don't need. I guarantee it. At least one thing. Some other things are the obvious ones. Pack a lunch as opposed to, you know, going out for lunch.
6: Easy.
5: Freeze your spending, like discipline yourself to cut out all unnecessary spending for like a full month. See if you can do it. No dining out, no coffee shops.
4: No
5: just
4: shopping.
5: See how much you end up saving just as an experiment for yourself. I thought that was an interesting, people like a good challenge, right?
4: Yeah, try it for one
5: You're willing
4: month.
5: To swallow a Tide Pod, why not try that?
4: Yeah.
5: Getting yourself a side gig, a little side hustle to earn some extra cash. Okay, fine. Selling crap, everybody knows about that.
4: Totally.
5: Here are the ones I thought were interesting. Retention departments. Like, if you call the places that your highest spends are at, like, whether it's DirecTV or, you know, internet service or whatever, and you do that whole threaten to cancel thing, they always send you to the retention department, and you usually get, like, a better deal.
6: True.
5: Even if it's just a few bucks, but you're looking to save a few bucks.
4: Why not?
6: Yeah, I had my internet bill, like, basically cut in half. When I was moving, they were like, we can cut it down to this, and I ended up being able to carry it over. But, yeah, in half if you call them.
5: Shop around. If you got the competitors' prices lined up, when you call them up, I mean, they have whole departments. The big companies have whole departments dedicated to retaining long-term customers.
4: Okay.
5: Yeah. And then the other one is insurance. I just learned this recently.
4: Oh, yeah.
5: I've had the same insurance company forever. They just renew it every year.
6: Yeah, I don't think about it.
5: Yeah. A lot of people. And that's the thing. The insurance companies, they count on you getting an insurance policy.
4: And just keeping it
5: locking it in and never looking back. Yeah. So take some time. Shop around. The car that you insured 3 years ago is now older and depreciated.
4: Okay.
6: True.
5: Right? So you could probably get a better price with the company that you're already with. I switched my auto insurance, guys, and I saved close to $2,000.
4: Oh, my God.
5: Yeah, and that's adding my son to our insurance policy.
7: Wow.
6: Damn, that's crazy.
5: I was
4: Holy
5: way overpaying.
4: Crap.
6: You bundled the F out of that.
5: Yeah, it's great. It was just because it shopped around.
4: Yeah.
6: Wow.
5: Yeah. So
4: good.
5: A couple tips to help you save a couple bucks. 877-44-WOODY. Text us, check in over to 22987. We'll see how everybody's weekend went. A round of cheers and jeers coming up next here as we get underway on this Monday morning. It is the Woody Show, Alt 98.

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1: LA's alternative rock.
2: Man, Jeff G sprays this
3: Lysol.
2: What did you, what did you
4: it was
2: spray?
4: Just Lysol. Did it make it all the way into your mouth?
2: Sorry. No, it's not my mouth, but like all that stuff. Hand sanitizer. I don't know. I thought your senses kind of dulled as you got older.
5: Yeah.
2: The hand sanitizer has either gotten a lot stronger or these things have gotten a lot stronger. Maybe because we have more intense bacteria and stuff on the planet. I don't know.
3: That's
2: like they have to have like more hardcore stuff to fight, the more hardcore stuff that's out there.
3: It's like weaponized.
5: Lysol reeked. I always thought it smelled like vomit.
2: Yeah. Well, remember that stuff that he brought in? And at first, you liked it.
5: Oh, yes.
3: Yeah,
2: but then
3: like cologne.
2: But then Greg couldn't go to the restroom more.
5: Right. I've washed my hands at least five times, and it still smells.
2: Yeah. Yeah. Like I say, it gets more potent. My my daughter just got some stuff. Some hand sanitizer, and I swear, dude, and it like turned my stomach.
5: Mm-hmm.
2: It smells like Robitussin.
3: Ew.
2: And Robitussin to me is the most foul tasting. That is like one of those core memories of being sick and your mom giving you Robitussin.
4: You going on a Robo trip, dude.
2: Yeah, and that's why I never understood when you saw like the rappers and stuff doing
3: Tussin.
2: Syrup. Yeah, they were like
4: double cupping.
2: They were like, you're drinking that stuff on purpose. Like I could be so sick and this would be the cure, and I would still go, is it that bad?
3: I'm good.
2: Yeah, man, the smell of Robitussin instantly turns my stomach.
4: Yeah, but they would mix it. They put soda in it.
2: I'm like,
4: they
2: this is
5: make
2: what
5: it good.
2: And this is what you make hand sanitizer to smell like.
5: Mm-hmm.
2: I made her get rid of it. I'm like,
3: oh,
2: here,
3: really?
2: I'll take you to the store. I'll buy you a different kind. You can't have that in this house.
3: Was it like grape or cherry?
2: I don't know what the flavor was.
5: Well, the stuff Jeff had last week was like this, almost like a cologne smell.
4: Yeah,
5: which
4: I got
5: thought
4: rid of
5: was
4: it.
5: Good.
3: Yeah, it was like, it kind of smelled like cologne for a minute.
2: Yeah,
5: and then it was.
2: Yeah, but Jeff's crazy on the germs.
5: Power.
2: Are you a germaphobe officially?
4: Yes, 100%.
2: Yeah,
4: to the 10th degree.
2: Now, where did that come from?
4: My mom, really, because she had a kidney transplant, right? So she doesn't have an immune system at all. So she got on it, and then she made everyone around her get on it. So
2: an
4: then
2: immune
4: it's
2: system.
4: Like,
3: well, yeah, I mean, why don't you just get her an immune system?
2: Yeah, right, Greg?
4: Just
2: go to the,
4: let me get it on Craigslist.
2: Go to the immune system store.
5: Go there.
3: Yeah.
2: And just get her.
3: Maybe there's some on Facebook Marketplace.
4: maybe. Yeah, so she kind of did it, and then it rubbed off on me, and then now it's just become like super OCD.
2: Yeah. It's not even effective anymore for him, I'm sure. He uses it so much.
5: Yeah, you're getting
2: said,
5: rid of your
2: like,
5: immune system.
2: Like antibiotics.
3: Yeah.
2: Like if you take too many of them, it stops being effective.
3: Yeah. Like, this is like your new standard. Your new zero. Yeah.
5: Too
2: like,
5: off.
2: It doesn't even like do anything anymore. Yeah. He's used so much hand sanitizer. Are your hands super like dried up?
4: No, they're pretty soft.
2: Really?
4: I lotion up
3: Let me
4: too.
3: See. Yeah.
5: Do they're you not still ashy. Have
3: fingerprints? No, they're nice. They're soft.
4: See?
2: Yeah.
4: It's good.
2: All right.
4: It's lathered.
2: Weekend cheers and jeers. Menace.
4: Cheers. I went to this radio station event for a show called Petros and Money, and they had an awesome event. I just wanted to go to another event and see how people do things, and they had kind of had to like set up like a little fair. It was pretty incredible. I had a
2: like
4: really
2: rides
4: good,
2: and stuff.
4: No, but just like you know when we went to Gabriel Iglesias's birthday party, like he had like all these food stations, all this
2: Carnival
4: stuff up.
2: Games. Mm.
4: They had like the same setup, they just didn't have a Ferris wheel. And then like they had this huge stage and they had all their listeners there. And I thought it was really cool. It was at the Vans headquarters and the layout was incredible. So I just wanted to see how people do things.
5: And you love headquarters.
4: And I love headquarters.
2: He does.
3: HQ
4: but it was just
2: did
4: like
2: you get to see all their cubicles and stuff?
4: No, I didn't go like actually inside
2: the employee restrooms.
4: No.
5: Nice
4: it was
5: printers?
4: Like in their big like patio area that they had this event, and it was really, really cool. So I enjoyed that. My jeers though is and I heard Howard Stern mentioned this once. He goes, you get at a point in life where all your phone calls become bad calls, you know, where people call you and check in and it's just bad news.
5: Yeah.
4: I think I've reached that point in my age, in my life where a lot of calls that I just get, it's just bad news.
5: Oh, no.
2: Like
5: you
2: people know? With health issues.
4: Yeah, people with health issues or something bad happened to them or somebody died.
2: So not
4: died.
2: Just people bitching.
4: No. It's
3: things
4: like,
3: that are
4: bitching.
3: So bad,
4: like,
3: they're worth a phone
4: my
3: call.
4: My buddy called me the other day, told me his mom passed away. And then also, Spicy Nacho was out of town. My wife, she fell and injured her knee. And I'm like trying to like coordinate her going to the doctor and
2: is
4: stuff like
2: right?
4: that and get her back. We'll find out. We'll have to check in with another doctor.
2: Like she's on crutches? Or...
4: She's on crutches. Oh, she can barely walk. You know, and it's like, I want to go back to where I was a kid, and I didn't even... If you heard about a problem, the adults were taking care of it, you know, not you.
3: Well, and if you heard the phone ring, you dove for it because it could be something exciting.
4: I know. It'd be
2: Did
4: fun.
2: You panic because, like, with Nacho and her knee, like, she wouldn't be able to do as much for you?
4: No.
2: How's this going to affect me?
4: Yeah.
2: She won't be able to pack my suitcase.
5: What about my laundry?
4: No. Yeah. I was taking care of her. She was out of town.
2: No, that's Meta's called of, like, his friend and said, dude, Nacho's injured. Now I'm going to have to do this stuff on my own.
4: No, yeah. I mean, when she was out of town, I cleaned the house like crazy, did all the laundry. It was fun, man.
3: But did you do it right?
4: Well, we'll find out.
2: Who's the clean one in the relationship?
4: I think I'm starting to be the clean one.
2: Really?
4: To be honest.
2: Like keeping things to order? Like you were talking about, like, man, because, you know, we were out of town for a few days.
4: I think it's kind of fallen off where I'm the cleaner one now.
2: Jeff got home.
4: Yeah.
2: And it was just, the place was a mess.
6: Mess, dude. Like, it needed to be vacuumed. There was crap all over the counter. Bed wasn't made. Greg, your head would have exploded, Greg.
2: Yeah. This is how you live when I'm not here?
6: Exactly. Did you guys have a party when I wasn't here?
3: This is the secret you've been keeping?
6: Yeah, exactly. Cool. Uh-huh. So yesterday, everyone was gone, and all I did was clean.
4: Yeah.
5: I get it.
6: And I feel better.
4: I'll be honest, though. I don't think I'm, like, a really good deep cleaner. You know, like
5: just organizing.
4: Yeah, just organizing.
2: More, like, tidy, not cleanly.
4: Yeah.
2: There's a difference.
4: Mm-hmm.
2: There's organized, or not even organized, but there's, like, you know, where there's not just clutter.
5: They appear nice.
2: Correct.
5: But they're not scrubbed.
2: Correct.
4: Yeah. I think I can do a better job at the scrubbing.
2: Sammy, cheers and jeers.
7: My cheers is to Bloomingdale's Loyalist Rewards.
2: Oh, my God.
7: I know.
2: But I'm
7: psyched.
2: It should be like the basic bitch report. Instead of cheers and jeers, she doesn't get to participate in that. We just check in with Sammy on the basic bitch report.
3: How's your laundry? How are your points at Nordstrom?
2: Yeah, what's going on at Bloomingdale's?
7: So I usually am not a big rewards person. I don't want to sign up for your credit cards. I don't want to sign up for your loyalist program. I was talked into the Bloomingdale's one. And now, over the weekend, I just got a curling iron for free because I had so many rewards points, and I'm psyched about it. Because I haven't got a new curling iron in so long.
2: How much is a curling iron?
3: I mean, it depends if you want a good one.
4: What brand is
3: it? Over
4: $100.
7: It's T3.
3: Ooh.
4: Yeah.
3: That's a good one.
4: The only one I know is
2: T3's a good one. What makes that one good?
3: It's probably iron, right? Ceramic or porcelain. It doesn't burn your hair.
7: Right.
3: Cheap metal.
7: Yeah, fry your hair off, basically.
5: I've never seen your hair with so much as a wave in it. Like, it's perfectly straight. What do you need a curling iron for?
3: Well, she can do it for us, Greg.
7: Yeah. I don't do my hair when I come here, but also
5: why not?
7: Because my hair is straight, I need a curling iron when I curl it.
3: When it's fancy
7: for it to
3: time.
7: Be curly. Yes.
5: For fancy time.
7: Yes, exactly. So super psyched on that. Highly recommend being part of reward systems to get free stuff.
2: Yeah, everybody. Bloomingdale's.
4: Yeah, you know.
3: Get on board.
5: You rack up $9,000 worth of points and you get a free $19 curling iron.
7: It'll pay off at some point.
5: So much savings.
7: And my jeers goes out to coyotes.
3: Oh, no.
7: Because I was walking my dog over the weekend, and other people around were walking their dogs too, but bigger dogs. And there was a guy with a bigger dog who came up to me and said, hey, just past that fence up there. I mean, I'm walking straight in the direction. There are four houses. He said, there's a coyote on the other side of that fence right there. I just saw it. So then I had to just pick her up and run away, basically, and didn't get to finish my walk, and it sucked. And I'm like, why are coyotes still out at this time? So because it was
4: wow.
7: Yeah.
2: Do they not know what time it is?
4: Yeah. It's not their time to be out.
7: The sun schedule is out. Already. It is not dawn or dusk.
5: We're closed, coyotes.
7: So I had to cut my whole walk short because there's coyotes around in the neighborhood.
5: Damn.
7: Hate
5: it.
7: That.
4: Wow.
2: Huh.
7: I don't want my dog to get eaten.
5: Nature out in the world.
7: Well, they're not supposed to be at that time.
3: That's true.
2: Not a huge swing between, like, her cheer and her jeer, right? We talk about, like, you know, overall, like, if a jeer is a 10, a cheer is a 10 and a jeer is a 1, you know, Bloomingdale's, you know, rewards, right? But I'm saying, like, if your biggest problem is that you had to cut your walk short, because a wild animal was out in the wild.
5: That's great news.
7: You know wasn't what I mean? In the wild. Like, it was like at a golf course.
2: If that's the biggest jeer, you know what I mean? It's
3: the social contract has been done
2: right.
3: In dusk, Sammy. Yeah. I get it. Yeah. But no more.
6: I have a question. How come you didn't take the dog back home and just continue your walk?
7: Well, because I
3: didn't really feel like
7: I know. I drove to my old neighborhood that I really still love. Aww. And took her on a walk there because I love walking around there. So it was really just back to the car and then going back.
6: Oh, got it.
7: Home.
6: Yeah.
7: Okay.
2: Greg, cheers and jeers.
5: I'm going to say cheers to having daylight again. So I've mentioned this a couple times that I'm getting my house painted and the windows have been covered with paper and tape.
3: Can you imagine?
5: For a week.
3: Ugh.
5: My wet dream used to be to survive the apocalypse, and it's just me and the outside world. Maybe there's zombies out there, but who cares, because I'm boarded up at home. Hell no, not anymore. It's so depressing. And they finally took the paper off. I can finally see out the window, and it's like being set free. I love it.
3: Greg,
5: so happy.
3: I don't know how you lived with like a boarded up haunted house.
5: Yeah, it was, I mean, talk about taking something for granted. Being able to see out a window, heaven. I'm so happy. So glad that's over. Jeers, simple. Round sunglasses. Round sunglasses are the nose ring of eyewear.
3: Oh my God.
5: Nobody looks good in them.
4: I agree with you 1,000%.
5: Really? And yes. I feel like I'm noticing them more. I was out the other day and some dude was wearing it and I thought, douchebag.
3: You mean like John Lennon?
4: Yes.
3: Circles?
5: Yeah, just a perfect circle. In any form, looks good on nobody.
2: So, the tiny small ones, not the bigger.
4: No matter what.
3: Well, the big ones really look like Elton John.
2: The bigger ones, those are more aviators, right?
5: I mean, if they're smaller.
3: That's not a perfect circle.
5: They're douchier.
2: Yeah.
5: If they're big, like if a woman's wearing big round ones, it could maybe they could pull it
4: off. Yeah, like oversized.
5: Yeah, maybe.
4: But dude,
2: or like,
4: I agree with you 1,000%.
2: Kate Hudson on the Almost Famous.
6: Yeah, Penny Lane.
3: Yeah.
5: Don't like that. Mm-hmm. I don't know. Round sunglasses.
3: Well, they must be back if you're seeing them more.
4: Preach, Greg. Yeah, they are back. They suck.
5: I guess they're back and they're dumb. You look like a douche.
4: Yep.
5: That's it. I mean, it's terrible. Nobody
3: but all that 90s stuff is back. The big jeans, the whole vibe is all back.
4: Trying to help people, Greg.
2: 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Text us over to 22987. We'll take a break. We'll come back. Trending news headlines with Gina Grad next. 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
1: 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Alt 98.7 Traffic.
2: This report is sponsored by El Pollo Loco. And Monterey Park is still a parking lot. Southbound 710 between Ramona and Floral Drive. The right lane still closed down to investigate an earlier crash. Backup hasn't changed. It's still stopped from the 10. Got a crash in Sherman Oaks. Southbound 101 at the 405. Right lane blocked with a backup to White Oak Ave. A fire for Compton, South 710 before Alondra, so you might see some smoke and a lot of brake lights. And look out for a bumper in Hollywood, South 101 at Sunset. There's a bumper lying in the left lane. And your lunch just got a little more loco. Fire grilled chicken, melty jack cheese, and two bold flavors all wrapped up and grilled to go. The new loaded quesadillas are here. Try one today. Let's get loco. El Pollo Loco. It's Greg Gorey. That's your Alt 98.7 traffic.
3: All right. Thank you very much, Greg Gorey.
2: Yeah, what?
3: We're going to try to send you to Australia. We're going to send somebody. I mean, as far as if it's you personally or not, we'll see.
2: Do a pie report.
3: You have a chance to win all this week. You get qualified by winning tickets to go see the new Spider-Man movie. It's called Brand New Day.
4: Nice.
3: Of course, it's out now. But in the soundtrack is a new song from Tame Impala, a song called Loser.
2: Mm-hmm.
3: And so they are playing in Australia, and that's the grand prize. We'll send you to Australia.
4: Nice.
2: God.
3: And while you're there, whether you actually go to the concert or not, that's up to you. But like, it's a free trip to Australia. So
4: I'll take it.
5: You'll take that.
3: Mm-hmm. Yeah. So you can go see Tame Impala in Australia. Go see Australia.
4: Ram.
3: But yeah, get qualified just by winning tickets to go check out Spider-Man, since everybody's talking about it.
5: I'd love that.
3: Kind of a big deal, right?
2: Mm-hmm. It's doing okay.
3: We're also sending you to Vegas all this week. We got more trips to Vegas for the iHeartRadio Music Festival, which is going to be next month, and you win the round trip airfare, mm-hmm. the two nights hotel, even ground transportation to and from the hotel and airport.
2: Yeah,
3: and then tickets, of course, to both nights of the iHeartRadio Music Festival. Three trips a day all this week here on Alt 98.7. First one with us at 9 o'clock, the other one at 1 o'clock with Nicole Alvarez, and then Booker and Stryker have another chance 5 o'clock hour. So yeah, your trips to Australia. Trips to the iHeartRadio Music Festival in Vegas. And some other big stuff that we're giving away this week. I'll have some more details on that coming up. News headlines, Regina Grad, next after Blink 182.

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0: What about those trending news headlines, Gina Grad?
2: Well, Spider-Man is still killing it in the theaters. It was number one again this week. Christopher Nolan's The Odyssey hanging in there at number two. The rom-com One Night Only is in third. Our buddies over at Broken Lizard, they finished fourth with Super Troopers 3. And Toy Story 5 rounds out the top five, still hanging on. And two people died and 12 were injured when a boat capsized in New York City. It happened near the Statue of Liberty. The Coast Guard, NYPD, FDNY, they're still trying to figure out exactly what happened.
0: I'm still kind of like...
2: caused the boat to do that, yeah.
0: Is it a sightseeing thing?
2: That's what it sounds like.
3: Well, they think maybe it was like an illegal charter.
2: Yes. Right, exactly.
3: Yeah. Essentially, this guy, he exceeded the capacity of this boat.
2: Exactly. So the two people who died were a 27-year-old woman and her 5-month-old daughter. So it wasn't for work, you know, it was definitely sightseeing. The boat's operator was arrested and charged with reckless endangerment. And like you said, they're looking into whether it was even legal to begin with.
3: That sucks.
2: Yeah, it's very sad. Well, the trial of former gang leader Dwayne Keffy D. Davis is finally getting started in Vegas over the 1996 murder of Tupac Shakur. Prosecutors say Davis helped organize the drive-by shooting and supplied the gun, although they may never be able to prove who actually pulled the trigger. So as a little recap, Tupac was killed at only 25 years old. I can't believe it. Sounds like a baby now. After going to a Mike Tyson fight, investigators think the shooting was connected to a fight earlier that night between Tupac and members of the Southside Compton Crips, including Davis's nephew. So Davis was in the car when someone opened fire on Tupac's car, but everyone else who was in that car has since died.
0: So what was the whole deal of why it took this long to get to this point?
4: Well, because he was making some deals, the guy that's been accused of the murder, he was making deals with the police, and he thought that he had a

0: boy.
1: Yep, mm-hmm. Just a good old boy.
2: Yeah, never mean no harm.
1: Trouble with the law since the day they were born. He had a massive heart attack at home on Sunday while watching his favorite baseball team, the Atlanta Braves. Jones appeared in all seven seasons from 1979 to 1985 and later returned for two reunion movies, but he eventually left acting and went to politics. He won a seat in Congress in 1988 and served as a Democratic representative from Georgia from 1989 to 1993. I was not caught up on my post Dukes of Hazzard trivia. That is pretty interesting.
3: I think there was a Love Boat person who went into politics, and then a few other actors that did.
1: Yeah.
2: But dude, Dukes of Hazzard, I love that show as a kid because I thought two things. Number one, it was cool how they got in and out of the car.
4: Yeah.
2: Because the doors didn't work, so they would go in through the windows, right?
1: Yeah.
2: And then they would jump the car all the time.
4: Yeah. Right.
2: And so jumping the car looked hella cool.
1: Yeah.
4: Yeah, it was badass.
2: I thought that was awesome.
1: Because we couldn't tell time when we were little. My mom's going somewhere, and we'd say, when are you going to be back? And she'd say, in one Dukes of Hazzard.
2: Yeah. Roscoe Picole Train.
3: Boss Hog.
2: Boss Hog.
4: Shout out Daisy Duke, by the way.
2: Oh, dude, Daisy Duke. I mean, and what's funny? She wasn't on my radar at all.
3: Really?
2: No, but I was a little kid.
3: That's true.
2: I wasn't like, check out Daisy Duke.
4: Check out her cans.
2: I mean, I was like six.
4: Yeah, I was like, look at the car, jump in the car.
2: Yeah, I was all about the car, dude.
4: The Cadillac. The car, and I thought. Horns on it.
2: Yeah, I always thought, like, it was cool how, like, Roscoe Picole Train was such an idiot.
3: Yeah, totally.
2: Yeah.
3: He would hang out at the hog's nest.
2: Oh, his dog, Flash. Flash!
4: Oh, yeah.
1: I forgot about that.
2: Basset Hound, whatever one.
3: Yeah.
2: Flash!
1: Yeah. Tom Wopat. Who was the other one?
4: John Schneider.
1: Bo
2: and Luke Duke, man. I thought they were cool, man.
1: Yeah, my brother was lucky because for his birthday one year, he got a General Lee.
2: Yeah.
1: Like a little, action one. Mm-hmm. Awesome.
2: And then, it became problematic because of the Confederate flag.
1: Yeah.
2: The
1: whole problem.
2: But I don't know. Bo and Duke didn't seem racist or anything, right?
3: No, they were good old boys.
2: They were.
1: Meaning no harm.
2: No.
1: Yeah. Well, the NFL Hall of Fame in Canton, Ohio just got some new bronze statues. The Pro Football Hall of Fame officially welcomed its 2026 class on Saturday with Drew Brees, Larry Fitzgerald, Luke Kuechly, Adam Vinatieri, and 49ers legend Roger Craig finally getting his gold jacket. Vinatieri was the most clutch kicker in NFL history with four Super Bowl rings, but he was also clutch with his induction speech.
2: Dude, it was great.
1: Oh, it was a total roast,
2: yeah,
1: right?
2: Yeah, he turned it into a roast. He was going after everybody. He went after, Pat McAfee.
1: Yeah.
2: He went after Bill Belichick.
1: I think we have some audio of that.
2: Yeah, this is him talking about Pat McAfee. Now, Pat McAfee, everybody knows from ESPN, but he was an NFL player. He was a kicker. He was a punter. Okay, so the punter a lot of times will end up being the person who, when the place kicker comes in to kick like a field goal or an extra point, the punter is usually the one who's doing the hold.
4: Mm-hmm.
2: Sometimes it's the backup quarterback, although they seem to have gotten away for that.
4: Yeah.
2: And now it's more the punter. So,
4: as it should be.
2: Yeah, so Pat McAfee was the holder for Vinatieri when they played together on the Colts.
1: Yeah.
2: And this is what he had to say about Pat McAfee.
5: Pat McAfee's here in the crowd today. Great to see you, brother. The only person who enjoyed holding my balls more than my wife.
2: Nice. That's so good, dude.
1: Oh, I love it. Like a classy event.
4: Uh-huh. Yeah. And they pan to the wife, and she's just mortified, dude, because she's sitting there with the family.
1: I'm sure this is the first time she's put up with this from him.
2: No, and then, here he is talking about Bill Belichick.
5: I would repeat those last few statements about Coach Bill Belichick as well. Thank you for demanding excellence every single day. Unfortunately, Bill couldn't make it here today. There's a lot going on at UNC right now. I thought it was because training camp had already started. But in truth, it's because he's judging his girlfriend's cheerleading competition.
1: He does not give an F.
2: Well, it was just funny. He's friends with all these guys. That's how, dude, that's
1: how you bust balls with him.
2: That's like guy-to-guy love. And friendship is you don't say I love you or I appreciate you or whatever. Yeah. Like you break their balls.
1: And also ooh, everyone is reminded I have a hot young girlfriend. Like that seems pretty complimentary.
2: Yeah, he's not the first person to acknowledge it.
1: Yeah, right.
2: Yeah.
1: Mm-hmm. And finally, the latest Powerball jackpot, basically enough money to make every bad decision in your life seem affordable. The jackpot has climbed to $905 million nobody hit all numbers in Saturday's drawing, which makes it still the eighth largest Powerball jackpot ever. So the drawing is tonight, and if somebody gets it, they can take the full 905 through annual payments or take the lump cash sum of

0: $392 million before taxes. Nobody has won the Powerball since May 2nd, which is why the number has gotten so insanely high. And as we mentioned last week, the odds of actually winning are 1 in 292 million. So get two tickets. You never know.
1: I think they're what, $5 now?
0: I've never bought one.
1: Yeah. Maybe I'll get one.
0: All right.
2: Are people pissed that they, I think they expanded it.
0: To the UK, to other countries, right?
2: Right.
0: So we talked about how the odds don't change, but the odds of you splitting it have changed.
2: Yeah. Right, yeah.
0: Exactly. So that's what's going on.
2: All right, thank you very much, Gina Grad.
0: You got it.
2: We're going to take a quick break. More Woody shows next. Hang on.
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7: So not today or tomorrow, but starting on Wednesday. 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
8: Yes.
7: It's back to school time, guys.
9: Yeah, wow. 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
7: Yeah, this is big. 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
10: Awesome.
11: Oh, hell yeah.
7: So twice per morning, you win a new HP laptop. And it's like what we did last year. 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
11: Yeah.
7: So that's like, Word and all the Microsoft Suite stuff.
11: Those add up quick.
7: Yeah. Mm-hmm. 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
7: 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So you get that for life. 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
9: Love it.
7: 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And it's moved on from Stanley's, Sammy. The big water bottle now is these Owala.
11: Got mine right here.
7: So now we're giving you Woody Show Owala water bottles.
11: Me and Jeff Ben on Owala.
8: Yes. See you, Stanley.
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7: And let's get another headline. Closer to home here in the state of California.
9: Well, firefighters have been battling a brush fire in the Burbank Hills that led to evacuation warnings. It's called the Walnut Fire. Broke out Saturday afternoon near Wildwood Canyon and Harvard Roads, apparently from a spark from a fiery car crash.
11: Oh,
9: yeah. Evacuation warnings got issued for DeBell Golf Club and Stow Canyon Nature Center. This is as flames burned near houses and nearby hiking trails closed until further notice. Saturday night's concert at the Starlight Bowl got canceled. As of last night, though, things are looking relatively good. They say over 40 acres have burned, but at least 70% contained. Forward progress of that fire has been stopped.
13: It was so quick because I was leaving that area, and then an hour later I was returning, and the whole hillside on fire. I wonder if that driver is going to be on the hook for the fire.
7: Why?
13: Like insurance for crashing it and causing the fire.
7: I mean, it's a car crash.
9: Yeah, I mean,
7: he didn't set out to start the fire.
11: Insurance is always looking for a reason not
13: that's
11: to
13: what I'm
11: pay.
13: Saying.
9: Yeah. We'll find out. We'll keep an eye on that.
7: I mean, if it was just truly an accident.
9: Yeah.
7: Right? Where the car, now, if he was speeding and racing
9: and drunk,
7: that kind of thing. But if it was just your typical accident, I don't see how you can get somebody on the hook for the fire. But I've been holding Edison accountable.
11: True. Let's start there.
9: there
7: or PG&E for the burn down, whatever that town was in Northern
9: Paradise.
7: California.
9: Yeah.
7: Yeah.
9: Yeah. There is an update on Jackie, the famous big bear whore eagle. It's not good news, sadly. The Ojai Raptor Center, where she's being taken care of, says she's critically ill. Her anemia just keeps getting worse. Now, the percentage
7: all
9: of red...
7: All chicks seem to be anemic, dude. find a woman that doesn't have a broken phone screen and who's not anemic.
11: Who's not cold all the time.
9: Cold all the time.
7: Well, why are you so cold? My iron.
11: We do be losing iron once a month.
9: Well, Jackie's red blood cell count is down to 6%. It needs to be at 30% to be considered healthy. They still haven't figured out what's making her anemic, and they said that they wish they had good news, but Jackie is not in good shape.
11: Well, Shadow's already shacked up with that young whore.
13: No.
11: Well,
13: He's
9: been seen alone, just kind of guarding over the nest.
12: He never did anything with that other eagle who was there, because they were saying that...
7: They're not sharing a nest, but like they're just, just hanging out.
11: Real housewives.
7: They're keeping it casual. He's not ready to move on like a
13: they're
7: relationship.
13: They're just friends, guys.
8: They're just being socios.
12: They are just friends because he wouldn't do anything until the next mating season comes around. He's waiting for Jackie to come back. So until December,
11: that's what they all say.
7: That's what it is.
12: Yep.
9: Until mating season. He'll find somebody else.
7: Yeah.
9: And then we're going to end on this one.
7: These little eaglets and stuff, they're going to do their 23andMe. Like we had all those people getting their discoveries.
9: Where's mom?
7: Dude, yeah.
13: How many?
7: Uh-huh.
13: How many women do we know that their husband passed away and they were on to the next one within a month?
10: Oh, yeah. They need to be consoled, dude. Yep.
9: Real quick.
10: A lot of secret families going on.
9: Yeah, exactly.
10: Yeah, I wonder how many secret families Shadow has.
9: I got to end on this story that Jeff sent me because it legit choked me up.
11: Oh, no.
9: It's an Aw Babe story out of Long Beach. This guy, Bob Shepard, checked his mailbox the other day. There was a postcard from his parents. They sent it when they were on a trip to Denmark, but the thing is, his mom died 4 years ago. His dad died 6 years ago. Their trip to Denmark was 26 years ago. Bob says he never had a proper goodbye with his dad, so getting the postcard was very emotional. His mailman says the postcard might have simply gotten lost somewhere within the postal system for a matter of decades. Bob says it's a postcard from heaven.
11: Aww.
9: That's so nice. That's
10: cool. That choked you up?
9: Yeah, that's so... His parents are dead. This is a trip from 26 years ago. And there's the postcard.
14: Gay!
9: I don't care if it's gay.
15: It's so crazy. I sent it, so that makes me gay too, I guess.
9: So nice.
10: I'm just kidding. It's very nice. It's very nice.
11: It can be both.
10: It's very nice.
15: So crazy that you brought up a postcard because yesterday I was trying to figure out how to fill out a postcard. I forgot. You put the address
10: what
15: in
10: do you
15: the
10: mean
15: middle?
10: You forgot?
11: No, you put the address on the left.
15: On the left.
9: No, on the right.
11: And
9: the
11: sorry.
15: On the left. It's on the right message on the
11: wherever
15: left.
11: The lines are, that's
15: I was about
11: has.
15: To look it up.
9: Oh, really?
15: Yeah, because I bought a postcard on my travel. I wanted to send it to my buddy, but I'm like, oh, I forgot how you
10: You're sending you a postcard to your buddy?
15: Yeah.
14: Gay!
15: my dog. Shout out to Kayvon.
9: Wish you were here, Kayvon. That's what's going on with.
10: All right, what about the forecast, Sammy?
12: Sunny today. High of 92 in the valley, 86 for downtown, 86 for Orange County, and 70s along the coast.
10: All right, it is the Woody Show. It's LA's alternative rock. Monday morning, Alt 98.7.

0: 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Right.
1: It's like Russian roulette.
2: Yeah.
1: It's but fun. With jizz.
3: Jizz. Exactly. It's sexy.
4: The Woody Show.
0: You know who's going to be on the show this week is that Flash Shelton guy, the squatter hunter dude.
2: So stoked.
0: He's got that show, Squatters.
2: Yeah, I love it.
5: Nice.
0: On A&E. I was watching some of that. Uh-huh. Man. Such trash.
5: Ugh. You know, the lowest of the low.
0: My favorite is always like, why are you in my house?
2: Yeah.
0: My house?
2: I'm asking you to leave.
0: What are you talking about?
5: Bizarre. I have so many questions. Like, do these people work? Or
0: I'll write them down. He'll be here.
2: Yeah.
5: Okay. Yeah.
2: The way he deals with them is expert.
0: Yeah. Well,
2: like, it's another level.
0: Because he got into it because his mom's house got taken over by a squatter.
2: Mm.
0: Yeah.
2: Yeah, but the way he, I don't want to spoil it, but the way he does it is awesome.
0: Yeah, so he went and he researched it and, you know, went real deep to get all the loopholes and all the other things so that he's not, because there's so many things that people say, well, I would just do this and I would just do that. Well,
6: and
0: what happens?
6: Go to jail.
0: They will arrest you.
2: Exactly.
0: Even though it's your house, you're the one who gets arrested because you did something that, you know.
2: You turned off the water. Or you,
0: right.
2: Or, yeah, changed
0: even though
2: the
0: this
2: locks.
0: Person's not supposed to be there, it shouldn't matter if the water's not in the house. They're not supposed to be there.
5: What about if I just don't pay the bill?
0: It's just so, I mean, we see trashy stuff all the time, and Greg's always bitching about, you know, people getting plums.
6: Oh, yeah, plums.
0: Which I told my wife that the other day, because she's like, oh, should we get some plums? I go, you know, Greg says these are white trash.
2: Yeah, he goes, if you hate peasants.
6: If you want to be a hillbilly, sure.
0: He's like,
6: get plums.
0: He's like, oh, yeah, plums are white trash.
2: Was she as shocked as we were to hear that?
0: Yeah. Now, if I asked Greg the question, he would probably say plums. But, like, what's the trashiest, the most redneck thing that you've seen? I would love to something more recent, but we've heard some really good stories because we're going to get to that topic coming up later in the week. And you can hit up the Woody Show After Hours voicemail, 877-44-WOODY. Or what you could do is you could text us, of course, over to 22987. And if you have something really good, you know, kind of redneck, observation, thing that you've actually seen yourself, not you heard about.
2: Right, or saw online.
0: Yeah, exactly. Like something you've seen personally. Like my wife walking through Walmart.
6: Oh, yeah.
0: And the woman's pushing the cart and the kid's sitting in that, like, the seat in the front, like by the handle that you push it with. And the kid's leaning over and breastfeeding as they're walking through the Walmart.
2: Oh, God, no.
0: And the kid was like, like 3 or 4 years old. This was not a baby. This was like a, like a pre-K.
2: I can see your wife going right up to her and going, oh, hell no.
0: No, she didn't say anything, but she said something to me. She goes, I'm done. I'm not going. Because the week before, they had to evacuate that same Walmart because somebody had a shake and bake meth lab.
6: Oh, yeah.
2: Awesome.
0: And so they had to evacuate the whole store.
5: Yeah.
0: So it was the second time within a week. She was like, I'm done. I'm not going there anymore.
2: You can't go there.
5: Not
2: anymore.
5: A good location.
7: What was that story you were telling me about someone putting an air conditioning unit in?
0: Yeah, like you'd have like for your house, like a window unit.
6: Right.
0: They had it installed on their truck.
5: Sweet.
0: On their pickup truck. It was in the back window.
5: Nice.
2: That's resourceful.
0: I don't know where they plugged it in, though.
2: Well, that's like when Morgan didn't know how to use her Bluetooth, so she got like her little speaker and put it inside.
0: So if you've seen something that you think, hey, man, I got the trashiest, most redneck thing, I guarantee I got the good one. You can even send us a text over to 22987. Just says, like, call or text me. I got a great story. And then we'll hit you up.
2: Cool.
0: We'll hit you up. I want to get some of those people lined up for that topic. Or you can leave it 877-44-WOODY, and we'll get back to you. So we were just out of town for the last couple of days. Morgan is out of town. She's in Tokyo on that trip to Japan.
5: Looks pretty awesome.
0: And I've been watching some of the videos and stuff that she's been posting. And she's with that new boyfriend of hers.
2: Yes. Mm-hmm. Official.
0: The guy who's the trainer for UFC.
2: Uh-huh.
0: And so she is, I mean, she's around fighters. You know, she's, you know, she gets to travel. She traveled first class. Right. Gina has a birdiction, you guys.
6: Uh-huh.
2: Oh. Yeah. Well, I've been talking to her a little, you know, how are you? You know, is your head in a duffel bag? And the first thing she said
0: to
2: me,
0: safe.
2: Yeah, the first thing she said to me was, "What the f, Gina? I'm living my dream life here."
5: Yeah,
2: which everybody's living their dream life on vacation, but I get it. I totally get it. Send me some cool videos and chit chatting. She is really into this dude, and I don't think she's coming back a single woman.
0: She's not a single.
2: I mean, I don't think she's coming back a non-married woman. I don't know what the rules are about getting married in other countries. But if she came back and said, at least he proposed to her, I wouldn't be surprised. because they are, according to her, they are like they were soulmates. Like they were always meant to be together. They're having the best time. She sent me some selfies of them that are adorable. Uh-huh. And she is, girls down bad.
8: Yeah, you know, you might not be wrong.
9: Good time on
8: you might not be wrong.
0: She seems to fall hard and fast.
2: Yeah.
5: But why are we, every time somebody gets a relationship here, they're getting married within 48 hours.
0: Have you not witnessed Morgan's energy? We make fun of Sammy.
10: Yes.
0: Like, we tease Sammy.
5: Yeah.
0: But have you not witnessed Morgan's energy around this whole thing? I mean, Jeff, you're a newer person, you know, around this group.
7: She's really into this dude.
0: Yeah.
7: Like, I mean, really quickly, for only have met him in person one time, it's amazing how close they are.
2: Well, now, one and a half.
5: Japan will do that to you.
2: And also, she said when he picked her up, he had gifts for her and all this stuff. And I said, girl, he wants to lock it down. And she agreed.
7: Yeah. So. She's getting pregnant. I vote pregnant
8: she's
7: over
8: out of
7: proposal.
8: Here.
2: Yeah. You think she's going to get pregnant before she gets a ring?
7: Yeah.
5: Yeah.
2: Mm-hmm. You don't think he brought, like, a ring with him?
0: I mean, from a financial security standpoint, that's the better way to go.
8: Morgan's got it made right now.
5: I know.
8: She's in the best position of her life.
2: Mm-hmm. Yeah, she's having a
0: doggy?
2: Great time.
8: More than likely.
0: Reverse cowgirl, Greg? Which one? What are we talking about here?
2: If you saw this hotel room, it's all of them.
8: Yeah, right.
0: All right. Well, we'll see when she gets back.
2: Yeah.
0: 877-44-WOODY. You can send us a text over to 22987.
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13: 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For Monterey Park, southbound 710 between Ramona Boulevard and Floral Drive. Right lane still closed down to investigate an earlier accident. The three right lanes had been blocked. It's that right lane that's going to be closed for about another hour or so, and the backup still goes to the 10. Sherman Oaks, southbound 101 before the 405. Got the right lane blocked with a two-car crash. It's heavy from Reseda Boulevard. Culver City accident in the left lane, northbound 405 right before Venice Boulevard. And a ladder. It's in Griffith Park, northbound 5 at the 134. Ladder lying in the center lane. In summer, it may be winding down, but Vegas isn't. 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That is your Alt 98.7 traffic.
14: All right. Thank you very much, Greg Gorey.
13: Jay Woody.
14: Give a chance to win that trip to Australia. Get qualified for the trip to Australia by winning tickets to go see Spider-Man Brand New Day.
15: Yeah.
14: Soundtrack includes a song from Tame Impala, and they're doing a show in Australia. So this is just like, we had to figure out a way to get you to Australia.
13: A little roundabout.
14: So I know it's a little bit of roundabout, but hey, you get to go see Spider-Man.
16: Pretty yeah. cool.
14: Get to go to Australia, see nice. A show while you're there.
17: Maybe stuff your July. Face full of pies.
14: Mm-hmm. Right. How's your pie? So that's coming up later on this hour here on The Woody Show.
18: We've been saying.
19: This rules.
20: The boy doesn't want to have sex.
14: But yeah, here. You got to put your mouth on. No.
13: Okay, that is quite impressive. Quite impressive.
15: Look at that.
14: Oh, that's lovely.
20: I know.
18: What we've been saying.
20: I know.
18: The Woody Show.
14: All right, well, cheers and jeers. Cheers. I'm so happy. We survived the last Sunday without football until February.
15: Oh, you guys are yeah. real heroes.
14: So, yeah.
16: Survived. Lived.
14: Yeah, I'm always excited for football season. This is the most excited I feel like I've been even in the last handful of years. I don't know what it is about this year.
17: Let's be quite clear. Your team's not going to be awesome.
14: No, I don't think. But I just have football back.
17: Ah.
15: There's a whole vibe.
14: Yeah. Well, I'm excited for my team to have a new coach and to see kind of where that goes and... There's some players I'm interested to see. It's a brand new day for the Steelers organization. You know, well, Mike Tomlin was great for while he was great. Right. You know what I mean? But it's nice for a change. So that's why I'm excited to see what that is. But yeah, just football being back.
15: Wait a second. This just gave me a thought. Is that basically the same as like basic bitch girl being like, I'm excited for fall? Nice. Guys are like, I'm just excited for football season.
17: That's not wrong.
14: No, I mean, it's equivalent.
15: I just wanted to adjacent. See if there was any similarity. Like,
17: you get to wear all your jerseys.
15: Fall, yes.
16: Yeah.
17: My
15: scarf, your jersey.
17: Yeah. Take photos of tags.
14: Yeah. I'm saying, like, as a person who doesn't have a lot of hobbies, like up until I started the whole flying thing, like I like to watch football games and hockey games. Yeah. And that was pretty much it. That was it. So I'm doing the flying thing, fine. But like, now it's like there's something else to add into the mix.
15: Nice.
13: Two things, yeah.
14: And
13: yeah.
14: it's chill, you know, like it's more. Like, I know baseball, right? Like, there's something about it. It's like, is it summer and like just laying on the couch and kind of zoning out, like while the window's open, there's a summer breeze and
15: you're watching
14: a baseball game, kind of dozing in and out of it or whatever. You know, that to me is more like a feeling.
13: It feels normal.
14: Yeah.
13: For you.
14: Yeah. There's a feeling attached to it that I think is part of the addiction.
15: I get that.
16: Yeah.
14: Right?
16: Do you have any games on the calendar yet? I know you were trying to figure that out.
14: No. There's only like a two or three weekends where. the Steelers and the Penguins are in town the same weekend, and my son and I always do like a super sports weekend, go to one and then go to the other. See both teams in one weekend. I think I'm definitely going to go see the Penguins in Denver, because then they play Friday night in Denver and a Saturday night in Vegas. And I think I'm going to do both, but I'm going to fly to both.
17: I'm not saying you can do both.
14: Yeah.
15: That's the freedom.
17: Less than 2 hours,
14: which
17: right?
14: Which would be super cool. So anyway, cheers to We Survived the Last Sunday.
17: Survived.
7: Made it.
14: Well, dude, I mean, between World Cup, baseball, you know, like
16: been just, mad dry.
14: Just boring. Stuff I don't care about.
15: Yeah.
14: So yeah, now we're back to football every Sunday through February. Cheers goes to, what's this broad's name? Martha Stewart. Reeves.
9: Martha Reeves.
15: Oh.
14: Whatever. She was like that old timey singer, you know.
15: And the Vandellas.
14: Like Motown, whatever. And you remember they did the, it was the first game for the new Women's Professional Baseball League. And she sucked. Like her anthem sucked.
15: Yeah.
17: I've been hearing commercials for that. They said, they said we couldn't play baseball.
14: We just said
17: no one would show up to watch you.
14: All right. So anyway, but her anthem was atrocious. One of the worst anthems, right?
15: It was pretty bad.
16: Not good.
14: And she is my jeer because, dude, come on. You sucked. You were terrible. She's blaming the other two girls, the two backup singers.
15: No, come on.
14: Oh, yeah, dude.
15: They did.
14: She's saying
15: they were fighting for their lives.
14: That they were out of tune.
17: Menace.
14: It's, her whole thing is, like, she sounds like a dying animal.
15: Yeah.
14: The other two women, if it was just them, it would have sounded fine.
17: Women
15: that's
17: women,
15: that's
17: huh?
15: messed up.
16: Yeah. So, they stay hating.
14: So anyway, she goes on TV. She's from Detroit, so she's on a Detroit television station, and she is talking to the guy. And listen to what she says.
10: I didn't do that. Those girls were singing. Didn't you know that?
19: They were off key.
10: They were trying to make some money.
19: Oh, what'd you think about after that performance when you were walking off the field?
10: I didn't cry. I was glad and proud of me that I held my composure. Yeah. I'm happy. Yeah. I didn't take the mic and hit that girl.
14: Oh,
15: damn.
7: What a
15: bitch.
14: Bitch, you sucked.
16: You're washed,
14: you sucked,
16: girl.
15: There is nobody in her life that will tell her the truth.
14: Yeah.
19: But you're thinking about it. You're thinking about it.
10: Listen, I dance in the street.
19: You want to do a redo of it?
14: Okay. Before we get to her redo.
16: Ooh, I like that. I like that.
14: What?
16: Redo.
14: Yeah. Before we get to the redo,
16: and
14: we can see, because now these two other women aren't there, it's just her with her anthem.
16: Yeah.
14: We'll see. Add this to my list of pet peeves, you guys. I think we're on like 9,000. When people think that because they're from a certain city or town or whatever, that they are all of a sudden a certain way.
16: Oh.
14: You know, like, I'm from Detroit. I dance on the street. Like, bitch, there's plenty of people from Detroit who are, I'm sure, like, super big pussies or super big things that aren't, like, stereotypical Detroit.
17: And
14: you know what I mean?
17: Shout out to her for name-checking her song from 60
15: years
17: ago.
15: Well, that's what I'm saying. Yeah, nice job.
17: But I hear that literally every day. With every day.
14: Yeah, I'm from... I'd like to see you try to hear. I'm from... Like, dude, just because you're from whatever city, I don't care what city, town, country, whatever you want to say, that, and then therefore we are X, Y, Z. No, you're not.
17: No, you're not. And by the way, your town or city is not that hard. I've walked literally, from Oakland to Detroit, from Compton to Queens. Yeah. I've been in the worst neighborhoods in every part,
14: and
17: it's not that bad.
15: But is the opposite true? Like, I'm from Kansas, so we're pretty polite and non-confrontational.
17: That's also true.
14: But like, whenever somebody, like, it's one thing to have like a, oh, this area is known for, but when you say I'm from wherever, therefore I'm by default
17: as an 80-year-old woman,
14: bitch. Yeah. No, you're not
7: from the Vandellas.
14: You guys ready for the redo?
16: Yeah.
10: Right. Should I have them right now? Not them. No, not them. I can do it right now.
14: And she just like launches into it. You can tell like he just wanted like maybe the first few lines of it.
7: Let's see.
14: I'm going to spare you from the whole thing.
17: We don't have 2.5 minutes here.
14: Yeah.
10: Oh, say, can you see by the dawn's
14: early
10: light what so proudly we hailed?
14: Now, I will tell you, as a person who listened to the whole thing to see how it went, it deteriorates. So this is what you're hearing right now is the best part.
16: Yeah.
14: Is the best part. So for her to sit there and say like, oh, I didn't hit, you're lucky I didn't hit these girls with this microphone or what. It was not these two ladies.
15: Does anybody remember the chicken lady from the Kids in the Hall sketches? Because that's what she sounds like. Oh,
17: I think her problem is she's so old, she doesn't, her vocal cords can't hold, and that's why you hear that wavering.
7: She's deaf.
17: Well, I don't think she's doing it on purpose, is what I'm saying. I think it's she
9: it's
17: is
9: old voice. Oh,
14: yeah. She can't hear it, or she
17: she can't control it.
14: Doesn't register.
9: It
14: I don't,
9: just happens.
15: And nobody tells her the truth.
14: I don't know. But look, it's almost time for her to hit the rainbow bridge, you know? Sucks. She sucks. All right, cheers and jeers, Jeff G.
7: My kid going back to school this week.
17: Yes.
7: If anybody needs to be back on a schedule, it's him. I mean, he's never home, always out with, you know, girlfriends and stuff. And
17: nice.
7: Thank God. Right? Thank God he won't be up late doom scrolling anymore. Yeah. Reasonable bedtime. Take the phone away. Get back to work.
14: Yeah. Wait, I tell you, Jeff's kind of a hardcore dad.
7: I mean, with some stuff.
15: You literally lock all of their electronics up.
7: Yes, I do. I put a mail crate in their room at like 8 o'clock. Seabass, you'd appreciate this.
14: This is the kind of stuff that I'm talking about.
7: Yeah, you put the phone in there.
14: I don't hate it.
7: Xbox in there. You put your laptop and your school iPad in there, and I take it all. Because he'll just device hop if I leave anything.
15: Yeah, right.
7: So all of it's
14: out. But he's a senior in high school.
7: Yeah.
17: Yeah. A menace.
7: It's never too late to learn good habits.
14: Yeah.
17: A wily teen. How would you get around that?
21: Okay, so he's taking every single device.
14: Burner phone.
22: Yeah, burner phone.
21: Yeah, that's, yeah.
14: My son did that, and he was younger than your son.
21: Wow. Smart TV. Does he have a smart TV?
7: He does.
21: Yep, see?
14: Well, all right, fix
15: it. I'm taking
9: it off the wall.
14: Well, you know what you can do?
15: Take the remote.
14: You can log into like your Wi-Fi, and you can set it like where you can just disable like individual
17: Take the remote, Menace. That'll do something.
15: Well, okay. But he doesn't have a phone. He doesn't have anything else.
14: That's why it takes the Xbox, the whole thing.
15: Yeah.
14: Not just like the power cable or
7: HDMI. Power cable for the TV will be good, too.
17: Those aren't $3.
7: Insurance.
14: But I thought it was funny. Like, this is a good story. His son went to a party, and before he left, he was supposed to take the trash cans out.
7: Yeah.
14: So Jeff calls him, says, "Hey, dude."
7: Yeah, so basically what happened is I control like his extra time on his phone for social media, and he hit me up. "Dad, I need time." You know, and I said, "Chores, please," you know, and question mark. And I make him literally send a pic of his chores.
15: Nice.
7: Because he'll say, and then I'll get home and it's not done.
15: Yeah, like the Amazon drop-off, they have to take a picture.
7: Exactly. Yeah. So I want just quality assurance.
14: Mm-hmm. Yeah, so he goes to the party. He didn't take the trash cans out. So Jeff goes, "All right, man, well, you better come home, take the trash cans out." Made him leave the party, come home, put the trash can out, then he can go back to the party.
7: Yeah,
22: correct. For you.
7: Priorities, man. Guess what? Listen, you don't get your check early at your job if you leave early, right?
15: And guess what? He doesn't hate you, and he still loves you and respects you.
21: Uh-huh.
7: Well, allegedly.
14: Yeah. What's your jeers?
7: Jeers has to do with kids, too, but it's actually more the parents that let their kids make hella noise in church. Listen, there's a baby / crying room at church for a reason. If your kid's a little a-hole, take him to that room, and so everybody else can just be at church and enjoy their peace, man, because yesterday... Yeah. I couldn't even believe that these kids were running around, you know, yapping, crying, screaming, and all the parents are doing was, shh, shh.
15: Oh, they don't do
7: shh, 1,000 shh.
15: Performative.
7: Shh, shh, shh. And it meant nothing. For an hour straight, these kids were just running around, being little a-holes. And I would turn around and give the stare, it didn't make any difference. They could care less.
17: Well,
7: but
17: now, this is where Woody will come in. Will, look, it bothers the parents just as much as it does you.
14: No, it doesn't, because they tune it out. No, not in that situation.
17: Oh, church is different than a plane?
14: The plane, you're stuck on the plane. There is no baby room. There is no place to take them at that point.
7: True,
14: and when they're little tiny infants, like what are you supposed to do?
17: Not take them on the plane, but beyond
14: that's the
21: plane.
14: There are also passengers back there.
17: Well, no, but Menace is right that we don't have that system yet. But that would be
14: I'm saying, but we would if they were crying, we would at least get up and start walking with them to move them
7: that's
14: around.
7: That's what I would do too,
14: and quiet them down. Restaurants, other public places and stuff, if the kid was making a disturbance, we'd pick them up, we'd take them outside.
15: And like Jeff said, there is a room dedicated to crying children.
7: Specific, with double pane glass, you can't hear them.
17: But my point of all
7: just
17: about all this
7: utilize the room.
17: Is that the people are not utilizing the room, which I didn't even know existed, and I like it. They're not utilizing the room because they can tune it out, because it's their kids and they're used to it.
21: Yeah. Also,
14: those are the bad parents.
17: Yes. I agree.
14: I'm saying you were just saying all parents for the other because nobody really wants to deal with that. The good parents will take them out of a restaurant, but when you're on an airplane, the good parents, they don't want it either, but there's nowhere they can go. You're on a plane.
7: Yeah.
14: What are you supposed to do?
17: Bathroom.
21: I found priests to be more like upfront about stuff. I'm surprised they didn't call them out and be like, get your kids out of here.
7: Yeah, I mean, I wish they would.
21: Yeah, it's so funny. I went to my buddy's wedding, and after the wedding, I was looking for the bathroom, and I was in the back of the church, and the priest was, like, going off on these nuns because they messed up some cue. And it's so funny because, like, during the wedding, they're all, like, super holy and stuff, but when I snuck back there, like,
15: ripping them a new one?
21: He was ripping the nuns a new one for messing up something.
0: Yeah. So the show got messed up.
21: Yeah, it was hilarious.
0: Dude, we rehearsed this.
21: Yeah.
17: 877-44-WOODY. You could text us over to 22987. Seabass has an opportunity.
9: I mean, if you love money and lots of it, this is a real good opportunity.
17: Yeah. Nice. But so it's half update, you know, like an update to something we already know about. And then half opportunity.
9: Ooh. An update opportunity.
17: For people listening. And that is next here on The Woody Show. Hang on.
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2: 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A reminder about Monterey Park. The right lane is closed for about another 40 minutes or so southbound 710 between Ramona and Floral. They're investigating an earlier accident. The backup hasn't changed. It's still stopped from the 10. In Culver City, if you're heading northbound 405 with a plan to exit at Washington Boulevard, you can't.
3: No.
2: It's closed because of a two-car crash. And Long Beach, broken down car southbound 405 before Palo Verde Avenue. The carpool lane is blocked by that. That's why it's heavy from Cherry Avenue. And summer may be winding down, but Vegas isn't. 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
4: 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Trip number two in the 1 o'clock hour with Nicole Alvarez. Trip number three today with Booker and Stryker in the 5 p.m. hour. So Vegas, Australia, we got you covered. And then starting on Wednesday, Thursday, Friday, we're doing the back-to-school laptop giveaways. So it's the new HP laptop with the Microsoft Suite for Life included on those laptops. 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Now, somebody on the text was a little confused, and we clarified for everybody.
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4: This is not for your kids. 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This is for whoever wins it.
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5: Give it to whoever you want.
4: We're just theming it because it's back to school week with everybody going back to school. So for the back to school laptops, could we call in to win for our nieces and nephews? Or is it for your kids only? No, it's for
3: anything you want.
4: If you want to call in and you're going to win it, you keep it for yourself. Even if you are a parent, you don't have to give it to you. You don't have to give it to your little curtain climber. You keep that thing for yourself. Maybe give them the water bottle or something. I don't know. But yeah, this is for you. It's for whoever's listening to the Woody Show. Wednesday, Thursday, Friday, Woody Show back to school laptop giveaways twice per morning. 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Do that over to 22987. Seabass's Shark Tank.
3: Oh.
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0: So CBS has an opportunity for everybody listening.
2: Yes.
0: Now, the recap of where this money that he wants to discuss, where this money came from, is from his lawsuit.
3: Which I won. Mm-hmm. Yeah, so if you recall, I was going to run for city council. I hired a company to gather signatures. They failed, and they failed in a manner in which I believed broke the contract that I signed for their services. They, upon failing, first offered me a small, like $3,000 back, and then they took that offer back just out of nowhere.
4: Out of the total of how much did you end up?
3: Out of about almost $16,000.
0: Right. It was
2: wow.
0: A lot of money.
3: Not a little bit of money. However, yeah. So they offered me a refund. Then they took it back when I said, give me the refund. Sure. So I said, well, we're going to court. We went to court. I prevailed, which is, again, parentheses, lawsuits pay. Please sue people if you want free money.
5: Oh, God.
3: But when I won this lawsuit, technically $15,978.18, I told people at the start, like,

0: $150 million. They're looking for three good ideas to bring back the city of San Francisco.
1: Oh, that'd be nice. Yeah.
2: Good luck. Okay.
0: And so fire, they have these ideas out there, and then the each $50 million quote winner, that money goes toward implementing their idea.
1: Yeah, I think CUS is onto something. We can do it for free.
3: Right, yeah, fire everyone in charge. Yeah. You've already spent billions, and you've gotten worse. So
2: stop allowing all this trash.
0: But, I mean, it's same type of concept, though, where you're putting it out there saying, okay, like, let me hear your ideas.
3: Right. And not just, like...
0: Something that would be,
3: not just, you know, hey, fly to Dubai, which, again, I think was fun and cool, but that's, like, that's not something
0: like
3: you're...
0: Like, give me an example.
3: So, let's
0: and
3: say
0: you can't now write in with this one and expect to get the money, but just, you know,
3: so, let's say you
0: simple.
3: Have a product. Like, here would be a A-plus example. You have some new product or technology that you think would make cart narcs way more interesting, like Segway vehicle that's like super fast and cart shaped, or you could design one and fabricate one for me that would allow me to zip around, you know, parking lots in an interesting manner. Like that would be like the next level. That's A++.
1: Give me $10,000 and I'll introduce you to Sydney Sweeney.
3: See, the problem with introcing Sydney Sweeney is that I might have that.
0: He wouldn't be able to hide his boner.
1: Right.
0: There's not enough books.
3: And also, let's
0: that
3: not forget
0: carry.
3: That Scooter Braun, who she's dating, is a billionaire. And
1: it's tough to compete with that with your $16,000.
0: But once you tell her that you have a Cybertruck, though.
2: That changes everything.
3: But Gina, that's on the right track because it's something that person can specifically provide.
1: Which has a benefit.
3: Right, yeah. Exactly. And this again goes. So those are like A+ ideas. Mm-hmm. Lower ideas would be, hey, I'm hot and I need my rent paid.
0: Somebody says, how about some cash toward my classroom? Broke special ed teacher here.
3: Yeah, okay. I'm not gonna no sob stories. I don't think we say that enough on the show, and we're pretty good about it. But please, for any contest, any giveaway, anything we're doing, we will not listen to your sob story. It sucks and it's boring.
0: It's just not the way it works.
4: It's boring. And people go hard. Automatically for anything.
3: Menace, I think you're right, because anytime we have like the tiniest giveaway, it's
4: the dumbest stuff.
3: Oh, my
4: too.
3: Son hasn't blah blah blah. Yeah. It's preloaded, it's locked and loaded, so that's it's boring, it's unuseful.
0: So I'm writing back no?
3: Yeah.
0: I just want to make sure before. Your money. It's your money, you're the one in charge here.
3: And
0: so.
3: Also, and by the way, productive and interesting for me.
4: Yeah.
3: You know,
4: we'll have like a gift card for a yogurt shop, and then it goes into like how.
3: Oh my! I can't believe my
1: what's yogurt?
2: I used to have yogurt with grandma.
4: Yeah, and grandma's cancer.
3: So again, and by the way, when you watch Shark Tank, how many people are like, well, you know, when my foot fell off last year, blah, blah, blah. No, it's like I have something that's useful and productive. Yeah. For you
0: so
3: and
0: where,
3: for everyone else.
0: Where, how do people submit their ideas?
3: Well, to the text is good, but somebody recently who made a very stupid decision to not let me look at the text anymore. So I can't even see that.
2: You said it, right?
1: You did give him the opportunity
0: Thank
1: to get back
0: you.
1: On.
3: I told you I'd take it. Am I back on?
0: Huh?
3: Am I back on?
0: No, that's not the way you said you didn't care.
1: Yeah.
0: Like, I said I would take it.
3: Okay, I'm not. My login does not work.
0: Sammy,
3: the text is fine.
0: That person is, like, just.
5: I already actually sent it for you, Seabass. Actually, last week.
0: Oh, you did.
5: Yeah, when we talked about this, so I sent it, but I haven't heard back. But I'll get on it.
3: The text is fine because we can go back and look in that at that afterward.
0: Okay.
3: Or email at thewhatdoyoushow.com. Those are two good things. If you got a pitch for something, not just like gimme, but like. This is how we can.
0: I like
3: can
0: your
3: do
0: example
3: this.
0: Of like, you know, like a way to level up a cart narc,
3: right?
1: Yeah.
3: Not just like, oh, you should fly to Japan. Like something you can facilitate. Even something like what Gina said. I have access to blah blah blah blah blah. Mm. I can help you get do do do do do. This would be a finder's fee, or you know something like that. So think along, and the options are limitless. And I'm willing to spend any.
0: Is there like some kind of incentive? Like if they do come up with say some type of thing for cart narcs. Where, yes, okay, the money is used to do whatever that is, but then there's like a...
3: Oh, always a finder. Yeah, definitely
1: a little consultant fee.
3: Absolutely.
0: Finder's fee, consultant fee, a little bit of money in it for them.
3: Hey, my cousin does blah, blah, blah. I could help you with this and that.
4: We got a text saying throw a boxing match with Morgan. I like that.
3: That's not a bad idea, but that's more of a pitch for Woody than for me. Like for the show, it'd be fun.
6: So this is one of those things you'll know it when you see it.
3: Right. I'm not saying this is definitely going to happen. I'm just saying if the right idea is out there, I'll definitely jump on it because, again, I have this essentially free money as far as I'm concerned.
0: Seabass's Shark Tank.
1: Yeah.
0: Right. So send us a text if you got an idea along those lines, that you think Seabass might entertain. You can text it over to 22987. You can also send your ideas through the email.

0: email@thewoodyshow.com.
1: Take your time, think hard.
0: Mm-hmm. Yeah. I mean, do you have any kind of like, how long do you want to leave this open for suggestions?
1: A couple weeks. A couple weeks?
0: All right.
1: Let podcast people catch up.
0: Okay.
2: Cool.
0: All right. So again, over to 22987. We'll keep, seeding it out there and reminding everybody. But yeah, 22987, your ideas on the text, or send the email. Yeah. Address again is email@thewoodyshow.com. And we'll see where it goes. Yeah. How about, fund my honeymoon to Japan. Yeah. You can be our tour guide.
2: Right. Oh, what a good one.
3: You get to go.
4: For you.
1: Hey, I get to pay them money to have fun when they're married.
3: Good idea. Fifth wheel.
2: I like that.
5: There's a suggestion for a strip club here that seems reasonable.
2: Yeah.
1: Just to start one? They need seed money to start a new site?
5: Just to go.
1: Oh.
2: But what about like...
1: something I could do by myself.
2: What about like a pop-up strip club?
0: 909, great idea.
1: Yeah. Let's go to the strip club. Okay. How could I possibly achieve that without you?
5: Closed mouths don't get fed.
0: I think this is more kind of the idea, right? 714, a Seabass game show that we film and pitch to Netflix.
1: All right, that's not bad.
0: That's something more along the lines of stuff that he's interested
1: right,
0: in.
1: Right, but yeah, but you need to be able to do something to access that for me. Like, for instance,
2: when I have a studio or something.
4: Like a guaranteed submission.
1: I'll give you a perfect example. Our friend Gabriel Iglesias, when he first came on this show, heard the DUIQ, and he actually pitched that he took me to meetings that only he could get to because he's Gabriel Iglesias.
4: Mm-hmm. Right.
1: So that, like, unless you can provide that kind of access, then your idea is just an idea. I'm looking for ability.
6: Right. Like, you work for Hulu.
0: Yeah, whatever happened to that, Seabass?
1: Oh, we went to a few meetings and it fizzled out, but that's...
2: Wait, didn't somebody rip it off and do it anyways? Right after?
1: No. Oh, you know who did a version, but I don't...
2: It was like immediately after you guys had your meetings.
0: Right, I remember something... Right. There was something like that.
1: Yeah. No, it was on like MTV2.
2: Yeah.
1: They did a terrible job.
0: Yeah, uh-huh. I remember that.
1: I do remember that.
2: Yeah.
1: And it ran like 6 episodes and died. Mm-hmm. Bert and Tom Segura did something, not copying me at all, but... something involving drinking, where they shot a pilot that they could not sell because everyone was like out of their mind drunk.
2: Oh, yeah, yeah.
1: The producer was like, because they told the story. Like,
4: What's wrong with that? The
1: producer was like, who's going to sponsor this? How can we sell this? Next time he's in here, let's ask him about that story.
0: 626, I'm sorry, Seabass, but the Woody Show listeners are stupid.
1: That's true.
0: It says their ideas won't be great. But look, when you're trying to be insulting to other people, and I mean, maybe you're right. Maybe we won't get any really great ideas.
1: But you might give the kernel of something that could become a
0: great idea. But you also might want to spell things correctly. Sorry, Seabass, but the Woody Show listeners are stupid. Their, T-H-E-R-E, ideas won't be great.
6: Mm. I mean, case in point right there.
2: I don't know what the issue is, but...
1: Thank you.
4: Sounds horrible to you.
0: Again, your ideas for what to do with Seabass's money, if you have a good idea. What if it's like a business idea that they want to cut you into, kind of like they would for Shark Tank?
6: Right.
1: Sure, exactly. But then that's exactly the kind of thing. Like, I'm working on this, I have this, blah, blah, blah. What do they say in Shark Tank all the time? We have a patent, not patent pending, but we have a patent application in the works.
0: Yeah.
1: Something you've got some stuff going for. I'm open to that,
4: and
1: sure.
4: If the perfect right idea in your mind doesn't come along, so it offers off the table, because you're not going to just say, I guess that's the one.
1: Right, right. Mm-hmm. There's Shark Tank episodes where everybody's out.
4: Yeah.
1: You know? Yeah. So then I guess it'll have to go towards...
2: I'll take it.
6: Hookers and Blow.
2: I can do something fun with it.
1: Towards the Menace Fund.
0: Well, yeah. send your ideas over. 22987 or on the email@thewoodyshow.com. All right, we'll take a break. We'll come back. 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
1: All right, welcome back. We got your trip to Australia that you can get qualified for. That's the Spider-Man tickets, the movie tickets. Mm-hmm. You get those. Yep. That's what you win, and then you get qualified for that trip to Australia. We're going to see Tame Impala there in Australia. Your chance to win the Spider-Man tickets, get qualified for the trip, coming up between now and 8.
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1: And what's happening in sports? Let me turn your mic on. There we go.
3: I'm going to warn you now, not a lot of good sports stories today. It's kind of a doom and gloom Monday, but I'm really starting to get worried about the Dodgers, man. They've only won one out of their last 9 games, and they barely won that one on Saturday, by the way. Yeah, no offense. I really think it's time for Dave Roberts to shake up that lineup a little bit. I think we only got like one dude batting over 300. So get some young guys in there, you know, send a warning shot, figure it out, because we need to get some offense back on the field. Tonight, Dodgers are back home against the Royals, who are ass, which is good news. And we also got Tarek Skubal making his first pitching debut at Dodger Stadium, which should be good. The crowd should be amped up, and it's also Max Muncy bobblehead night. So some good things trending tonight for the Dodgers. They just need to score some effing runs and get back in the winning column. Moving on to the Angels, they lost 2 out of 3 to the Marlins over the weekend. They're home versus the Rangers tonight. WNBA, Sparks lost last night. Got some NBA news. RIP to legendary player and coach Don Nelson. Coached a ton of teams like the Warriors, Bucks, and Mavs. Won 5 chips with the Celtics. But he never won one as a coach, which is interesting. He had kind of his run-and-gun style. Remember that, Woody, called Nelly Ball? He helped a lot of players really do well, like Steve Nash and stuff like that. And finally this morning, since we've been talking about Tony Romo's DUI for like the last couple weeks, he's been put on leave by CBS. We all know that. But that leave might become permanent, according to sources on the internet. CBS might fire him outright for breaking his morality clause in his contract because of the DUI. Apparently, he's owed like over $80 million, you guys.
4: Oh, damn.
3: And he's been kind of sucking. You know, the last couple of years, he hasn't been very good on the air. So this might be their out to clip him, save that money, and reinvest it in somebody else.
4: Damn.
3: So, should be interesting, man. I'm Jeff G, and that's your SoCal Sports.
1: All right, Jeff G. Everybody. All right, so this is the band you'll go to Australia to see. Tame Impala.

0: Tame Impala. 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
1: Greg is one of the smartest people I know, and
2: for certain things, one of the dumbest people I know.
3: Really dumb.
4: Am I going crazy? Am I that dumb? Yes.
1: I don't have that other side, like where you're really smart.
5: No, with all these things. Well, I think you're being too generous.
6: The Woody Show.
0: All right, welcome back, everybody.
5: How are you?
0: It is the Woody Show. Thank you, by the way, for all the nice words about the award. I got an award.
7: You sure did.
5: A major award.
0: The first actual industry award. I don't count. Like I there was like somebody said, oh well, you got for like no, it's like getting the world's best dad mug.
8: Internal company award.
0: Yeah, like that I'm talking about like an industry award
7: recognized by your peers.
0: Yeah, where it's outside of your own home. Everybody gets world's best mom and stuff like that. But I won this award and it was very nice. You know, it was also very interesting. And Menace, you've been to this event before. Mm-hmm. Seabass, you've been to this event before. Sometimes it's good to get out of your own environment. I think it's good. It's healthy. It's a really good eye opener because, man, you hang around here for 5 minutes, you see how nobody cares. You know, and Jeff, this was your first experience at this event altogether. But like, also, wasn't it interesting how much respect?
7: What
0: this show gets in the industry among like all the people who run programming for every other major radio company in the country and other people who do this job and like all these other morning show hosts across the country and people who do this stuff, agents, consultants, everything else. This show is a big deal everywhere but here. In our own building. Like, we don't get the world's best dad mug, you know?
9: and they weren't, like, glazing because they were citing very specific things.
7: Yes.
9: Specific
7: they listen.
9: Bits. Yeah, they really check in, and it was very genuine.
0: It was nice.
9: Not fake.
0: Mm-hmm. It was so nice.
9: Yeah.
0: It really was. Oh, and, you know, I'm not a person, I don't take compliments very well, easily. Yeah. They make me uncomfortable. And then, you know, the award thing was weird. I didn't know what to do or say, but I just kind of, you know, I said what was on my heart, you guys.
7: Oh, you did. Wow.
3: No. I like how you
7: stepped into your truth.
3: I like how you shouted out all the program directors that through your career.
7: Yeah.
3: I thought that was nice.
0: In chronological order.
3: Yeah, yeah.
0: Yeah. Mm-hmm. It was just like, because there's a small handful of people, I would say, you know, there's plenty of people who have been cool, but the people who are like really, you know, significant.
3: Yep. Mm-hmm. Instrumental.
0: Instrumental in the influence that they had, not just on me, but who like maybe gave me a break or whatever. So it was very nice. It was very nice. It's easy to get caught up of what happens around here. We told you about like how, man, we could have incredible ratings or whatever, big events, and there's tons of people there, and there's not a mention of it. There's not a whisper of it. In fact, when it came to more recently, there was like some really great ratings and blah, blah, blah, blah, blah. There was no mention of it whatsoever because they didn't want to hurt the feelings of the other hosts.
7: I've never heard of anything like that.
3: Never like that.
0: In the building. No, because I tell you what, if it was one of these other hosts that they were mentioning to me, who they had gotten those ratings, they wouldn't care about like, oh, well, maybe
3: company-wide newsletter.
0: Yeah.
7: There'd be a balloon arch. Right.
0: Well, the balloon arch
7: is everywhere.
8: There'd be a luncheon.
0: Well, the balloon arch thing that we always make fun of and that we joke about is a real thing.
3: Yeah. Oh, yeah.
0: Like, it's not like we're just being silly and saying, oh, they probably have a balloon arch in a parade. No, there really was a balloon arch.
3: Actual legal balloon arch.
0: For one of the other hosts' birthdays. They make a big deal about when it's their birthday.
3: It wasn't even a milestone.
8: And we say parade. That's not a joke either. They buy them a bus to be in a parade.
0: Oh, that's right.
9: I've had to be in those parades.
0: You're right.
9: I've had to be in those parades.
0: So there you go. Totally true.
8: They will wrap a bus with this person's face. And again, this is not a bad person.
0: They
8: sent
0: out an email to everybody in the building to remind everyone that it was a certain host's birthday and to make sure that they wish them a happy birthday. I'm like, Jesus Christ, where? Like, what's going on here?
8: And again, we don't blame that person.
7: But, no, because what if they did that for you? You wouldn't even show up that day.
3: If they had a balloon arch for you, you would hate it.
0: No, but like, it's more
8: effort.
0: It's more the compare and contrast to like, you know, how things happen in your own building compared to outside of this building. Yeah. I guess the point is it was very nice.
7: Yeah.
0: Mm-hmm. It was cool. And a lot of nice people like on the Instagram leaving nice comments and things like that. Voicemails.
10: Hi. Sorry, it's way too early to do that. Hi, Woody Show. The reason I'm calling is because I saw that Woody won the Kid Craddock Award. Kitty Craddock. That award. Congratulations, Woody, on the Kid Craddock Award. I'm so happy for you. It's well-deserved. I think you are awesome. I love your show. The radio show is great. I'm in Kansas City now, so it's not something that's played on our airwaves, but I still listen to you guys on iHeartRadio. I hope you guys come back to Kansas City. But yeah, I just want to let you guys know that I was so proud of you guys. Congratulations, Woody and Greg. Me love, you are my forever favorite. Hey. Gina, I wish we were friends. Menace, you're good, little buddy. Danny, awesome. Morgan, I like you now even more now that you've been open with us and vulnerable. And Seabass, you keep on being that summer's eve for the group, okay? So yeah, I love you all. I gotta go, and until next time, bye.
0: Bye. The summer's
7: girl.
0: Eve.
7: That's hilarious.
0: That's so funny.
3: Little buddy.
9: And little buddy
3: good.
9: For me.
7: Yeah. You're well, good.
6: That's, yeah.
0: Yeah, here's another one.
11: Hey, guys. I was just watching the Woody show on the Instagram and how proud that was cool. Not proud, but like cool that was to see Woody get that award. And I also wanted to say that I've had sex with a goat before.
9: Oh, nice.
11: You know.
0: We always say, like, whatever you want to share on the After Hours voicemail is cool.
7: They did it for free.
0: 877-44-WOODY.
9: He's referencing a would you rather we did while you were gone. Yeah. Would you rather, like, legit have sex with a goat?
3: One time.
9: One time secretly and no one knew about it.
0: Or
9: every time you met a new person, you had to tell them how you had sex with a goat, but you really didn't.
7: Like,
3: and you couldn't
7: like
3: say
7: you had to
3: you
7: go door knocking.
9: Yeah, you couldn't say you had to be sincere. Like serious.
3: Like,
9: yeah.
3: Hey, nice to meet you. Oh, I should let you know.
0: But you actually did have sex with a goat?
9: No.
0: You never did.
7: You
0: but
7: had
0: you had to tell people
7: you
0: that you did?
3: Right.
9: Yeah, every time you met them.
0: I would do that.
3: Really?
0: Yeah.
3: Oh, see, I went with goat. One and done.
0: You can get it up for a goat?
3: I would do whatever I could to not have to tell people when I meet them that I had sex with a goat.
6: And you can't do it all sarcastic like he's doing it.
9: Yeah, right. you have to be straight face.
0: I know, but I think even if you did say it like with a straight face and sincere, it would probably come across as a joke because people wouldn't think that you were serious.
7: Then it would be your responsibility to bring them to believe it.
0: The only reaction would be like, okay.
3: No, in this scenario, you have to
0: anyway, say... Anyway, no, so table for two?
7: Yeah.
9: But every person you've met...
0: Yeah, because it'd be like, oh, here's the guy who always introduces himself as I had sex with a goat guy.
7: Yeah, you have,
6: and they say, ha, very funny. No.
3: I really did.
9: Yeah.
0: But you really did.
3: Really did. No, but you have to say
0: it. Yeah, no, I understand. Mm-hmm. Yeah. I would still go with that.
9: All right.
0: I don't think I can get a boner for a goat.
9: Bluechew.com.
6: Keyword. Promo code goat.
0: Menace, just say you want to have sex with a goat.
9: I think I did, right?
3: I don't know what you went with.
9: Yeah, I think a goat sex.
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2: 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Monterey Park, southbound 710. Between Ramona and Floral, the right lane has been closed for hours. Should be wrapped up any minute. Stop traffic there still from the 10. Got a crash in the industry. It's on the shoulder of the eastbound 60 connector to the southbound 605. A metal bracket in Monrovia, eastbound 210 at Huntington Drive. That's lying in the center lane. Also eastbound 210 at Mountain in Monrovia. There is a truck that lost a load of insulation, so that's flying around. And shop Vons and Albertsons for savings on lunch essentials. 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
4: All right, back to school week. And we're looking for teachers who say F that kid, or parents, or the district that you're working for, or whatever. We've given an open mic to many people, but with back to school happening, this is an opportunity for teachers to hit us up and let us know, you know, like you can just open up and vent to us. So, like, same deal on our After Hours voicemail, 877-44-WOODY. If you would like to just send us a text. Like, everybody, I think every teacher that I've ever met, man, they love to complain about, like, the kids students. And the parents.
5: There's a lot to complain about.
4: Yeah. I've heard a lot over the years. Yeah, and some really good stories. Like, dude, I can't believe that actually, man, I would have been in trouble at school, sure.
2: Yeah.
4: But I would have been destroyed at home.
5: Yeah.
4: I wouldn't have my parents coming down to the school
6: to
4: yell at the teachers.
5: That's the thing.
4: For yelling at me because I did something that
5: it's
4: I wasn't supposed to do.
5: Yep.
4: Yeah. So, again, if you got a good thing that you're a good story, you could be anonymous, but just hit us up on the text. Just say, you know, call me, text me, and then we'll get back to you. But that'll be coming up a little bit later on in the week. Phones here, they're open. Same number, 877-44-WOODY. You can send us a text over to 22987. Dude, the WNBA is nothing but drama.
5: Yeah. No, now what?
4: It's just straight drama. So, yeah. There's a couple things. Number one, I don't know if you saw the Caitlin Clark technical foul.
6: Yes. Uh-huh.
4: Okay. So
6: very light, but
4: yeah. Caitlin Clark was driving through, and this block happened, and like she was basically directed into. Out of bounds, you know.
7: Under the basket.
4: Yeah, and her momentum carried her to where she just barely grazed the official, who made no effort to get out of the way. The official was just standing there, right? And wasn't like she went out of her way to hit the official.
5: Right.
4: So the official gave her a technical.
7: Barrel into her, Gina. That's also part of it.
5: You know what? My mistake. My mistake.
7: So girl on girl.
4: Yeah.
2: What year is this?
4: And they why'd you say, Jeff, they rescinded that, yeah?
8: They rescinded it, so she'll be able to play tomorrow night. Yeah.
4: Okay, so they rescinded that one. Then there was a game between same Indiana Fever, who Caitlin Clark plays for, and the Chicago Sky. This chick named Dejane Carrington.
7: I believe it's Dejane.
4: Got tossed because she clotheslined Sophie Cunningham on Indiana. Now, Sophie Cunningham's you've seen the meme where she's the basketball player pointing.
5: The little blonde chick.
4: Yeah. And she clotheslined, I mean, right across the head.
6: Big time.
4: In the game. So the refs initially called a common foul, but then they reviewed it. They upgraded to a flagrant two, which that gets you kicked out, right?
6: Mm-hmm.
4: So Dejane was not over that. Posts after the game on social media with the words white privilege and tagged the Indiana Fever account, right?
7: Oh, okay. So she's not talking about any and all.
4: But dude, like, so now this regular WNBA game is a full-blown social media beef. I mean, it's already ridiculous. It just seems like it's about everything but basketball. You were talking about it in the office, and I think you're right.
8: Yeah, it's never any good news. And they have like a lot of good players. Mm-hmm. They got a lot of great personalities. 30-year, they're celebrating their 30th anniversary this year. But everything you hear is about something wrong,
6: fighting.
8: Or a ref, or Caitlin Clark. It's never just about anything positive
6: about the game.
8: And it's embarrassing.
4: I don't pay enough attention to it. I've just seen the clips like everybody else has on social media. Do you think they really have it out for Caitlin Clark, like the players and stuff?
8: I think a certain portion of them do. I think so. Yeah.
6: Well,
8: I just think because she got all the shine initially and they're like, hey, we were here too and blah, blah, blah. But, you know, at the same turn, people argue that, hey, thanks to Caitlin Clark and all the attention and the ratings going up, y'all got paid more too.
2: Yeah, it's finally people are paying attention.
1: Now, they say, the narrative has been like everyone's always attacking her and stuff like that. But there has been a kind of a turning point with her. If you actually go break down all the videos, they say that she is the LeBron of the WNBA, where she's like a big time actress, like big time flopper.
8: Passive aggressive.
1: Like where she pretends to be the victim all the time. These are not my words. This is what people are saying on social media that actually follow this, that she is more of an actress than it's made out to be. Not that she can't shoot threes like all day long and, you know, back it up. But when it comes to this, like people are being aggressive towards her, it's like not as crazy as
7: cut and dry.
4: And not that there's a ton of people taking the WNBA seriously. They're still not. They're still not taken seriously. But of the people who do take them seriously, I believe, and somebody had just texted over about this, the only reason they are is because of Caitlin Clark. Like she brought.
7: The attendance, the money,
4: the attention,
7: all that stuff is solely 1,000%. Remember Bill Burr a few years ago said, you guys always cry right before Caitlin Clark came out. He said, you guys always cry about nobody's going to NBA game, WNBA games. No one's watching on TV.
4: Yeah, why is that on me as a dude to go do that?
7: Yeah, why do I have to do that? Because when you guys are left to your own devices, guess what does get ratings? The Real Housewives.
4: Yeah.
7: The drama, the fighting, which again is exactly what the WNBA is getting all this press for, is drama and fighting because the product on the court is terrible, is what Menace will say.
4: So here's the other thing with the WNBA today. There's a former NBA player. His name is Royce White.
2: I love this.
4: And he is now saying that he is entering his, quote, feminine era, and he's planning to declare for the 2027 WNBA draft.
5: Okay.
4: Here's what he had to say.
6: Right now, I'm just having a blast in my feminine era. I never thought that I was a woman. You know, I've always trusted the science. I thought I was a man my entire life. But, you know, after further review, look at my personal preferences, it would appear that I am indeed sometimes identifying as a transgender woman. And I think it's only fair I get a chance to play with some of my queens here in the twilight of my career, my athletic prime.
4: Yeah, okay, he says he wants to play basketball with his, quote, fellow ladies.
5: Yeah, totally by it.
4: Yeah, he announced that he identifies as a transgender woman for the purpose of playing professional basketball again.
2: Yep.
4: He and another former NBA player, Enes Kanter-Freedom, they're both using the league's own eligibility language against them. So the WNBA's current agreement only says that, quote, women are eligible, but they don't really explain how transgender eligibility works. So when you say women, like, what do you mean
5: Right? Who's included
4: Which
5: in
4: is
5: that?
4: Crazy you have to even ask, like, what do you mean by that?
2: Yeah. Mm-hmm.
4: Women should just be self-explanatory.
2: I'm not a biology major.
4: Dude has actually submitted official draft paperwork yet, but mark your calendars, you guys. The 2027 WNBA draft, it's everything you want. Basketball, drama, and I guess at least one dude showing up in a wig.
5: Yeah. Okay.
8: Yeah, he went and bought a wig, literally.
2: He did.
4: Yeah, he did. I say that with purpose.
7: Now, I get what Royce is doing here from a performative standpoint, but it doesn't help that he did it on the Alex Jones show.
4: Is that where he was?
2: And then to say he's
4: is that where he was?
2: Yeah. He's not making a mockery of it.
7: No,
4: I don't think he's trying to hide that he's making a mockery of it.
2: Through his actions, but his words.
1: Your passion and what you want to go after, I think that's weirdo.
7: There are better ways to do it.
4: Yeah. I don't think he's really going after anything. I think he's. I think it's just for the. I think it's just for the joke. Well, obviously. It's like I think wasn't there a lawsuit in Denver a number of years ago where there was like a group of guys they filed like some kind of lawsuit against bars and clubs that had ladies' nights.
1: Yeah.
4: Right.
1: Again, more weirdo behavior. why do you care, dude? Just go to another bar.
4: I agree with that, but
2: that's how we would handle it. But they're making a point.
4: Yeah, correct. But I'm saying if, there are other things that, like, if you're trying to make a point about how, why is it that certain groups have this privilege or this whatever, why can't we have that same privilege? And you're using something to make your point.
5: No, I get that.
4: Yeah.
5: But the answer is, do you want ladies to show up at the bar or not?
4: Right. Yeah. Right. But like I'm saying,
7: that case was tossed, by the way.
4: Yeah. Oh, no, it was. It was. I'm saying, but again, I don't think it was ever serious. Yeah. It more of just used to make a point. It was the vehicle to make a point.
7: Right. And we should point out here that why is this even a point to be made, is because this question was raised a week or two ago and certain WNBA people were not black and white about it. And because these guys aren't just coming out of nowhere to just make a point for no reason.
9: Yeah. Well, I guess the WNBA has to be something other than the play itself because it's not good. We saw the All-Star game.
1: Exactly. And that's supposed to, a dunk, right?
9: That's supposed to be one dunk.
8: Was one dunk.
9: Yep. One dunk.
1: Thank you.
9: One dunk. Look at the ratio to dunks to air balls.
7: it's more like, it's more bricks that hit underneath the rim.
8: Yeah.
7: Like real bad layups.
2: And Jeff, you said the WNBA has been around for 30 years?
8: Yeah, dude.
1: Yeah.
8: It's Holy crazy crap. To think that, right? Like
9: He said that. I go, is that right?
2: Yeah. I know. I was
9: 30 years.
2: Like, am I the only one who didn't know it was 30?
9: I would have said like 15 tops.
2: I would have said 10 tops.
7: I would have said 30 because I'm a feminist.
9: Right. Yeah. 877-44-WOODY. Send us a text over to 22987. More Woody Show next. Hang on. Man, this is different. I don't know if it's his obsession with car racing now that he treats even restaurants as pit stops.
2: Totally.
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3: 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Things were about to get better in Monterey Park, but now they're getting worse. Southbound 710 between Ramona Boulevard and Floral Drive. The right lane had been closed for hours. Now the CHP is holding every lane for the final clearing of that crash. So nothing but stop traffic behind it. South 710 between Ramona and Floral. In industry, there's a crash eastbound 60 on the connector to the southbound 605. It's on the shoulder of that connector. And then Long Beach, there was tire tread southbound 405 before Palo Verde Avenue in the far hand, left-hand lane. Looks like a couple cars hit those, so now there might be cars in the left lane. That's why it's heavy from Cherry Avenue south. 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
4: All right, thank you very much, Greg Gorey. 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And it's twice each morning, Wednesday, Thursday, Friday. Woody Show back-to-school laptop giveaways.
5: Sweet. 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
4: 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Water bottles are apparently the new thing.
5: I got one. Jeff G's got
4: one. Sorry, Sammy.
5: Yeah, Stanley is so yesterday.
6: Well, I still love my Stanley. I shall continue.
4: That's fine. It's like iPhone, Android, you know, Xbox, PlayStation, Owala, Stanley.
5: Owala is the new hotness.
4: Yeah, we did the Stanley thing already, and so now the Owala water bottle. But, you know, to be honest, the Owala water bottle from, you know, you have one, the one Jeff... It fits nicely in that little like drink holder thing in the side of the Woody Show backpack.
5: Yes, it's perfect.
4: And
5: that's
4: then
5: where
4: cup holders in the car and things like that. So that's Wednesday, Thursday, Friday, Woody Show back to school laptop giveaways this hour and all week long. Another chance to go to Australia.
7: How's your pie?
4: 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That's another chance to win between now and 8 o'clock. 9 o'clock hour, sending you to Vegas. So still a lot of cool stuff to win this morning. Monday morning here on The Woody Show.

0: Those take like 10 years to bear
1: fruit.
0: So
1: when I bought the banana tree, I saw that I already had an account with this particular horticulturist. I bought an avocado tree 5 years ago. Oh. And I forgot about it.
2: And where is it?
1: I think it's around the station somewhere. I was like, well, maybe I'd go back in my Google Maps timeline, which they've...
0: But you know you didn't plan it.
1: I did.
0: Oh, you did?
2: I'm going to give Seabass my air tags. We can air tag
1: these. Exactly. But Google Maps swiped all their stupid location data, which I hate, because it was useful. So there's an avocado tree. I had the same idea like 5 years ago, and there's an avocado tree somewhere, probably dead, but who knows.
2: Oh, my God.
1: But, Greg, that'll probably be
0: pillaged.
1: Because I live in an area where... Both bananas and because apples need cold typically, but they've done all this genetic engineering. Thank you, genes, and they've got ones that are warm hardy. And bananas can't go places that are too cold because they get.
3: That's considered GMO, right?
1: Probably in this case.
2: Yeah,
1: there's
2: genetically modified.
3: Is that what they always mean here? Like
2: that's
3: GMO?
2: What that means? Sure.
3: The bananas, so is it all bad?
0: The bananas we know today are vastly different than what they are.
4: There's the OG ones.
1: There's artificial selection, which is how we have bananas and corn and wheat and rice. But then there's actually going in and splicing genes, which is different.
3: I don't know if this is true. You guys had at one point said you don't like the artificial banana flavoring.
2: I hate
3: that
2: it.
3: Put in stuff.
0: Yeah. Mm-hmm.
3: I don't know if this is true or not. That was what bananas originally tasted like. And because of how they've been whatever over the years, now they taste the way that you think they're supposed to taste.
0: Mm. Oh.
3: And the original, like the flavoring, it's artificial flavoring, is how they used to taste.
1: All right, so this banana flavor tastes different from modern bananas because it is based on the chemical isoamyl acetate, which mimics the rich and intense profile of the historic Gros Michel banana.
4: Gross is right.
3: I didn't do the research. Somebody mentioned it to me, and I go, huh,
2: I hate the OG banana.
3: Yeah. That's interesting.
2: That's from America's Test Kitchen. You said it's an herb. I always thought the big fun fact with bananas is that they were a berry.
1: Technically, because of how they
4: herb berry.
1: The banana fruit is a berry.
2: Mm.
4: Can you plant the little mini bananas? Because I like those.
1: I have seen those, and they advertise those.
3: Plantains?
4: Little tiny bananas.
1: Well, there's a difference between that. They make mini bananas. And
2: plantains
1: are
2: like potatoes.
1: Right. Plantains are kind of gross.
3: It's like little mini zucchini.
0: Bland.
2: Starchy.
3: Yeah, you see those.
0: I like those.
1: But they make menace. They make basically these mini nano trees, and they're designed to be put on like a patio or something. You can put one in your house, keep it on a roller, a pot or something.
4: Because when I was going through Maui, you go through that super windy road.
1: Mm-hmm.
4: There's all these little bananas.
3: The road to Hana?
4: Yeah, the road to Hana and then to the Seven Sacred Pools. And they had little tiny banana stands there, and it was all little mini bananas.
1: I could get
4: those.
1: They
4: were so good.
3: Before we move on to your jeers eventually here.
4: Yeah.
1: Yes.
3: Someone said, I used to work for the city, urban forest, and unfortunately, when we come across unpermitted trees that are not approved by arborists in the area, we have to cut them down and remove them.
4: Yeah, because...
1: I'm sure they do.
4: Because we didn't pay $900 to plant them.
1: Here's the thing. I'm sure you do. But I've seen how the city operates, and I'm worried about it.
0: You're good for many years.
1: You're talking to the guy who's going out and cutting off people who chain signs to light poles that sit there for years.
2: Yeah.
1: So I'm not too worried about the effectiveness of
4: the
1: city.
4: What about the mad brush everywhere? Have you been to Van Nuys?
3: What do you got for jeers?
1: Jeers to fudgesicles. Specifically,
3: how dare you?
1: Specifically, the no-sugar fudge pops.
3: Why would you ever buy those in the first place?
1: Because... They've come along. No sugar's come a long way.
2: Yeah,
1: it's like menthol cigarettes.
4: Mm-hmm.
1: I was walking by. There they were in the end caps, like 40 calories per fudgesicle. I've had Halo. We've had Halo Top. All those ice creams are pretty darn good.
0: Halo Top sucks.
1: Mm-hmm. Well, again, that was 10 years
2: ago. For what it is.
1: Yeah. So I was like, I'll try that. An hour later, because I had had about six of them.
2: Here we go.
1: The most painful gas of my life.
2: Oh. Yeah.
1: And not in a good way. Like with gas, like, okay, I'm farting, whatever. No, but like when it sticks in your stomach and can't get out and you're like, oh, I've got appendicitis.
4: Uh-huh.
1: Terrible.
2: Is it xylitol? This
1: one is sorbitol in this case. And I wasn't worried about that because I've complained about that before. I'm aware that like hard candies or like the fake peanut, like the no sugar peanut butter cups have the stuff in there that gives you just diarrhea and gas.
4: Mm-hmm.
1: But I thought, fudgesicles are like they're solidified liquids, and we figured out those, like Diet Coke doesn't give you gas and diarrhea. Sorbitol, terrible. I was 2 hours either on the toilet or just farting.
2: Jeez. After six of them.
1: After
2: a whole box.
3: I mean, I appreciate you putting out the warning about the no sugar fudgesicles.
1: Yeah.
3: I can't imagine a world where I would ever buy one.
2: Yeah.
1: Would you buy a fudgesicle?
3: A fudgesicle, yes.
1: Oh, but because it's no sugar, then suddenly because it's healthy.
3: There's just something with those like the desserts. Like the sodas are fine, but a lot of the desserts, the no sugar desserts.

0: They always
1: they're
0: got
1: not
0: some
1: there
0: funky,
1: yet.
0: Yeah, right.
2: But, yeah, for
0: like
2: sure.
0: Sugar-free candy, sugar-free. Like, eh.
3: You're talking about like Halo Top stuff, right?
0: Halo Top, same thing. I'm with Greg. With Greg on the
2: It's air.
0: My daughter somehow grabbed the wrong package. These were like sugar, low sugar, whatever they were, gummy worms. Man, these things were awful.
1: Yeah, we're not like, there yet.
0: Yeah.
4: Well, not only are we not there apparently in taste, as far as, like, the taste I didn't care wasn't bad when I was eating them, but it just the artificial sugars or the sugar alcohols are so bad. And, and if you're not looking, and if you have six, which again, this box 18, I could have had more. I could have been dead. It was so, I couldn't eat anything. I couldn't drink. Ugh.
0: All right, Gina, cheers and jeers.
1: All right, big old, big cheers to Puppy Preschool. Man, God bless these people. God bless these trainers. We've
0: is this
1: got
0: the one at PetSmart or
1: at Pet
0: whatever you're going to?
1: Yeah, but it's like in the back.
0: And, the pet store ones.
1: Yeah, they are the best. I hate the phrase, trust the process. But man, I had to trust the process. We've gone to like six classes and my little girl has gotten so much better. It's just, this has been a godsend. First of all, she's scared of other dogs because she was a litter of one and she's a brat. So she's always barking at other dogs and being a pain in the ass. Not anymore, because this is also part, you know, half the class is puppy socialization. She doesn't hide behind me anymore. She doesn't hide under the chair. She's getting out. She's playing. She's so much calmer at home. Now she's also 5 months old now. But she's less, there's less barking. She's more obedient. She's just like growing up.
5: Is she still nipping?
1: Well, less, but also I don't care because she lost all her vampire teeth. So we're in that great sweet spot of how she basically has no teeth.
5: Oh.
1: So she's nipping less, but also when she does, it doesn't matter. But yeah, she's following commands better. She's sleeping more. She's basically less spazzy. And again, I think it's...
0: How'd you figure it out with the sleeping thing? Because you...
1: Oh, easy. You guys told me
0: this dog.
1: Because there was no reason for her. There was no reason for her to be going to bed when I was going to bed, which was like right after dinner. And, you know, hearing everyone else in the house was keeping her up. But it's more psychological because I felt responsible for her. Like maybe Andy and the kid weren't paying attention to her. I was supposed to, somehow she was my dog and I had to put her to bed. And I was like, what am I doing? This is all of our dog. I go, you guys have fun with her. I'm going to bed. And that stopped immediately. That was me thinking that like everyone assumed I was supposed to only.
0: Oh, see, I didn't realize there was still action going on in the house. Yeah. And you were trying
5: and
0: to get this
5: you
0: thing
5: went
0: to...
5: off to bed with the
1: yeah,
5: dog.
1: But I was taking her like an idiot.
0: Yeah.
1: So that really wasn't her fault. That was operator error. But she's just gotten so much more well behaved. And I have to attribute it to these wonderful trainers. So that is, it's just been so good for her. We go twice a week and it's great. Jeers. I know this is going to sound a little late to the party, but it's not. Jeers to Dennis Hoff. Remember Dennis Hoff?
0: The Bunny Ranch guy?
1: The Bunny Ranch guy.
0: He's the owner of the Bunny Ranch in Nevada.
1: The Cat House HBO show, RIP. Yeah.
3: He is not.
1: And I know
0: what did he do?
1: Okay.
0: Guy's dead. Still in trouble?
1: Yeah. Yes. We've all had interviews with him. I've interviewed him. He's, you know, he's been around in our orbit. But I just watched The Secrets of the Bunny Ranch on Hulu.
3: Yeah.
1: And again, we all kind of knew he was like this big outlandish dude, you know, a pimp and whatever, and like doing his thing. Oh, I'm a businessman. But there were so many more things that were so much more disturbing. Like, you know, on the show, it was always supposed to be like, the girls are having fun. And allegedly, you know, obviously all that was just for the camera. The girls weren't getting paid. In fact, they were losing money because they weren't working when they were filming. He was drugging them. He was tasting the wares when a new girl would come. He loved right when they turned 18. They would campaign or have like tables set outside high schools and places where kids go. It'd be like, oh, you know, when you're 18, you should give me a call. Loved that kind of stuff, allegedly.
4: Whoa, hold on. How the hell could that happen?
1: What do you mean?
4: How could you set up a table or a crew for
0: nobody shut that down.
1: Maybe it was off property across the street. I don't know. Also, when you say you can leave anytime you want and you make a ton of money, here's the thing. A, you could not leave anytime you wanted. He got very threatening. And also, he basically, according to this documentary, made these girls indentured servants. So they said, we split everything 50-50. But then, oh, I got to take out your room and board. I got to take out this. I got to take out that. So they were in so much debt working there. They had to work just to get out of debt.
3: It's like signed to a record label.
1: Exactly. And they call
0: you hear about how record deals work.
1: Yes. They call it financial bondage because you're bonded to them because you're so in debt. You're never getting out of this. So we all thought we knew this guy, you know, just like this bombastic over the top, whatever. But Yeah, you know what? Good riddance.
0: Hmm. That's on Hulu?
1: Yeah, it's on Hulu. It's called Secrets of the Bunny Ranch.
3: He's a really good camera. Was a really good cameraman. Yeah.
4: Okay, yeah.
3: The show that I worked on, he came in to do an interview, and then one of the ladies serviced the one of the guys on the show.
1: Oh, good for him.
0: And, yeah, they, and Dennis Hoff was the cameraman
3: he
0: for
3: recorded
0: the...
3: it, and then we played it back in the studio.
2: So this is good quality.
1: And it's funny because when I interviewed him, he was actually, he seemed kind of nervous, like not from me, but just, I don't know if something happened to him that day. And I was like, oh, he's not as confident as I thought he was.
0: And we had him on the show and he was fun.
2: Yeah, from what I remember.
1: But man, and then I get it, like happy-go-lucky weirdo kind of pimp dude. But after watching this, I'm like, nah, we didn't need him.
0: Well, he's good news. He's dead anyway.
1: Yeah,
0: so,
1: I'm fine with that.
4: It's also one of these things that this just happened to Hugh Hefner recently, too, is once you're dead...
0: People can say whatever.
4: Defamation and slander.
0: You're not there to, defend yourself.
1: He's not somebody I would go up against if he was alive. So I think this is probably the better way.
0: Yeah. All right. 877-44-WOODY. 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
0: And let's get a headline closer to home here in the state of California.
2: Well, Verizon customers in Southern California have their service back. 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
0: That was a nightmare yesterday, dude.
2: I bet.
0: Dude, so, like, I left the house and I figured, like, okay, it's Santa Clarita. The cell coverage out there blows.
1: Yeah, it sucks anyway.
0: Right? It sucks anyway.
1: It's the worst.
0: But then I was, you know, usually by the time I hit the five, it's fine. Uh-huh. I get to Van Nuys. Van Nuys, still, the only thing, showing up on the phone is SOS satellite.
1: Oh, no. Yeah,
0: that's
1: yeah.
0: it. Nothing.
3: Yeah,
0: and we are in a time where, man, that is not how life needs to be.
2: Exactly.
0: You can't do any. You feel so stranded.
1: Yeah, like trapped.
0: Can't do anything.
3: Yeah, that's been happening with a lot of carriers. And I think I know with this one, not to, you know, mow your lawn, Greg. Yeah. It's people cutting lines.
2: Yeah, that's yeah. it. It's vandalism. It's weird because I have Verizon. Mario has Verizon. His worked fine. Mine was on SOS mode the whole time.
1: Okay.
2: And it wasn't working.
1: Yeah. So I have Verizon, and my phone said SOS yesterday, and I thought, that's weird, but it was still working.
0: Because if you were in the you're house, on you're on Wi-Fi, it still works.
1: Oh, okay.
2: So Verizon.
0: Maybe Greg's Wi-Fi calling is not set up.
2: Mm-hmm. Oh, maybe.
0: If it attaches to the Wi-Fi, you can still do calls, you can still do texts. But if you're not, if you're just out in the streets,
2: out in the world,
0: it ain't working.
2: Nothing. Yeah.
0: Nothing.
2: Nothing was working for me. Verizon said, like you mentioned, Menace, multiple fiber cuts were related to vandalism. That caused the interruption for a lot of mobile and internet customers. They said their engineers worked with vendors to get that outage taken care of, so should be fully restored by now. Also, an East L.A. AutoZone got ransacked and looted twice in the span of 24 hours over the weekend after a couple of cool street takeovers. This is near the corner of Olympic and Atlantic. Some of the people, Friday night and Saturday night at the takeover, they went into the AutoZone, stole merchandise, heavily damaged the place. And then the second looting caused even more damage than the first one.
3: Jeez.
2: The manager of that AutoZone says they're probably going to stay closed for about 2 or 3 days while they repair the electrical system and some other damage. And shocking, no arrests have been reported.
1: What?
2: Yeah. That is the latest, Woody.
0: All right, what about the forecast today, Sammy?
1: Sunny today, high of 92 in the valley, 86 for downtown, 86 for Orange County, and 70s along the coast.
0: All right, well, it is a Monday morning.

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1: It doesn't sound or look appealing at all.
2: Ew.
3: It's just like you gotta pretend that they're actually entertaining.
2: Yeah. And I don't like pretending.
4: It is exhausting.
5: The Woody Show.
0: Well, a nurse in Montana went out to Granite Peak. Went hiking with two friends.
6: Uh-oh.
2: Here we go.
6: This can't be good.
0: They were about 12,000 feet up when this nurse stepped on a small, loose rock and fell forward.
2: Oh, no.
0: Impaled themselves on their trekking pole. Pole went through the lat muscle, was sticking out on both sides, roughly 8 inches in between the two holes. So, you know, being a nurse, realizing nothing vital was punctured, no bleeding or lightheadedness, instead of waiting for the extraction, just decided to hike on down and get some help.
2: Oh,
6: with it
2: zero.
6: Sticking out?
0: Yeah, so the hike, by the way, was 10 miles.
2: Damn!
0: 10 miles. Even from the bottom of the hill, was still another 2 hours to the nearest hospital. So between the time the accident happened and the time when the pole was finally removed, 9 hours.
2: That's insane.
0: They took this out, going to be fine. But still, you know, even though you're going to be fine, going through that whole experience.
6: Mentally going
0: through it. How could that have been avoided, Greg?
6: Well, let's see. You got a mountain and you have your couch. You pick.
0: Yeah. Not hiking.
6: Wouldn't have happened at home.
0: Yeah. Just another story about how a hike has gone bad.
6: Yeah.
0: And you don't, what are you going to get impaled on if you're at home?
6: You don't
0: on the couch.
7: On your remote? Let's go hiking.
6: You don't need those ski pole hiking things when you're at home.
2: Thank you.
0: Yeah.
6: Plain and simple.
0: Do you really need them when you're on a hike, though?
2: Or is it just something? If it's steep enough.
0: Is it just to look like an official hiker?
6: I think it's if you're old.
2: Right? I always see it for old people.
3: Yeah.
2: I'd love them.
3: I want to use them because they're kind of sissy, you know? But
0: I mean, nobody on this show is an authority on anything physical or hiking.
6: No.
2: But when I go on leisurely walks in the woods, I won't call it hiking. It's only the elderly that I really see those.
6: And they're really, really, really long.
3: Yeah. But if you're like hiking somewhere that has kind of like loose gravel like that, you should use them.
0: All right. Now, you guys know I love Shake Shack.
2: It's awesome.
0: I'm a fan. It's my favorite fast food burger.
2: Right. Oh, no.
0: It's really good. But this video, I don't know if you saw it, has gone viral because this customer had heard that, you know, when you do the kiosk, which I don't like ordering from the kiosks, when there's a counter right there and there are people at the counter.
2: Yeah.
0: Can't you take the order?
6: Yeah.
2: They're saying hi and everything.
0: Like, it's fine like if there is a kiosk available to maybe those who don't want to have that interaction. To me, it's quicker because it's like, all right, well, let me just put the order in. You do this all the time. Boom, boom, boom. It seems to be faster.
3: Oh, I love the kiosk.
0: I hate the kiosk.
3: Because I can see the full menu.
0: You can't see the menu otherwise? Like how?
2: So that's how they do it.
6: I feel
2: it.
6: Like something can, they have that
3: I feel
6: you don't
3: like
6: know
3: you
6: about.
3: Can see more on it. Yeah.
0: Really?
3: You customize it way more.
0: Anyway, I don't like, I mean, I will use the kiosk if I have to, but this person had heard and they tried it out for themselves. You put your order in at Shake Shack on the kiosk and it gives you a price. And then like everywhere else now, it asks, would you like to leave a tip? For what?
2: For the computer?
6: Fingers?
0: You're at the kiosk.
3: Everything.
0: Right?
2: Good.
0: And so when you say no, it says, stand by. There's a recalculation of price, and the price on your items goes up.
2: What?
0: Yeah, he shows it. So he and his wife, they went and they tried it. They ordered 3 shakes. The price per shake was $5.99. They hit skip on the tip, and it brought up the screen about how, oh, ever do that when you're booking a flight or you're booking something? You go, oh, hold on, the price has changed. Where they say there's something, hey, that price is no longer available.
2: Recalculate.
0: It's that same kind of message that comes up. And so now, instead of it being $5.99 per shake, the adjusted price went to $6.49 per shake.
2: So you're given that $1.50 if you're getting 3 shakes, no matter what.
0: Yeah. So Shake Shack responded because they were getting blown up.
3: Yeah.
2: That's not bad.
0: By everybody online. They said, and let's see if you believe this, the upcharge is not Shake Shack policy. We're looking into it with the licensee that operates that specific location. They're saying this is an isolated issue.
6: Just at that one place?
3: I didn't realize they franchised.
2: Because I was there recently. I don't remember if I tipped or not. I must have, because I didn't see that.
0: Well, did you pay attention?
2: No. But I mean, I would have noticed if it was like,
0: it says,
2: hold on.
0: We're recalculating the price.
2: Yeah, I feel like I would have noticed.
6: You would have noticed.
2: Damn, no thank you.
0: Well, it's like restaurants that they automatically charge you whatever percent so they can offer our employees benefits.
2: Yeah, right.
0: Well, just put it into the price already that's on the menu. Don't
6: we would never know.
0: Don't recalculate it once I've decided that I'm either, you know, tipping or not tipping.
6: Right.
0: Does a bigger tip get you a bigger discount?
6: Like, we're adding 3% to your bill for health care for the
3: Wait.
6: Put it on my steak.
3: You said this was America?
0: Yeah.
3: That they did? Wow. Yeah, because I'm looking up right now. They said they don't franchise in the United States. But
0: the licensee that operates that is... Well, I don't know. I don't know how it works. Who cares? The point is, when you say you're not tipping on the Shake Shack kiosk, it'll adjust the price to be higher.
3: I know. That's crazy.
2: That's
0: 50 cents per item?
6: Per thing.
0: Yeah.
2: Ridiculous. They're going to get that $1.50 whether you want to or not.
0: Type in the... just type in Shake Shack tip...
3: Yeah,
0: and you'll see it pops up
3: because sometimes these franchise guys they get a little crazy.
0: Oh yeah, they start doing their own thing.
3: Yeah, but
0: isn't that how McDonald's got the fish sandwich?
3: Yeah,
0: because there was a franchisee who it was Lent.
6: Yep,
0: and he was getting killed on Fridays during Lent.
2: Funny, I didn't know that.
0: You all right?
2: No, not really.
0: Did you just smash your face on the...
2: No, my headphones fell off because I was thinking.
0: I looked over there. It looked like you smashed your face. So he was getting killed on Fridays, and so he decided to offer up a fish sandwich on the menu.
2: Genius.
0: At his particular location, and it blew up. And the guys who were running, this is corporate. Back in the earlier days, they're like, oh.
6: Like, technically, that wasn't allowed, right?
0: Well, I don't know. I mean, now there's very specific rules if you are a franchisee about things that you can or can't do.
3: Yeah, they can take
0: it
3: your franchise
0: away.
3: It can't
0: just be like Greg's McDonald's and you do things wildly different.
2: I love Greg Donald's.
0: Yeah. Greg Donald's, right. Yeah. All right, 877-44-WOODY. 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
0: All right, caller number 98 right now. Another pair of tickets to go see the new Spider-Man movie, Spider-Man Brand New Day. 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And know while you're sitting there watching the movie that there's a chance you might be going to Australia.
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0: On the Spider-Man soundtrack, there's a new song from Tame Impala. Tame Impala is doing a show in... See how we tied all this together?
6: They're
0: going to be doing a show in Australia, sees.
6: Right.
0: And so we're getting you the tickets to the movie and getting you qualified for the trip. 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
3: 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And in Pomona, somebody was going too fast as they exited at Temple Avenue off the southbound 57. Went about 20 feet down that right shoulder embankment, so you can see a lot of slow traffic. Southbound 55 before Dyer Road in Santa Ana, there's an accident on the shoulder with a backup to the 22. And northbound 405 after Culver and Irvine, injury crash is sitting on the shoulder, and there's a backup to the 133. 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
4: Let's see. Got a couple things here. I got a story involving a fun accident.
5: Oh, rip.
4: This is in Colorado. This driver gets pulled over by the cops.
3: Yep.
4: And see if you can relate here, Greg.
3: Okay.
4: This demeanor.
3: Oh, yeah, yeah. You know my demeanor when I get pulled over because you've been with me. Oh, wait.
7: We have the body cam footage, Greg.
3: Right.
4: Yeah.
3: Right, right.
4: Anyway, so gets pulled over for speeding.
3: Mm-hmm.
4: And let's see how this interaction with this police officer went. Here we go.
8: Yes, sir.
9: A little fast.
4: Warning again, fun accent ahead.
8: Yes, sir.
9: A little fast.
8: I wasn't driving. That's a Cessna driving autopilot, sir.
4: Sure. He's in a Tesla.
7: Oh,
4: so I said, I wasn't driving. It was on autopilot.
7: Yep, not me. Not my fault.
5: Yeah.
4: How stupid.
3: Menace, don't you think he kind of has a point?
4: No. Because even when you're on cruise control or autopilot, you are still responsible.
5: You're still behind the wheel.
7: You're supposed to be paying attention.
3: I know you are, but I'm saying.
7: But no.
3: Legally, Menace, come
7: technically
3: on.
7: Technically, he was not driving, yes.
4: He does not have a point.
7: Why?
4: Because legally, he is responsible.
7: Tesla was driving.
3: He okay. That's why I'm asking Menace, because he's Mr. Excuse Generator.
10: But that doesn't apply to Waymos, though, which essentially is the same technology.
4: Are they not licensed differently?
10: I'm sure they are, but
4: which is the whole point.
10: But the result's what matters.
8: Yes, sir.
9: A little fast.
8: I wasn't driving. That's a Cess driving autopilot, sir.
9: You're in charge, though, so I need to see your driver's license.
8: I'm in charge, but I wasn't driving, so.
9: Doesn't matter. You're in the driver's seat. You can blame the car all you want, but.
8: But how can we sort out this problem, sir?
9: Do you have a driver's license?
8: I do, sir.
9: You're still driving. You can say the car's driving as all you want. The judge is not going to play that game. You were driving. If you choose to trust the car.
8: I need to see your supervisor, please.
7: Yep, thank
4: you. Can you imagine asking for the supervisor in that situation? At that point, you tried the whole, it was on autopilot. It didn't work.
5: It
4: at that
5: me.
4: Point, just take the ticket, man. Shut up.
7: Deal with it later and say, there's no way that the car was going over the speed limit because it has computers.
5: Thank you.
7: It knows how fast it should be going.
10: Well, you can. I'll tell you, you can program Teslas to go faster than the speed limit. Hell yeah, dog. Mad Max mode.
7: But in this case, I didn't do that, Your Honor.
3: Right.
10: Well, show me the burger. I mean,
9: mm-hmm. Judge is not going to play that game. You were driving. If you choose to trust the car, I need
8: to see your supervisor, please.
9: Sir, this is your ticket. On the bottom is a complaint number.
8: I just want to speed with this.
9: Well, this is your copy. Do you want your driver's license back?
8: So you can't aggress me like
9: sir,
8: that.
9: Sir, do you want your...
4: You can't aggress me like
5: don't
4: that.
5: Don't aggress him.
10: The sovereign citizen movement has gotten a lot of people in a lot of trouble.
5: Are we so over that?
10: Half of what he's saying is
5: I'm a traveler.
3: I'm not driving, I'm traveling.
10: He's not going that far, but he's doing a lot of their stuff about supervisors and blah, blah, blah. You can't talk to me like this.
3: Where's his GoFundMe for me?
5: Yeah, right.
8: So you can't aggress me like that.
9: Sir, do you want your driver's license?
8: I want to get my driver's license, but I need to speak before your supervisor.
9: You want me to call him here?
8: Yes.
9: Well, I'll tell him that you want him here. I'll see what he says.
8: I'm a good citizen, okay? You cannot treat me like this good citizen.
9: Are you going to sit here and wait for the supervisor?
8: No, I want your supervisor right now, and you will be here. Because I went to
9: I'm leaving. I'm leaving. Goodbye.
4: See?
10: You're not leaving.
7: Damn, I don't know how they change your voice like that, Greg.
4: Getting.
3: That's so, it just never stops being hilarious.
5: And
10: we should
5: accurate,
10: probably,
5: right?
10: Made up. We should probably do a couple PSEs. Number one, don't act like Greg. Number two, the cop is not legally required to bring you a captain or a supervisor. They're not legally required to do any of that
4: stuff. I'll put the word in. If they want to come meet you here on the side of the road, but I'm going to go about my job. You were speeding. I gave you the ticket. You want to fight it? Here's the way to complain.
7: Yeah, deal with it later.
4: You can show up at court or whatever. You will not be late.
5: That is the first time. Germans. That is the first time I've personally ever heard a cop leaving and be like, no, you'll stay.
3: Yeah. Right. Yeah, I'm out of here.
5: Oh, I've never heard that.
10: I mean, I'm basically the same as a cardinal. And that happens to me all the time. People are like, they're calling 911 and they're like, no, you got to stay.
5: I don't.
10: Not at all.
4: Oh, so I can get recapped on this. But people kept telling me there was like a beef between Greg and Seabass.
10: Well, it's really between Greg and Fax, unfortunately.
3: Okay.
5: Here we go.
3: Let's do it. Today in Daily Gaslighting from Seabass. And Nuts used the word cherry picking 84 times.
4: What was it about?
3: He was playing some audio about some dude talking about Dugan News, and it was i.e. Pitbull hatred segment, as always. It's the same thing every time.
7: And to be fair, Seabass did hype it up that Greg would like it.
3: Right. Yeah. He's like, no, it's different. It's different. It's going to be different. You're going to love it. And it was some dog trainer saying how the breed pit bull, he'll know the breed when he sees it because it's not an actual breed, and that you could be sitting with your family dog, a pit bull, and out of nowhere it could attack. And I said, so can any dog. And so, then I was cherry picking.
4: Hold on before we go any further.
10: Yeah.
4: Question,
3: hear how that was all
4: technicality
3: incorrect.
4: But like I've heard you say, like, yeah, you know, it's not a breed. Then how how's it get identified as a pit bull?
3: According to this guy, a block-shaped head.
5: Yeah, like a square
4: just
5: head.
4: Just in general, though, like our pit bulls not a, is that not, I mean,
3: it's a blanket term for many different types of dogs.
5: I never knew block that.
7: Heads.
10: And well, by many types.
3: And so by the numbers that
10: there are a lot of crossbreeding and things of that nature.
3: Right.
4: Okay. I've always just wondered about that because, like,
3: in the audio we heard, he was pointing out that the pit bull can out of nowhere just attack a family member, and I said, so can a Doberman, so can a Rottweiler, so can a Cocker Spaniel. And then, nope, you're cherry picking. And that went on for about 20 minutes.
7: Yeah, it was good.
4: I think the argument when it comes to the dogs, at least, like, yes, there are a lot of dogs that will bite, you know. Mm-hmm. I guess it's how much, like, you know, you don't really hear if it's
7: how much
4: a...
7: biting?
4: If it's a...
10: How enthusiastic are they?
4: I'm saying if it's like a Chihuahua, right? No one's dying from the Chihuahua bites. Mm-hmm. You know what I mean? Like no one's getting their throat ripped out by the Chihuahua.
10: Right, Greg. When we,
4: you know,
10: Greg,
4: it's more like the extent of the injury or the amount of deaths.
10: Yes,
4: as a result of people getting mauled by whatever. Yes. you know, block-headed dog or whatever, whatever type of dog you were talking about.
10: Mm. Now, as I was quiet there. The Dugan News was
4: good
10: different.
4: Job, gold star.
10: Dugan News was different because I opened with the reason it was brought up is because John Barenthal, an interview had resurfaced of him talking about how pit bulls are racist. And I'm like, oh, that reminds me of some idiocy I've heard on this show.
5: Well, people who say
3: pit bull hatred, he says.
5: Yes, people.
10: Right, thank you.
3: Not that pit bull is racist.
5: Pit bulls are racist.
10: I mean, probably too. So I said, oh, that reminds me of somebody I've heard. So I played that audio, which was different. That was a dumb actor agreeing with.
7: Oh,
10: with,
7: we got an email about it.
4: Yeah, it just came in.
10: And what Greg, unfortunately, when we bring up pit bulls and how deadly they are, he gets like tunnel vision and he doesn't think. And the reason I said cherry picking is because I was talking not about this dog trainer who's trained thousands of dogs and was talking about how the dogs like pit bulls have been bred to be aggressive and that's why they kill at such a high rate compared to other dogs. And when I said cherry picking, I was talking about how he was saying, well, I've had two pit bulls and they've never killed anybody yet. So that's what I was talking about.
3: Yeah, my dead one's about to kill somebody.
10: And so, but Greg, and again, he's not listening to the rest of that, again, super seasoned pit bull trainer, among other dog trainer, talking about how it doesn't matter these dogs can overpower.
4: All right,
10: so many
4: I missed
10: people.
4: Is the same old fight.
3: Same old thing.
4: Right. Okay, but someone said that Greg and Seabass were fighting. And I go,
5: it got loud.
3: I asked what his end game was, and he said to ban the breed.
10: Right, which so many, got, which many countries have done. Answer.
5: Which we did get a really interesting nugget that was going to be part of Seabass's platform if he ran for
7: to
5: office.
7: Annihilate him.
10: Yes.
7: Yeah.
10: Oh, is that right? Because Greg, again, he was full of logical fallacies that day, but one of them was, well, you right. can't say that unless you're actually going to go out there and do something about it. Show me the legislation. Go out and pitch. I was like, well, I was planning on doing that. I made steps to do that.
7: Yeah.
10: I'm actually
3: Did
10: working.
3: Did I say any of these words, Gina?
10: Yes.
3: Go out and show me that legislation.
5: Well,
10: go
5: in
10: go
5: that
10: draft
5: he hadn't
10: it.
5: Done anything.
3: No, yeah, all exactly. I wanted to know was what is the end game for the pit bull?
5: No,
3: hatred?
5: You did ask that several
3: finally,
5: times.
3: Finally, after how many years of doing Pitbull hatred, Dugan news. Did we get the answer?
4: Yeah.
3: About 3 years it took to get the answer.
10: The point of the Dugan news was, which he's eardrum in closing, is
5: he's what?
10: I had a mega experienced dog trainer explain why pit bulls are not a safe breed for people to own. And he does that. Didn't hear any of that.
3: No.
10: Seabass sucks.
3: Nor did you, hearing that pit bull is not a breed.
10: You're cherry
3: picking.
10: No, that's not how what that means. What the guy said, Greg, and the reason he
4: so I guess it would be the elimination of multiple if that's the rebuttal to that. I guess you're talking about the elimination of multiple.
5: The elimination of all
4: the elimination of all the block-headed dogs.
10: And here's the thing: the reason that guy said that I'm talking about all these big square-headed dogs is because he's heard the reply of, well, pit bull's actually not blah blah blah. He said, I don't care.
3: You're choosing not to hear the portion of his audio where he said the pit bull, out of the blue, could attack a family member. You're not hearing that any dog could do that.
10: But you didn't hear the rest of his audio where he said, and kill and maim to a much larger degree than other dogs do.
3: Right. Agreed. They're very strong.
10: So why are you bringing that up as a rebuttal?
4: I think this is a clip from your argument.
3: Let me finish!
4: Well, Bort just said there's a clip in there if you want it.
10: There's another clip if you go to Dugan
3: Let
10: News.
3: Let me finish!
10: While you're in there, Woody, if you go to Dugan News, there's a song that was released about this.
3: Oh, it's so boring.
10: Go to my folder, Dugan News. It's like
3: it
10: clip
3: is
10: three.
3: So
10: you'll see
3: redundant.
10: But the point being is that I was bringing Greg's point up via this dumb actor who didn't know anything, and rebutting it with just fact after fact after fact from a mega experienced guy,
3: sure,
10: from a guy who was sitting there training a pit bull, talking about how he's trained thousands of pit bulls.
5: But Seabass, is it possible that both can be true? Now, John Bernthal is saying that, and Greg's saying that because they have pit bulls that are sweet and adorable and have never hurt anyone.
3: Sorry to interrupt, Gina. If you have a favorite band and somebody else doesn't like your favorite band, are you going to stop liking that band? No. You're free to hate pit bulls all day. I love them.
10: My point is, Greg.
3: The end. And that's why I keep asking, what's the end game?
10: Not the end.
3: Go ahead and hate them.
4: Seabass says this is a good band.
3: I will
4: band.
3: Go ahead and love them. There's 3 minutes of boredom.
2: This video shows a guy being mauled by two pit bulls. A pit bull goes on the attack in New Jersey. It chased down this little girl.
10: Yep.
3: Ooh, I wonder what's next.
6: The family who lives here says they've had the 12-year-old pit bull since it was a puppy it around children.
10: Okay.
6: But today it attacked a 5-year-old boy.
10: What?
3: So, can
11: we've got three pit bulls attacking a child, swinging the child around by her face. Neighbors are attempting to get the dogs off.
3: Don't worry, Jeff. There's like three more minutes of
12: it. Pit bull attacks in the last year, but since then, they claim not much has been done to stop the dogs from possibly attacking again.
3: Well, the next one's surprising.
13: 11-year-old boy was attacked by a pet pit bull dog while he was playing at a park near his house.
4: Germany?
10: Yeah.
4: That's crazy.
3: Let me finish! Well, how'd you finish the song? You would have heard about a pit bull.
10: Here's the point, Greg, is I know I'm not going to convince you. That's not the point of having the discussion. The point is to reach the people who can be convinced. You are going to be, you got blinders on.
4: You missed out, Jeff.
3: Good luck on your class.
10: And another thing, too.
14: Never leaving again.
10: One of us is trying to literally save children's lives. Mm. The other person has blood on his hands.
3: So that is
10: the difference.
4: Yeah. Is your dog racist?
5: Racist?
3: Is she racist?
10: Yeah. Dogs can be racist. We had a German Shepherd at our frat house, and this is not an isolated story. I've heard many stories like this. Who our mailman happened to be of a certain persuasion, and when his substitute was of a different persuasion, the dog did not bark at the substitute.
4: Do you remember Curb Your Enthusiasm? Yep. Larry had the racist dog.
15: Yep. I'm really sorry.
16: You know what's going on.
14: Huh? You have a racist dog. The dog hates black people. There, you trained the dog to hate black
15: people? No, I didn't train it to hate black people.
14: Has it barked at any white people?
15: He hasn't barked.
14: Exactly. Your dog is racist.
15: Sheriff's racist?
14: Sheriff? That's a word of name for a racist dog. Sheriff the f***ing dog that eats black people. What the f***, man? I'll tell you what. I am not bringing my black ass back up into this f***hole until y'all get rid of that Klan dog.
5: Sheriff's racist.
10: I have met racist dogs. That is not a lie. Yeah. That happens.
4: No. You know what I didn't hear Larry say? I did not hear Larry say,
3: "Let me finish!"
4: Not once.
3: Well, he wasn't being interrupted. No.
4: 877-44-WOODY. 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We'll be right back.
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1: What about those trending news headlines, Gina Grad?
2: Well, Spider-Man is still killing it in the theaters. It was number one again this week. Christopher Nolan's The Odyssey hanging in there at number two. The rom-com One Night Only is in third. Our buddies over at Broken Lizard, they finished fourth with Super Troopers 3. And Toy Story 5 rounds out the top five, still hanging on. And two people died and 12 were injured when a boat capsized in New York City. It happened near the Statue of Liberty. The Coast Guard, NYPD, FDNY, they're still trying to figure out exactly what happened.
1: I'm still kind of like
2: caused the boat to do that. Yeah.
1: Into the sightseeing thing.
2: That's what it sounds like.
3: Well, they think maybe it was like an illegal charter.
2: Yes. Right, exactly. Yes.
3: Essentially, this guy, he exceeded the capacity of this boat.
2: Exactly. So the two people who died were a 27-year-old woman and her 5-month-old daughter. So it wasn't for work, you know, it was definitely sightseeing. The boat's operator was arrested and charged with reckless endangerment. Like you said, they're looking into whether it was even legal to begin with.
3: Sucks.
2: Yeah, it's very sad. Well, the trial of former gang leader Dwayne Keffi D. Davis is finally getting started in Vegas over the 1996 murder of Tupac Shakur. Prosecutors say Davis helped organize the drive-by shooting and supplied the gun, although they may never be able to prove who actually pulled the trigger. So as a little recap, Tupac was killed at only 25 years old. I can't believe it. Sounds like a baby now. After going to a Mike Tyson fight, investigators think the shooting was connected to a fight earlier that night between Tupac and members of the Southside Compton Crips, including Davis's nephew. So Davis was in the car when someone opened fire on Tupac's car, but everyone else who was in that car has since died.
1: So what was the whole deal of why it took this long to get to this point?
4: Well, because he was making some deals, the guy that's been accused of the murder, he was making deals with the police, and he thought that he had immunity for the murder.
2: And so he made a big move.
4: So he started talking. So he admitted doing the murder like multiple times.
2: Well, he didn't just admit it. He wrote a memoir.
4: Yeah, exactly.
2: And described how he was involved.
1: Yeah, and now, I didn't hear that part.
2: Yeah.
4: And now the police say, wait a minute, you don't have immunity against this murder.
2: Exactly.
4: So now they're trying to
2: prosecute him. But Menace, you're totally wrong, because now he says he's innocent and the book's author exaggerated it just to sell copies.
4: Yeah. Mm.
2: So the trial's expected to last about a month.
1: Yeah, there was just this radio guy that was busted in Milwaukee.
2: Oh yeah,
1: did you see that? He was like he's a kitty toucher.
2: Yep.
3: Oh god.
2: Yep.
1: And the way that came out was, I guess he was talking to his therapist and he was telling his therapist about this stuff. Now therapy, they are, you know, obligated to keep their mouth shut about a lot of things, except things that are illegal like that.
3: Yeah.
1: Like if you're molesting
2: a
1: child.
2: Hurting yourself or someone else.
1: Yeah, exactly. Yeah. So they sent the email off to the cops. The cops arrest this guy. And it seems like he was telling enough people about it where, like, he wanted to be caught because he was out of control.
2: Mm.
1: He's like, man, you know, I have this problem. It was really weird, but the way that one came out, same kind of thing. It's like he wrote an email.

0: Yeah.
1: This
0: yeah.
1: guy wrote a
0: but
1: memoir.
0: But I thought we were cool.
2: He thought he had an immunity.
0: Yeah, right. Yeah. Well, remember how we talked about Chipotle pulling their jalapenos last week because of, you know, salmonella and salmonellers? Mm-hmm. Well, now Taylor Farms is recalling more than a dozen foods containing jalapenos after an outbreak that made 345 people sick in 27 states.
1: Isn't that the same company that had the lettuce?
0: Show yep. is.
1: Yeah. So what's going on at Taylor Farms?
0: It all gets traced back to Sinaloa, Mexico. That's but where the problem is.
2: You'll see that name at a lot of places if you, like, really look around.
0: Yeah.
2: Like, get in your grocery store and stuff like
0: well,
2: that.
0: Well, speaking of that, the recalled products include dips and salsas and guacamoles sold at Walmart, Target, Whole Foods, Trader Joe's, Kroger, all over the place. The foods were distributed in 26 states and have best if used by dates through August 16th. Meanwhile, there's a new foodborne parasite outbreak connected to Taylor Farms that's also growing. The FDA says potentially contaminated iceberg lettuce was distributed to Subway
2: in
0: July.
2: Don't eat any of it.
3: You're safe.
2: Yeah, I'm good.
1: That's what men has been saying.
0: But I figure if you're going to eat lettuce, it's going to be iceberg.
2: Yeah, I do have a question. Have I been saying jalapenos wrong? Because
1: how have you been saying it?
2: Jalapenos.
0: That's fine.
1: Jalapenos.
3: Yeah. Jalapeno.
4: Say jalapenos.
2: Jalapenos.
1: Mm-hmm. Pinos.
2: Yeah.
1: K. Okay.
2: Like but K. on ABC News last night, they were saying jalapenos.
3: Jalapenos.
2: Like they were like
0: they're doing
2: going,
0: extra.
2: They were being extra on the pronunciation, and I was like, "Dude, am I saying it wrong?"
1: But I've been saying like jalapeno peppers.
0: Jalapeno.
4: Well, it's not a hard. Right? It's not a hearty. It's a
2: jalapeno.
1: Oh.
3: And then you got the jalapenos. Little squiggle over the end. So it's
0: the
3: enya.
0: Yeah. Yeah. The squiggle. Enya.
2: But they were like,
1: "Craig, I'm white. I don't know how to. I don't know how to pronounce that."
0: They're jalapenos. We all
4: jalapenos.
0: Know
4: yeah. Yeah.
1: The way tortillas.
2: The way they were saying it last night on the news, I'm like, "Have I been saying it wrong?"
0: A jalapeno, is that allowed?
3: Pino peño.
0: Okay. Yeah. And finally, the latest Powerball jackpot—basically enough money to make every bad decision in your life seem affordable. The jackpot has climbed to $905 million after nobody hit all numbers in Saturday's drawing, which makes it still the eighth largest Powerball jackpot ever. So the drawing is tonight, and if somebody gets it, they can take the full $905 through annual payments or take the lump cash sum of $392 million before taxes. Nobody has won the Powerball since May 2nd, which is why the number's gotten so insanely high. And as we mentioned last week, the odds of actually winning are 1 in 292 million. So get two tickets. You never know.
3: I think they're what, $5 now?
0: I've never bought one.
3: Yeah. Maybe I'll get one.
0: All right.
1: Are people pissed that they, I think they expanded it
0: to
1: the
0: now,
1: UK?
3: Yeah.
1: It's to other countries, right?
3: Right.
0: So we talked about how the odds don't change, but the odds of you splitting it have changed.
1: Yeah. Right, yeah.
0: Exactly. So that's what's going on.
1: All right. Thank you very much, Gina Grad.
0: You got it.
1: We're going to take a quick break. More Woody shows next. Hang on.
5: 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The Woody Show.
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0: All right, so let's see. If you had to pick one, which one would you go with?
2: Okay.
0: I saw this thing I thought was kind of funny. It says, millennials eventually become one of these.
2: Oh.
0: Okay. Disney adult.
3: Yes.
2: No.
0: Costco executive member.
4: Love. Ew.
0: Pickleball addict.
4: Mm-hmm. Nope.
0: Home espresso scientist.
4: Nope.
0: Sourdough parent.
2: Oh, yeah. Nah.
0: Lego collector.
4: All right.
0: Cold plunge guy.
4: Right. Ew, no.
0: Cast iron expert.
3: I like a cast iron.
0: Watch guy. Mm-hmm. Marathon runner.
3: Ooh. I live with one of those.
0: And then an air fryer evangelist.
3: Yep.
2: Evangelist.
5: This is all a version of things, boring things that happen to you when you're 35.
3: Exactly. Like you go to girl brunch and suddenly, you're, instead of talking about like who you banged the night before, you're like, so what kind of deductible does your insurance have? I'm like, oh, God.
0: You start the adulting stuff.
3: Yep.
5: Of those what options, they're all pretty bad. I guess marathon, just because that's active.
4: You want to be that one?
5: If I had to choose to be one, marathon guy.
0: You would choose to be what? Marathon guy?
5: Probably, but then they're always so skinny and...
0: I mean, there's nothing wrong with the Costco executive membership.
4: Say,
3: because
4: that
3: you
4: one.
3: Have
4: that's
3: one.
0: Right. That's also useful.
6: The espresso one is good, because, I mean, you're making coffee at home, saving yourself hell of money.
0: But they take it, like, way too serious.
5: Well, yeah, the problem with...
0: That's when they say, not just home espresso... lover, but a scientist. When they put that in there, it means that they're over the top.
5: Right, the problem with all, and you have to assume with all of these that it becomes your personality.
4: And that's all you talk about.
5: Right, so that's the kind of, take these all to the extreme.
2: Yeah, I have a neighbor who's a sourdough guy now, and I challenge myself when I run into him, like, how long until he brings up sourdough? And it's usually about 10 seconds.
0: Well, wow. I mean, it's difficult, man, because as you know, Menace, I mean, you're in the F1 thing now.
4: Yeah, it's hard.
0: Legos. It's hard when you're talking about stuff because you're so excited about it, or it's what you're thinking about, and so you bring it up, but you don't realize how much you're bringing it up.
5: I'm gonna change my
0: mind. And you have to like find mechanisms that remind yourself to shut the hell up about it. Because you will become obnoxiously one-dimensional,
2: one-sided,
0: with whatever it is. I see how it happens. It's
5: I'll go with, I'm going to change my mind to Costco, because at least with Costco there's a lot of ways you can go with that.
4: It's universal. Like,
0: and
4: people want to hear
0: a
4: about Costco.
0: Guy, that means you have to run marathons.
2: Who wants that?
3: Yeah, I'd rather go to Costco.
0: Yeah,
4: at least Costco, you can tell people about deals. And...
5: Oh, speaking of which, you know they got that. I know Greg hates their chicken salad, as he should, but they have a new chicken product. It's like a chipotle grilled chicken.
4: Ooh.
5: So I assume it's like what you'd buy if you bought bulk, El Pollo Loco.
2: Okay.
5: It's a 2-pound bag. It's quite healthy, other than the sodium.
0: Well, their Halloween stuff's out, Greg.
2: Everywhere. It's everywhere.
0: Yep.
4: Yeah. Oh, going back to the Lego thing real quick, I went to I went to Target last night, and it was all adults, all looking at Legos.
3: How many would you say?
4: I would probably say, dude, so the Target that I go to, there's 3 aisles of Lego. And I would say there was probably like six adults, all
3: God
4: looking,
3: damn.
4: No kids.
6: With no kids?
4: No kids.
0: Well, that,
3: all
0: yeah, of course.
3: Birthday
4: presents?
5: Yeah. Christmas really come early?
3: Yeah.
5: The grocery store that got a Pokemon machine has now put up like several signs, and they will not let people just hang out and loiter by the Pokemon machine.
0: Yeah.
5: And I saw another, I think it was a Target, that was unsealing Pokemon packs.
0: Yeah, we talked about that.
5: Right.
0: So they'll get the boxes, they'll unwrap the boxes so that the people can't just buy
4: the whole thing,
0: the sealed boxes, and then turn around and sell them for
5: keeping this product that's made for kids?
0: Yeah.
5: Terrible.
0: Yeah, I saw a lot of that in the comments. Well, good, because it makes it so that just kids who are the ones who this is for, who are coming in just to get like a pack for fun, just to look at with their friends, can actually maybe get some.
3: Yeah.
2: Right.
0: Mm-hmm. That aren't just hoarded by the adults.
3: And I know this is kind of like an exhausting cliche thing to say, but can you imagine like telling your grandfather, oh no, grown men just hang around the grocery store Pokemon vending machine.
5: Then put signs to keep us outside.
3: He'd be like, oh God. This country.
5: I killed some Nazis.
0: Here's your grandfather.
3: Yeah, exactly.
5: But it's for the resale. No, a lot of these guys are playing with them too.
0: Dude, and you cannot be a person who does cold plunge and not talk about it. They're as bad as vegans.
3: That's their
0: the cold plunge people
3: I
0: our guy. Man, that's all about all, it. Oh, well, did you know? And like they have all the
3: Wim Hof says
2: inflammation, yeah.
0: Yeah. Right?
5: Even though it's medically been proven not to be true,
3: and it's not good for women.
0: Don't tell them that.
6: Well, actually,
0: it's like telling the weed people that weed doesn't cure everything.
2: Doesn't cure broken bones. What?
4: It's true.
0: 877-44 Woody. 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
1: This last report is sponsored by Staples, and we're going to start on the Sepulveda Pass southbound 405 before Mulholland. An accident against the center divider. Heavy traffic there from Burbank Boulevard. Downtown, real slow southbound 101 before you get to the 110. Also a center lane accident with the backup to Vermont Ave. And in Irvine, an injury accident just reported northbound 405 at Jeffrey Road. Two left lanes blocked. You're going to be on the brakes back at the 133. 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It's Greg Gorey. 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
3: Yeah.
2: All right, Greg Gorey, parting words of wisdom, please.
1: Yeah, smoking and bacon will kill you, but smoking bacon will cure it.
2: Oh, yeah. Hey-o. Sounds delicious. Yeah. Some neighbors, they had their smoker going the other day.
1: Oh, yeah.
2: Oh, man, cute. It smells so good. Mm. I love the smell of that, yeah. Barbecuing,
1: yeah.
2: Mm-hmm. And the smell of a campfire.
1: Right? I could do without the campfire.
2: No, I like it. I don't want to go camping.
1: It clings to you. You know?
2: It does. Yeah, it does. But like, it's like going to Benihana. Like you walk into any one of those places, you can't walk out of there without smelling like
1: That's true.
2: Yeah, but man, yeah, good campfire. Mm. And then the neighbors, man, they had that smoker going.
1: Keep it good. Keep it going.
2: Hell yeah. All right. Thank you very much, Greg Gorey.
1: Jay Wood.
2: 2 hours commercial free Alt 98.7 music. And Nicole Alvarez is next. It's the Alt 120. Setting already to get this next part of your day underway. We thank you so much for giving the Woody Show some of your valuable time this morning. You know, we love and appreciate you for that. The rest of you guys can suck it. Catch you back here on Tuesday. Have a great day. SMD double M.
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0: 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Jimmy Eat World will be at the Hollywood Bowl in November. And as for you, don't be sad that it's Monday. Be grateful we get a clean slate. Just
1: now, here's a little story I got to tell about three bad brothers you know so well. It started way back.

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alternative rock. Good morning. I know that Monday is not everybody's favorite day. You know, this morning I woke up and I thought it was Sunday, so I just kept snoozing. And then somewhere along the line, like third snooze, I realized, oh crap, I think it's Monday. But there was a world in which I was not going to be here. I was going to be in my bed. Luckily,

Third Eye Blind, their stick-to-itiveness and their consistency and longevity is to be studied by others. Alt 98.7, LA's alternative rock. I'm Nicole Alvarez. It's going to be a good week. Do you know how I know? I don't know. I just do. I just have a feeling there's so much to look forward to. And I'm not being like woo-woo. I mean like concerts. I mean, all these festivals that are coming. Like we've got just like Heaven and the Foo Fighters at the Bowl with the orchestra. And today I've got tickets for you to see Spider-Man and a chance for you to go to Australia to check out Tame Impala. The phone number here, which is always open to you, 800-782-7987. 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

They do not get enough credit from, like, the rock world, I don't think. I mean, we know that the Offspring are popular, but the amount of, like, the hit-making machine that they are. Alt-98.7 LA's Alternative Rock. I'm Nicole Alvarez. Let's hear for the Offspring. Almost Monday. We'll be here tomorrow, and I am excited.

98.7, Ellie's Alternative Rock. How are you? I asked a coworker in the hallway, how was your weekend? And he just looked at me and said, pleasant. What does that even mean? What is a pleasant weekend? I had a... Now that I think of it, I also had a pleasant weekend. I have sunburned cheeks and no complaints. That's a good one.

All right, es tiempo. 800-782-7987, all 98.7. We're looking for caller 98. You're going to go see Spider-Man A Brand New Day. God bless that, Tom Holland. And then you're also going to maybe see Tim Holland in Australia. Good luck.

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If you weren't caller 98, don't be bummed. We're going to do this all week long. Just know that the phone number is 800-782-7987, and there are shortcuts, and I'll give them to

All 98.7, LA's Alternative Rock. I'm Nicole Alvarez. So Sublime is playing this new festival, in case you haven't heard, that's put on by Golden Voice, the makers of every big festival that you love. But it's called Ocean Way, and it's happening in September by the ocean in Santa Monica. Sublime is, they're just one of the bands playing. The Killers, Jack White, Krung Bin, Olivia Dean. It's going to be absolutely amazing. And the best part is, it's going to be something different. And we

All 98.7 LA's Alternative Rock. So I specifically remember this video growing up because there's a crucified Jesus in the video behind Michael Stipe and some guys probing at his wound. And there's like a religious meaning behind it, but I just remember

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It has been confirmed that there's a new Blink-182 album in the works, and Travis Barker's documentary looks insane. I don't know if you've seen, is it the official trailer? It looks absolutely incredible. He does not hold back on anything. 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
2: The Spidey Tracker app says that Spider-Man is in the direct vicinity.
1: And qualifies for our grand prize flyaway to see Tame Impala in Sydney, Australia.
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There's no world in which I don't want to be at the Hollywood Bowl on Halloween singing that with you, dressed up in something. I don't think I'm going to wear a full-on Halloween costume, but like, will it be Black Parade friendly? Absolutely. Alt 98.7, Ellie's Alternative Rock. I'm Nicole Alvarez. So Song Behind the Story is coming up, and Nick Hexum's going to join me to give you a little bit of a background on Beautiful Disaster, which I'm very excited about. As for Caller 98, yeah, I got one. He's on hold. You relax. I'll do the rest.

0: Salt 98.7's Nicole Alvarez takes a deep dive and gives you the story behind the song. The question is, can you guess the song behind the story? Now.
1: So the song today is Beautiful Disaster by 311, which was always my favorite song, still is to this day. Nothing compares to it because I could relate to it because I felt like the beautiful disaster in the song. I don't know about beautiful, but disaster, it hits. Anyways, so I decided, why not just call my friend Mr. Nick Hexum and ask him to give me a little backstory on Beautiful Disaster.
2: So Beautiful Disaster was the first song I wrote for Transistor. And I was listening to a lot of NoFX at the time. I'm not exactly sure how that influence, ties to the song. One thing I do know, we were touring with The Urge a lot. And a lot of The Urge songs start with these really cool horn arrangement intros. And I was like, I love that. But we don't have a horn section and no plans to. So I was like, what if we do kind of a guitar thing like those horn arrangements? And that's how I came up with that harmonized guitar leads. And honestly, that was like a real new thing in alternative rock at the time. You hear a lot of the harmonized leads back in like 70s music. Like I think like Thin Lizzy was known as a band that kind of started that. But so that was like a really new element to bring into the song. And then we ended up, doing that on a lot of future songs too.
1: Thank you, Nick Hexum. This is still like the greatest opener every time they do that at a show. Man, 311, Beautiful Disaster.

0: That was Nicole Alvarez's song Behind the Story. But the story, it doesn't end there. To be continued.
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All 98.7. Let's talk about Kathleen Hanna. Kathleen Hanna is a baddie, and a baddie that used to sing for a band called Bikini Kill. Well, one day, she goes to her friend Kurt Cobain's house, and on the wall she writes, "Smells like teen spirit," because it's the deodorant that Kurt's girlfriend used to use. He misunderstood the slogan. He just thought it was some new revolutionary punk statement, and that is how the seeds were planted for one of the most transformative songs of its generation, produced by Butch Vig, and well, the video is iconic as well. This is Smells Like Teen Spirit, in case you haven't heard it, on 98.7, LA's Alternative Rock.

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Call me right now. Tomorrow we welcome these guys. I'm excited because I get to host it almost Monday. No more regrets. That's not true. Almost.

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My name is Nicole Alvarez. Hello. So these guys came out of nowhere, it seems, but truly they've written over 100 songs for other international artists and pop artists, songs that you know, and then they stepped out on their own. 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

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LA's alternative rock. I'm Nicole Alvarez. So back in the 1920s, there was something called flagpole sitting, where people would sit on flagpoles for hours and hours and hours in protest of like publicity stunts or something political. This song is also, it is a protest song called Flagpole Sitta, S-I-T-T-A, and it's basically a cynical critique of the 1990s Seattle music scene. 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
1: 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What is the trashiest thing you've seen? the trashiest thing you've seen a person do, or the trashiest thing just in general? 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
4: We still have that sig alert in the Gorman area. 5 northbound, right before the 138, had a big rig fire. The 3 right lanes are shut down. It's going to be a slow ride all the way from Vista Del Lago Road. In Westchester, 405 northbound after Howard Hughes Parkway. Got that accident still blocking the carpool lane. Also in Diamond Bar, 57 northbound at the 60, clearing a wreck over to the right shoulder there.
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21: From the KFI 24-hour newsroom, sunny, afternoon thunderstorms possible in the Inland Empire. Highs in the mid-80s in Irvine, low 80s in Inglewood.
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so sad to say goodbye, but tomorrow I'll meet you back here at 10 a.m. It's Alt 98.7, LA's Alternative Rock. I'm Nicole Alvarez. Thanks for hanging out. I truly appreciate it. Booker and Stryker are coming up next.

0: After 2 o'clock, here we go. Back together again. It is Booker and Stryker. It's Alt 98.7, LA's alternative rock. Stryker, how the hell are you?
1: I'm doing great. I've already seen Booker since he was off last week. We had our big pool party on Saturday at Yamava Resort and Casino with All American Rejects. I am still feeling the positive effects and that energy from Saturday night, man. Yeah,
0: biggest pool party they've ever had out there. And it's because of our audience. You guys are awesome. It was the Booker and Stryker pool party. I'd like to reiterate
1: that. It truly was. And when we say, oh, it was a great party, well, what do you mean by that? You can just feel, because everybody there at least has one thing in common, and that is listening to Alt 98.7, liking the All-American Rejects, going to Yamava. There's three things. And it was just really a fun vibe, man.
0: It's good to hang with
1: 1,000 people right there. They couldn't get one more soul inside of that place.
0: I think they were trying to sneak a couple of people in.
1: Probably.
0: It was really a great time. And you see some familiar faces. And what was really cool is faces that we never met before.
1: Correct.
0: And that's a lot of what I did that night. I was like, you're from where? What's your name? That was really cool.
1: It was. So Tyson Ritter and the guys played for 90 minutes. So let's just
0: like
1: give
0: a full,
1: them...
0: full, like...
1: Full-on
0: concert.
1: 5 minutes of comedy between every song. Let's play one of their songs right now, Booker.
0: All right, let's get it going. Booker and Stryker, All American Rejects. It is Alt 98.7.

0: Spider-Man in theaters, and a chance to see Tame Impala in Sydney, Australia. We're going to be doing all of that here in Booker and Stryker. Hold on to win. It is Stryker with everything happening in the world, and I hear we have breaking news.
1: And sad news. One of the most famous internet stars of our lifetime sadly has died.
0: What?
1: Jackie the Bald Eagle died. Jackie was born in 2012, lived in a tree, died at the age of 14. She bonded with another bald eagle named Shadow.
0: Yes.
1: In 2018, that's when they met, and they raised multiple eaglets together.
0: Yep.
1: And it's been a fun ride watching Jackie over the years.
0: Yes.
1: And thanks to everybody that did try to save her. I don't know what they're going to do with the hundreds of thousands of dollars they raised to save Jackie. But thank you for attempting to help Jackie.
0: Wow. That was a hell of a eulogy, Stryker. Thank you very much. On behalf of all bird watchers in the world, you done good. You're done good.
1: Thank you. It is sad, though.
0: It is sad. I mean, we've watched this fake bird from the lot of Universal. The bird probably didn't exist in the first place. And now they have all of our money because we're suckers and we gave it all to them. That's what's going on here.
1: That bird was on the Truman Show and didn't even realize
0: it. Didn't even know it.
1: Nope. All right, more snow, more wind. Push the eaglet out of the nest.
0: Eaglet attack.
1: Yes. Hey, you can get paid $600. By Metro, if you leave your car at home for 5 weeks and you use transit, your bike, or you walk, you can get signed up. It's not just one person they're looking for. They're looking for quite a few people.
0: Wow.
1: $600, that's a lot of money right there.
0: That's good to know.
1: But
0: cool.
1: You really must follow their rule. You cannot use your automobile.
0: Can't drive my car.
1: Yep, that's exactly right. You can buy all the cars you want if you win Powerball.
0: Tonight, baby.
1: 910? 5 million. 905 million.
0: It'll be 10 by tonight.
1: Don't you guys get frustrated when you hear someone on TV or radio and they say 900 million? That's what about the other five? 905 million.
0: Yeah.
1: Booker, I've been playing it recently to no avail.
0: Right.
1: I got zero numbers, no Powerballs, no nothing.
0: On the sneak, I played one as well. Not even one number. Not even one. They were good looking numbers too.
1: Dodgers Royals at Dodger Stadium later today.
0: I mean, they could use an easy wiffle ball team. The Dodgers stink. What have they lost? Like 6 out of 7 or 7 out of 8?
1: It's more than that. It's
0: I don't
1: not.
0: Think so.
1: They don't stink. They're tired. They've been in 2 consecutive World Series.
0: Yeah.
1: It's hot out there. It's a dog day.
0: Well, let's
1: summer.
0: Get some good pitchers back soon, and we'll get there.
1: Angels are playing the Rangers in Anaheim later today. I'm Stryker. That's all I got.
0: Thank you, Stryker.

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0: Booker and Stryker. 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As a lot of customers know of Verizon over the weekend, you may have had a big problem. Now, was anyone really affected is my question. 22987, what did you miss out on because you couldn't make that phone call?
1: Red tube.
0: 22987, we'll get to you in a second, but first a couple music notes here.
2: Yeah, Blink-182, who we love, they're working on new music. You know, their last full length, one more tour.

0: One more.
1: Torn.
0: That was 2023. It's like been 3 years,
1: no,
0: Booker.
1: No, it's not.
0: Yes.
1: We've been singing that song for that long.
0: We have. We
1: one more.
0: Torn. Now what are they going to write about? Since they're friends again. I mean, that was like about them getting back together and like
1: right.
0: airplanes falling from the sky.
1: Right.
0: It was sad. Now it's like, hey, we got zillions of dollars, even more. We're going to anime festivals.
1: Right. Bigger tour bus.
0: Right. So anyway, we love Blink. We can't wait to get the new music. Metallica, I love this story. They want to put your photo on the wall at the Sphere.
1: Oh, cool.
0: So if you have any pictures of being at a Metallica show, if you were at a meet and greet, if you were in the crowd and it's you doing selfie style with the band 100 yards away, whatever it is, they want the photos, submit it at Metallica.com by September 13th. No doubt did an amazing job before the actual show kicked off in the Sphere
1: right.
0: with all their old school photos and flyers from their shows.
1: Yeah, I think that's where they got the idea
0: from.
1: I totally 100%.
0: Think so. Yeah.
1: All right, thank you, Stryker. By the way, Weezer, part of the iHeartRadio Music Festival with Muse and Cardi B, don't forget
0: Snoop
1: her.
0: Snoop Dogg.
1: A chance to go at 5 o'clock with $1,000. We'll make that happen, Booker and Stryker. Oh.

0: All right, Booker and Stryker on Alt 98.7. So, Stryker, you were going to go see a movie in Simi Valley. Did it happen?
1: Yeah, I went to see The Odyssey.
0: Was it good?
1: It's a 9.8 out of 10. 9.8 out of 10. It was fantastic. 3 hours long. It flew by. Loved it.
0: Wow.
1: And then, like, the week after that, the brand new Spider-Man Brand New Day film came out, and it's already the number one highest grossing movie this year.
0: Absolutely.
1: Booker.
0: It's huge. Now, you haven't seen that yet.
1: No, but I plan on going to see that one.
0: I want to see it too, but I feel like it's going to be about three more weekends before I can get into a theater to see this. Everything is sold out, and it just feels a little too packed for the Bookman. I like a theater to myself.
1: Well, I'm going to tell you this. You get that seat in the back row. No one's behind you. The seats are much wider. I think the last time you went to the movies was Top Gun Maverick.
0: It was.
1: Even those seats have changed in the experience since then. And I believe people are behaving a little bit better recently. What I mean by that is they're off the phone and they've been watching the screens,
0: good.
1: Which I love that, man.
0: We've got a chance for you to see Spider-Man. And, of course, Tame Impala, hometown. We're talking Sydney, Australia. We'll send you there. That'll happen after 3 o'clock.
1: The reason Tame Impala's song Loser is featured in the new Spider-Man movie. Mm-hmm. So we're going to give you the tickets for Spider-Man and then get you qualified to see Tame Impala.
0: Okay, let's play that song. Tame Impala, Loser, Booker and Stryker on Alt 98.7.

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2: Right.
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1: Like, what's the trashiest thing you've seen? 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
1: I had an awesome Zoom session this morning with not my therapist, but my friends from NASA. Here's a few things they want me to tell you. The Perseid meteor shower is in full effect, and the peak time to see the meteor showers, and it is cool, by the way. It's Wednesday late night. Into Thursday, you can see it with the naked eye as long as where you are, it's not too bright. Very cool. Also, NASA is going to live stream the total lunar eclipse, I believe.
0: Oh, cool.
1: And that's happening in a couple of days.
0: What do they need to live stream it for? Can't we just look up and see it?
1: No, well, in certain parts of the world, it's a much better view than in other parts.
0: Oh,
1: and
0: okay.
1: So if you want the super good view, NASA's going to live stream it. I mean, NASA, the Eagles, everyone's just live streaming.
0: Yeah.
1: We're here, Booker and Stryker, in the Corona Beach Club Studios. How about a live stream, Booker and Stryker? Let's go.
0: Be a good idea.
1: Here's some rumors, Booker, about the 2027 Coachella headliners.
0: Okay.
1: Tame Impala, who we are discussing quite a bit. Kevin Parker is the backbone of that operation. He's been on our show, and we're giving away a trip to Sydney.
0: Last time they played, by the way, it was like a dust storm. I remember that show at Coachella. Dusty, dusty night.
1: Miley Cyrus getting a lot of love over the last 48 hours as a possible headliner.
0: No kidding.
1: You know who she is?
0: I've heard of her, yeah. She's pretty good.
1: If she brought out... Does she get along with her dad? Are they good?
0: I think they're cool now.
1: Okay, good.
0: Yeah.
1: Bring out Achy Breaky Heart Man. That'd be nice. And SZA is a rumored headliner for the 2027 Coachella lineup. Our friend Morrissey just canceled not one, not two. He just canceled a bunch of shows, his Vegas residency.
0: Oh, come on.
1: Do you want the reason?
0: It was like four shows, right? What was the reasoning for him not being up? The slot machines were too loud, right?
1: Let me give you some of the reasons that he's canceled over the last 24 months for other shows.
0: Okay.
1: It was too cold outside.
0: Mm-hmm.
1: He had a cold.
0: Okay.
1: He was too tired to play. And then one reason was there was too much noise in his hotel room. And so he said he could not perform the next day.
0: Couldn't get adequate sleep.
1: That is exactly right. Unfortunately, it's not the best reason. He just said unforeseen logistical challenges.
0: They are seen at this point, right? It should be a thing when he has a show. If he actually has a show, they should be like celebrating that.
1: Oh, good. Right.
0: You know what I mean? Not the other way around.
1: Yeah.
0: Because it's an anomaly if he has a show anymore.
1: Shouldn't Morrissey have a second band on standby at all times? That is, nothing's going to be as good as Morrissey if
0: you
1: bought
0: the
1: ticket.
0: I mean, like a cover band?
1: Not, but maybe it's a cover, or maybe it's like a B-plus level band that tours and knows, listen.
0: That you wouldn't mind.
1: You sometimes are going to just play the show without Morrissey. Sometimes you're going to open. Be on standby.
0: Smith's cover band?
1: That could work.
0: That would work. I would be down. I mean, I've always said, if you're one of those people that bought tickets to a Morrissey show, I really feel, when he cancels, I really feel like it's some weird badge of honor. Like, you were one of those shows he didn't perform at. I think it's a weird thing. I don't know why.
1: There should be, like, golden tickets passed out for that, and you should get your own special merch for the canceled show. It should have Morrissey with a cancel sign above his name.
0: Right.
1: But not for the bad cancel, for the show cancel.
0: Yeah, gotcha.
1: Dodgers, Royals tonight in L.A. Angels are playing the Rangers. I'm Stryker. That's all I got. The
0: Dodgers are cold as ice. My God. Forgot how to play baseball all of a sudden.
1: They know how to play. They're just not winning.
0: Guess. Spider-Man in the theaters, Tame Impala, Sydney, Australia, qualify for that grand prize drawing Monday morning on The Woody Show. We're going to get you all of this in just a couple of minutes. It's Booker and Stryker.

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0: Winds passes to sea. Spider-Man brand new day.
2: The Spidey Tracker app says that Spider-Man is in the direct vicinity.
1: And qualifies for our grand prize flyaway to see Tame Impala in Sydney, Australia.
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0: All right, Booker and Stryker, it is Alt 98.7, LA's alternative rock. What'd you do this weekend? What were you up to?
1: What did you do this weekend that made you happy is the question. Let's get a list going, 22987, before we grab caller 98. What you did this weekend that made you happy could be something very minor or something huge. Share the news so we get some good vibes going at 3:26 p.m. here.
0: It's an All-American Rejects pool party for me. 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Good times.
1: I'm going to get to mine in a little bit. 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
0: Let's go to Downey. Say hi to Sonia. Hi, Sonia. How are you?
2: Hi, Booker. Hi, Stryker. I'm good.
1: Sonia, okay. Movie passes are yours for the new Spider-Man. Congratulations on that.
2: Nice.
1: And you're qualified to see Tame Impala in Sydney, Australia. Their song Losers and Spider-Man, that's the connection. We want you to be the grand prize winner.
2: Yes, I want to be the winner too.
0: That's
2: I want to eat some shrimp on the Bobby.
0: On the Bobby.
1: Do they eat shrimp on the Bobby out there?
0: Is it just a cool saying or do they potentially do it?
1: I think everybody puts shrimp on the Barbie. Yeah.
0: And are there kangaroo running around everywhere?
1: I've been to Sydney, Australia.
2: No, they're dingoes.
0: Yeah. Dingo.
1: Yeah, there are. The dingo ate my baby. I've been to
2: the dingo ate my baby.
1: And the zoo is awesome. And it's not like you walk out of the Marriott and there's a kangaroo in the lobby. So,
0: the parking lot. Right. It's nothing like that. A little baby Joey.
1: No.
0: Another chance to win in the 5 o'clock hour. Sonia, hold on 1 second.
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0: Booker and Stryker. It is all 98.7, LA's alternative rock. Hey, what'd you do this weekend that made you happy?
1: Guys, this weekend, this is from the 909. This weekend, I got to house sit for a very, very wealthy friend of mine. It's a resort-style home.
0: Come on.
1: That's from Kelly.
0: That's pretty awesome when you got like a rich friend and you can squat at their pad for nothing. That's great.
1: If you are house sitting or condo sitting for somebody, Booker, what are the odds that most people will do a little snooping around if you're in this giant place?
0: 100%.
1: Oh, it's 100%. Okay.
0: 100.
1: Okay. I was going to say 66%
0: chance. You're 100.
1: 100%.
0: Go right through that underwear drawer.
1: Booker and Stryker, what made me happy this weekend is that for the very first time in a long time, I had a job interview. So please send the positive vibes my way. I would love to get that gig. Booker and Stryker, it's Gunner from Huntington Beach. We went to the Orange County Fair. And we saw a Talking Heads tribute band.
0: That's pretty awesome.
1: And they killed it.
0: Wow.
1: Another 909. We watched the All-American Rejects live from a pool and met all my faves from Alt-98.7.
0: Somebody peed in that pool for sure. Booker. I mean, 100%. Those people didn't get out of the pool the whole time.
1: That's a great point. First of all, you're consuming some sort of liquid inside of a liquid
0: right.
1: while watching an hour and a half concert. Yeah. And you're a little buzzed, there's no way you're not letting it go
0: not
1: inside of that pool.
0: In the pool. We called a listener here. What's your name? Do we have you? I think we lost our listener.
1: Oh, did we? Okay.
0: Ah, crap.
1: We got to get that person back on the horn. We definitely do. Hey, 22987, let's get this list continue to keep it going. What did you do this weekend that made you happy?
0: Very nice. What did you do?
1: That made me happy?
0: Yeah. You said there was something.
1: I played the game Taboo.
0: Taboo.
1: Which is such a fun game. And I didn't win, but my highlight was playing that game.

0: All right, Booker and Stryker, it is Alt 98.7, LA's alternative rock. What were you up to this weekend? What'd you do that made you happy?
1: Okay, I want to tell everybody, it's Stryker here. Going to Yamava and meeting our incredible listeners that support the show, that listen for 2 minutes a day or 10 hours a week and listen to the Woody Show in Alvarez, and seeing you in person, that is what truly made me smile this weekend.
0: Yeah, well said. Well said. To the audience we go. Let's start off with a call, all right, Stryker?
1: Yeah.
0: On the phone, Kevin is in Culver City. Hi, Kevin. How are you, buddy?
2: I'm good. How you guys doing?
0: We're doing well. I have no idea what it is that made him happy. Please tell us, Kevin. What did you do?
2: I got engaged to my fiance this weekend.
3: Wow. Congratulations.
0: Yes. Cool.
1: Did you get down on bended knee, one knee?
2: I got down on one knee, but she didn't even let me get there before she said yes.
0: Oh,
3: that's so cool.
0: Did she start crying or anything like that? Like, obviously, she knew what you were up to if she stopped you. Did she cry, or is it just a lot of laughs and celebration?
2: A lot of laughs, some tears, but a lot of laughs.
0: A lot more laughs, for sure. There you go.
1: How long have you been going out with her before you popped the question?
0: She's a stripper, Stryker. He just met her.
1: Okay, perfect, perfect.
0: How long has it been?
2: 4 years.
1: Congratulations, wow. Kevin in Culver City. Thanks for listening to Booker and Stryker. 800.
2: Thank you, guys. You guys rock.
1: Thank you. 7987. Who we got, Bookie?
0: Let's go to, this is Kyle in Harbor City. Kyle, what did you do this weekend that made you happy?
4: What's going on, guys? My son's baseball team, it's a travel ball team out of North Torrance. They won the Baseball Forever tournament.
0: Nice.
4: Hey, got another nice ring. To add to the cardboard collection.
0: Back up.
1: They got a ring.
0: They got rings when they were
1: kids.
0: We got to go to Dairy Queen. That's all I got.
1: We went to regular John's.
0: Yeah.
1: Got some pizza.
0: There's no ring involved with the championship. Wow, man. Hey, congratulations. That's pretty awesome.
1: What position does your son
4: play? Thank you, guys.
0: He plays bench.
4: He plays left field. Oh, that's funny you say that. But left field and right field.
1: Oh, very nice.
0: Okay. Got an outfield.
1: He goes by the name of Lupus. Thank you very much. Which is a character, by the way, from a movie. Thank you. Hey, guys, it's Castro. Welcome. I met you guys this week at the All-American Rejects party. It seemed like Booker had a few drinks. Enjoyed talking to him. You guys are so fun, as always.
0: Oh, that's nice. And I did.
1: Can I just do one more here quickly?
0: One more.
1: What's up, Booker and Stryker? I took my girlfriend to a local BDSM dungeon.
0: What's BDSM mean?
1: You know what that means.
0: Bored
1: it's like
0: to
1: the,
0: death.
1: No, it's the sexual, it's like it's BDSM.
0: Is that like bedroom stuff?
1: Yeah. It's like the leather and the whips and the masks and that sort of thing.
0: Wow. That's dirty.
1: It's not dirty. It's clean if they're into it. Good job.
0: You know what makes me happy? This damn song. I swear to God, this is the best song we play. Dexter and the Moon Rocks.
1: Welcome to finally liking it.
0: It only took me 6 years, but it's literally the best song we play.
1: We've been on Out of Order for 2 years.
0: What is that? 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

0: All right, Booker and Stryker, it's Alt 98.7. We are LA's alternative rock. Thank you for punching in today.
1: Yeah.
0: Stryker, with everything happening in the world.
1: This is very sad news. Jackie, the bald eagle, has died. Jackie has been part of our lives since roughly 2014,
0: wow.
1: Maybe a little later than that. But Jackie was born in 2012, lived in a giant tree, had a wonderful life, was internet famous, had a bunch of brand deals with some Levi's and Coca-Cola.
0: Weirdly, had a camera on the bird its entire life.
2: Like even the Truman Show.
0: Even the fight that the bird was injured in, also caught on tape. Bullcrap.
1: And the footage of poor Jackie being attacked by the other eagles, it's National Geographic quality.
0: Exactly.
1: How did everyone out there know what Jackie was up to? All of it seems weird.
0: You can't spell Jackie without AI.
1: Thank you, Booker.
0: All that I'm saying.
1: Well done. But we do, in all seriousness, it's a bummer. Jackie, you know, a beautiful, beautiful bird is no longer with us, and we follow Jackie. Shadow is out there making out with all the other eagles right now. We're going to see some eggs
0: moved
1: everywhere.
0: Right on.
1: All right, so Metallica has 24 Sphere shows coming up, right?
0: Yep.
1: And they want to put your photo on the wall at the Sphere. So if you've been to a Metallica show, or maybe you've taken a picture with a band, or maybe you're in the last row at a show, submit them, Metallica.com, and you could end up inside the Sphere. And my guess is it's part of the pre-show before it happens.
0: Yeah, it'll be like floating pictures. Do you think, because I'm going, I got my tickets, you think they'd put like a radio guy's picture up? Or is that like not cool?
1: Don't say it's a radio guy. Just submit it.
0: Just submit it.
1: Now you got my idea. I'm going to submit one.
0: But I don't think I have one that's not like, you know, radio guy setting. You know what I mean? Like interviewing the band.
1: I have a non-radio setting one.
0: You do?
1: Yes. I'm submitting that now. So here's a question for you. So Metallica, the Eagles, U2, no doubt, Backstreet Boys, A Dead End Company, Fish. Which band has had the most shows for their residency?
0: The most shows?
1: Like, you can include Metallica, even though they haven't played any. They're at 24. But if you include all the shows they've done and future ones that are already planned, which band has the most?
0: Eagles?
1: You're right.
0: Is it the Eagles?
1: 72.
0: Jeez, really?
1: Yes. Wow. We're excited Metallica's doing 24.
0: Damn.
1: 72 for the Eagles.
0: Wow.
1: Man. Hey, get paid $600 by Metro. All you have to do is leave your car at home and use transit or walk or ride your bike for 5 weeks. $600. They're selecting quite a few people to be part of this.
0: Huh.
1: I don't know if you have to document it as you go, but the information is everywhere out there.
0: Yeah, how are they going to know that, you know, I'm not in my car in my spare time? How are they going to know that? Are you tracking me?
1: It's like golf. It's like you don't cheat. It's like a gentleman's game. It's my car really was at home. My 2026 Hyundai Tucson Hybrid is not at home. It's on the road on the streets of L.A.
0: There you go.
1: All right, the Percy and Meteor Shower is in full effect. If you want to see it at its peak, it's going to be Wednesday night to Thursday morning. This is when Earth passes through a bunch of debris left behind by a comet called Swift Tuffle.
0: You made that up.
1: Yes. No, I didn't. But I remember the Percy and Meteor Shower last year was pretty cool.
0: Okay.
1: You want to check it out? Dodgers are playing the Royals later today. Come on, Dodgers. You got to turn it around
0: now.
1: Let's
0: wake up.
1: It is the dog days of summer. But now, turn it around. Let's go. Angels, I don't know what direction they're going, but they're playing the Rangers. I'm Stryker. That's all I got.
0: We need a listener. It's not to win anything. Stryker's got a little bit of a game that we're going to play. You and I, you the listener, and me, Booker, will be playing against Stryker, I think, in a game. So just give me a call, 800-782-7987. Yeah, if you got a couple of minutes to waste with us, it'll be fun, okay? A little contest.
1: I want to see if Booker can get my answer before one of our great listeners.
0: Okay, 800-782-7987. We'll do that in two songs on all night.

0: All right, Booker and Stryker. Alt 98.7, LA's alternative rock. I hand the mic to Stryker. I don't know what we're doing here, but this sounds fun.
1: I'm going to have Booker play against a Booker and Stryker listener right now. I think Naomi's going to be ready to go. I was playing the game Taboo last night. It was with my girlfriend Britt and a bunch of other people. Taboo, I think most people know of or have played. It's a fast-paced word guessing game.
0: Okay.
1: And there's a word that came up when I was the one giving the clues about the word.
0: Okay.
1: And nobody was getting it right. And then I got, not from everybody in the room, most people laughed, but I got the evil eye from a couple people that my description was maybe a little too,
0: pornographic, maybe?
1: Possibly. Okay. Because when I see this word, Ty, Naomi, I think of something else. So, Booker, I'm going to have you and Naomi compete. And let's do three different words. And the third word that I'm going to give you is the one that, like, took me off the rails last night.
0: So you have a list of words that you can't use,
1: yes,
0: though, right?
1: Exactly.
0: Okay.
1: So if you know the answer, Naomi, shout it out. It's the game Taboo. And these are the actual words I had last night when I was getting my team to try to guess the word.
0: Okay.
1: You ready?
0: I'm ready.
1: Here we go.
0: Naomi,
1: first
0: let's
1: word.
0: Do this.
2: I got you, bestie.
1: Here we go. Blank supernova. It's an Oasis song.
0: Champagne.
1: Champagne, yes. One for one. You got it right. Next one, Blank White, also a musician.
0: Vanna White?
1: From the White Stripes.
0: Oh, Jack White.
1: Jack White, there we go. Now we get to the third one. If you know it, you shout it out. This is a nickname for a female body part.
0: Vagina.
1: No. Nickname for the female body part. It's also the name of one of the Oregon colleges gnawing on something. You find these things.
0: Ducks?
1: In a flowing
0: flock,
1: like the
0: flock of seagulls,
1: and they build their homes.
2: Sammy,
1: no,
0: what'd you say? I don't know.
2: Blocking.
1: It's an animal.
0: It's an animal.
1: It's a nickname for a female body part. It's the nickname of one of the Oregon schools.
2: Bust?
1: Or huh?
0: Ducks.
2: No, bust.
1: Not duck.
0: Bust.
1: It's the...
0: What is it? I don't know.
1: Beaver.
0: Oh, the beavers.
2: Oh.
1: I couldn't use animal.
0: You couldn't use animal.
1: Right.
0: Okay.
1: So anyway.
0: You got the side eye for the beeve, huh?
1: Well, for the clue.
0: For the clue.
1: Of like the nickname of female body horror.
0: What were you supposed to say?
1: Exactly.
0: What were you supposed to say there?
1: But guess who got it right? Because my girlfriend Britt yelled beaver.
0: She yelled
1: and
0: beaver.
1: So we got the point.
0: Yeah.
1: But it was the other team that were like, what's that clue you're giving us right now?
0: Yeah.
1: Taboo is the most fun game. Have you ever played it, Naomi?
2: You know what? I haven't, and I feel kind of dumb right now.
1: Yeah. No, that's all right. Booker smoked you.
0: Yeah. Hey, well, neither one of us got it, but Naomi, thanks for playing along with
1: Thank
0: us.
1: Thank you, Naomi.
0: Hold on one second.
1: I can't believe you. Booker, I thought you were going to be on the same wavelength as me.
0: I typically am, but I think you threw me off with Oregon schools. You know, I know nothing about college, and the only Oregon school I can think of was the Ducks.
1: Ducks.
0: That's the only thing I can think
1: right.
0: of.
1: And
0: I'm like, there's
1: another
0: school
1: one.
0: In Oregon?
1: I believe they're the Beavers.
0: What are they, the Beavers?
1: I think they're the Beavers.
0: Why couldn't you just say leave it too? Because that's too easy.
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0: Booker Stryker, Alt 98.7, LA's alternative rock. By the way, a moment to say thanks again to Yamava and everybody that showed up for our big pool party this weekend. It was awesome.
1: It was the biggest pool party with the most amount of people Yamava has had. All American Rejects. We want to shout them out as well. They could have walked in, done 40 minutes, in and out. They did a 90-minute set, fully engaged yep. with the audience before the show, during the show, after the show. And so, like, kudos to them. And again, thanks for coming out and having a good time with everybody.
0: So before that, you and I, we were at the U.S. Open of Surf. I took my wife down there.
1: Oh, in Huntington Beach.
0: In Huntington Beach. A couple weeks ago. And Stryker's got a purse now. Now, I don't know. It's a purse. And I liked it. I got to be honest. It looked good on you. It would never work for the Bookman.
1: Now, when you say it looks good on you, it's like you're Rodney Dangerfield in me. Right? Hey, let me tell you, it looks good on you.
0: Look good on you.
1: Can it, real quick, I don't
0: know.
1: It
0: did look good on you.
1: Thank you. I don't know where Booker's going with this. Now, when I hear purse, I think of like a handle holding down. It's more of a European carry-all. It's got a strap around my chest.
0: Strap.
1: Around my chest. But go on, Booker.
0: Well,
1: thank you.
0: I was just wondering when you introduce, and you're very stylish, you are, and when you tell, like, you, if your girlfriend, her name is Britt, and when you say, you know, Britt, we're going to go out, grab my keys and the what? Like, what? Do you say my keys and my purse? Like, what's the conversation? And I want to know what you call it. Because I know you don't go through that whole thing. Like, could you get my carousel European man thing?
1: The black thing that goes around my chest and fits my sunglasses and chapstick.
0: Really, really, really small backpack that I have. Like, what do you refer to it as in your house? Do you just call it your purse? Like, what do you call it?
1: I don't call it the purse. But I love that you're calling it the purse. I think it's
0: a purse. It's a goddamn purse. You know it is. Just say it. It's a purse.
1: But the question is, what do I call it? Like, hey, can you please grab my blankety
0: blank? That's all I want to know.
1: My mini bag. Grab my mini bag. And what I keep inside of it, especially for Booker and Stryker gigs and Alt 98.7, reading glasses.
0: Okay.
1: Two brands of chapstick.
0: I was going to say chapstick 100%.
1: And sunglasses.
0: Okay.
1: And that's all and two Sharpies.
0: Right.
1: And a note card.
0: Right. Why don't they give it a name? Because, and I'm not kidding when I say this, it does look good on you. I don't think I could pull it. They need to put like bullets around it or something so I could wear it. I don't think it would work for me, but it does. It looks good on you. Why can't they just rename it? Because Merce doesn't work either. Man purse, that doesn't work.
1: No, because it's not a Merce. I'm not holding like two straps and it's dangling down. That's not the move. So
0: looks like a purse to me, bro.
1: Grab the chest bag. How about we call it the chest bag?
0: I'm open for anything. I just want to know what you ask her to grab.
1: Grab my little bag.
0: My little bag.
1: Brett, grab my little bag and my glasses.
0: Get my little bag.
1: I shout at her sometimes because my hearing is going.
0: Yeah.
1: So when I'm talking like this, sometimes I'm like at level 50. Grab the bag for me. Grab my glasses.
0: Just the bag. She knows what the bag.

0: Agus.
1: She knows the best.
0: Never said purse before.
1: No, never said purse.
0: I will call it a purse from here on.
1: Call it a purse. Call it a purse. It's all right. Ted Stryker, the man of the purse.
0: It's concealers in there. Concealing something. It's fucking Stryker.

0: All right, Booker and Stryker, Alt 98.7. What was her name, Amber?
1: Amber Lee.
0: Call the request line.
2: Well, I want to point something. If you're just tuning in, Booker was pointing out the fact that he thought I was carrying a purse at the U.S. Open of Surfing 3 weeks
0: first
2: ago.
0: Of all, I don't think you were carrying a purse. Hold you were carrying a purse.
2: Listen, anyone that's listening, I know is envisioning that I'm walking on the sand at Huntington Beach for the big broadcast carrying a purse. I understand why you're envisioning that. It's not that.
0: It's not that. I just want to know what your girlfriend calls it. Like if she says, hey, Stryker, I need you to pick
2: cross body bag.
0: No, see, let me tell you why cross body bag doesn't work. Too many syllables. Okay, like wallet's two.
2: Yeah.
0: Purse is one. You know what I mean? Like,
2: what about satchel?
0: Two syllables. Right. Satchel.
2: But
0: even backpack, two syllables. It's fine. But once you go over two syllables, you may as well be wearing a Louis Vuitton girl thing. Whatever that is, you're wearing it.
2: I know someone's listening, and it's fine. I am so comfortable in my own skin with my cutoff weird jeans and socks that do match but are different colors.
0: Hold on. Where I got Amber going here.
2: Amber Lee.
0: Hi, Amber Lee. So you're live on the radio, so don't curse. So
3: no problem.
0: What would you call it? Like what?
3: I call it a cross body bag.
0: Oh, see, same thing. Too many syllables.
2: No. See, I bet she's the most stylish person in all of the 714. What do you do for work? You run Vogue magazine?
3: I don't. I actually work with special needs kids. I'm an ABA therapist.
0: There you go.
2: Thank you for that. Doing real work.
0: Yeah.
2: And for participating with Booker and Stryker. Excuse me.
0: Spit that out, Stryker.
3: Of course. Thanks, guys.
0: Thank you.
2: Everly,
0: crossbody. It's too long. Sorry, bud.
2: So, how about this? Let's just call it a purse.
0: Okay.
2: And so, for now on, we say Stryker's purse. I'm good with it. Right. Everyone knows what we're referring to.
0: Right.
2: Crossbody bag, but we'll just call it a purse.
0: Will you bring it to the next event?
2: Hell yeah.
0: All right.
2: I want to get a sponsorship now for this.
0: I'll hold you to it.
2: All right.
0: Dominic Fike, song called Baby Doll for my baby doll in his purse.
2: Come on now.
0: Booker and Stryker at Alt 98.7.

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1: 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What is the trashiest thing you've seen? the trashiest thing you've seen a person do, or the trashiest thing just in general? I saw somebody in the Ralph's parking lot the other day.
2: Right.
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1: Like, what's the trashiest thing you've seen? 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But there's a reason to the madness. 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